Yes, the day actually chameleon into, yeah, of course, the night chameleon into bright day. Yes, of course, the creatures, the everything that lies around, all elements of the earth actually joined and manifold to join in to say good morning. Yes, it is a wonderful, wonderful, wonderful moment, a wonderful opportunity to experience such a virgin morning, being Monday, 29 June 2026. The ZBS Radio 95.7 FM, the Star Station, saying good morning to you. Good morning, wonderful people. Good morning. It is I, Joseph Igbuda, still on and saying to you, good morning. Wake up, wake up, wake up, wherever you are.

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We bring you current news as it happens from around Nigeria and the world. 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

A very good morning to you. Welcome to the News at Dawn, brought to you by EBS Radio. My name is Osatohame Osunde. First, the headlines. FCCPC warns oil marketers against profiteering as crude prices fall. Edo State government declares zero tolerance for drug trafficking. WHO raises alarm over deadly Europe heatwave.

Express 95.7 FM News. The Federal Competition and Consumer Protection Commission, FCCPC, has warned all marketers against exploiting consumers, saying the current retail price of petrol do not reflect the sharp decline in global crude oil prices. In a statement issued on Sunday, the commission said its ongoing surveillance of the downstream petroleum sector had uncovered indications of consumer exploitation as recent reductions in petrol prices by refiners, depot operators and marketers remain insignificant despite the sustained fall in crude oil prices. According to the FCCPC, global crude oil prices have dropped to about $73 per barrel following the ceasefire between the United States and Iran and the reopening of the Strait of Hormuz. The agency noted that crude prices had climbed to about $120 per barrel at the height of tensions in the Middle East between April and May, prompting a swift increase in petroleum pump prices across Nigeria. The commission observed that while crude oil prices have now returned to levels recorded in February, retail fuel prices have remained relatively high. In the meantime, the Federal Competition and Consumer Protection Commission has dismissed as false a report claiming it approved 48 additional digital loan applications, raising the number of licensed digital lenders in Nigeria to 505. The Senate has defended the passage of the Constitution of the Federal Republic of Nigeria Alteration State Police Bill 2026, insisting that the proposed constitutional amendment is a response to the country's growing security challenges rather than a politically motivated initiative. In a statement issued on Sunday by the Directorate of Media and Public Affairs of the leader of the Senate, Bayemi Bamidele described the bill as a child of necessity and not of political expediency, adding that it emerged from broad national consultations rather than partisan interests. And the Constitution of the Federal Republic of Nigeria Alteration State Police Bill 2026 was passed by the House of Representatives on June 11 and by the Senate on June 24, marking a significant step towards introducing a dual policing system in Nigeria. The Socioeconomic Rights and Accountability Project has called on Senate President Godswill Akpabio and Speaker of the House of Representatives, Tajuddin Abbas, to refer allegations of the diversion or non-accounting of over 6.3 billion naira in constituency projects funds to anti-corruption agencies for investigation and possible prosecution. The organization disclosed this in a statement signed by and released by its deputy director, Kolawole Oluwadare, on Sunday. And the group also urged the National Assembly leadership to ensure that anyone found culpable is prosecuted where sufficient admissible evidence exists, while all diverted funds or unaccounted public funds are recovered and paid into the Treasury.

0: And former Edo State Governor and Senator representing Edo North Senatorial District, Adams Oshomole, has thrown his weight behind the proposed death penalty for convicted kidnappers and bandits being championed by the administration of Governor Monday Opeolo. Oshomole made the declaration while addressing party supporters at the flag off of the All Progressives Congress APC Edo North Senatorial District local government election. Campaigning in Auchi, Isoko West local government area. EBS Government House correspondent Moses Agboma has more.
1: The public field in Auchi came alive as leaders and supporters of the All Progressives Congress gathered for the official flag off of the party's Edo North Senatorial District local government election campaign. Edo State Governor Monday Opeolo, accompanied by senior government officials and party leaders, rallied supports for APC chairmanship and councillorship candidates ahead of next month's local government elections. Addressing the crowd, Governor Opeolo said his administration has laid a solid foundation for sustainable development through ongoing infrastructure projects and people-oriented programs across the state. He urged party faithful to intensify grassroots mobilization to ensure a decisive victory for APC candidates at the polls.
2: We are not here to campaign today. We are here to talk about our local government. We are here to introduce our candidates from House of Assembly, from the local government, to Senate, House of Rep, to you people. That is why we are here. Of course, to remind you of my 2.5 million votes, to Mr. President, look at all the road construction that is ongoing in Edo State. Look at schools, healthcare that is going on here.
1: Speaking at the event, Senator Adams Oshomole endorsed the state government's tough stance against kidnapping and banditry, noting his backing for the proposed death penalty for convicted offenders, including the establishment of state police as part of broader efforts to strengthen security across the country.
2: From Edo South to Edo Central to Edo North, our civil liberties have been restored under Governor Monday. Every state has a right to enact laws on punishment when it comes to state offenses. So kidnapping and murder fall within the state offenses. And he has decided, together with the House of Assembly, to replace hanging with fiery sport. What that is done, those who don't want to suffer that should not come to Edo State. I supported in total President Bola Ahmed Tinubu at the Governor's Forum decision to create state police.
1: Other APC chieftains also appealed to party members and supporters to remain united and work towards delivering victory for all the party's candidates in the forthcoming local government elections. Moses Agboma, EBS News.
0: The All Progressives Congress has rejected reports announcing the outcome of its primaries, describing them as fake. In a public notice issued on Sunday, the party said it had not released any official list of winners from the primaries and warned members and the general public against relying on unauthorized publications. The disclaimer signed by the APC National Publicity Secretary, Felix Mocha, was shared on the party's official X account. And the party explained that the successful aspirants would be officially informed through its recognized communication channels before being issued certificates of return. It also urged its members, stakeholders, and the general public to rely solely on official APC communications for updates regarding the outcome of its primary elections. The National Drug Law Enforcement Agency has intercepted 4,959 kilograms of Canadian loud cannabis valued at 12.397 billion naira at the Apapa port in Lagos and dismantled a syndicate that plants illicit drugs in the luggage of unsuspecting passengers at motor parks. The agency also arrested a businesswoman at the Murtala Mohammed International Airport, Lagos, with 7.5 kilograms of cocaine concealed in the false bottom of her luggage while she was traveling to Beijing, China. NDLEA disclosed the arrest and seizures in a statement released on Sunday by its Director of Media and Advocacy, Femi Babafemi. According to the agency, 38-year-old Iwebema Ogechi Peace was arrested at the departure hall of Terminal 2 of the Lagos Airport on June 21, following credible intelligence. The Inspector General of Police, Olatunji Rilwan Disu, has launched a nationwide campaign against cultism and other social vices under the Police Campaign Against Cultism and Other Vices. In a statement on Sunday, the Force Public Relations Officer, CSP Aniti Okokon Edem Iniedu, said the initiative, which begins across all state commands, is aimed at tackling cultism, drug abuse, violent crime and other social vices through grassroots sensitization, early intervention and community engagement. He added that the campaign will partner with schools, communities, religious organizations and other stakeholders to promote positive values, protect young people from criminal influences and strengthen preventive policing nationwide. You can watch EBS anytime, anywhere on Free TV. 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This news is reaching you live from EBS Radio, Benin City, Edo State. Stay with us. We're still on the news at dawn. 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
2: The Nigerian Association of Resident Doctors, NARD, has declared an industrial dispute with the federal government and issued a fresh four-week ultimatum warning that a nationwide strike may become inevitable if long-standing welfare and professional concerns affecting doctors are not addressed. The decision was reached at an extraordinary National Executive Council meeting held virtually, where the association reviewed developments following the expiration of an earlier 21-day ultimatum issued to the government. In a communique released on Sunday and jointly signed by its president, Dr. Mohamed Usman Sulaiman, Secretary General Dr. Shuaibu Ibrahim, and Publicity and Social Secretary Dr. Abdul Majid Yahya Ibrahim, NARD accused the federal government and several health institutions of failing to honor commitments on the payment of outstanding allowances, salary arrears, and the disbursement of the 2026 Medical Residency Training Fund. Christian faithful have been charged to consistently pursue integrity so they can be valuable in the sight of God and man. The president, the Habitation Church of God International, Reverend Tuluani Adirigube, gave the charge when he delivered a sermon titled "Try Not to Be a Man of Success, Rather Be a Man of Value" at the 23rd anniversary of the Brothers of David group of the church. And the report is presented from our studios.
3: Reverend Adirigube explained that God does not measure man by his worth, followers, or title, rather by his impact, character, and obedience. He posited that with success, people will clap for you today and forget you tomorrow, but value will outlive the individual. The man of God noted that a valuable man in God's hands will always be successful where it counts.
4: All of us should prepare for him. Whether I'm a reverend, like I'm a reverend with clothes, I can be reverend with my dress. I can put color of reverend. That what is in me does not prove me as a reverend. You cannot have a value. It's only somebody that has value that has integrity. As men and women of God, as a believer, in whatever we are doing, let us pursue integrity. When you pursue integrity, you'll be valuable. There are some people they meet you, they are not there. That much is not good. Because one day you know that you will not bend. You will say the truth. You will not look at faces.
3: High Point was a presentation of Thanksgiving offering by guests, individuals, and dignitaries present.

The World Health Organization says Europe's unprecedented early summer heat wave may cause hundreds of excess deaths. WHO Director General Tedros Ghebreyesus said more than 1,300 excess deaths linked to high temperatures have been recorded across Europe since June 21st. And temperature records were broken again on Sunday in several countries, including Germany, Poland, and the Czech Republic, as the extreme heat wave continued to spread eastward. The WHO warned that heat stress remains a silent killer and noted that many homes, workplaces, and schools across Europe were not built to withstand such extreme temperatures. And the FIFA World Cup round of 32 got underway with a dramatic opening fixture as Canada edged out South Africa 1-0 to book their place in the round of 16. Attention now shifts to another exciting day of round 32 of action, which three mouth-watering clashes on the card. Five-time champions Brazil take on Japan in a battle of attacking football. Germany face a resilient Paraguay side. And while the Netherlands square off against Morocco in what promises to be one of the most competitive ties of the round, with no second chances in the knockout stage, every match is now a winner-takes-all contest. The news is a look at some of our top stories. FCCPC has warned oil marketers against profiteering as crude prices fall. Edo State government has declared zero tolerance for drug trafficking. And WHO has raised alarm over deadly Europe heat wave. And that ends the news at dawn, as edited by Elvis Egger. Once again, my name is Osato Hame Osunde. Thank you for listening. Good morning.

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man is supposed to have hope. So I like the idea that Mr. President said this is the renewed hope agenda. We have to renew our hope. And that's how we renew our hope.

0: We're trying to give hope. And to start Akara business doesn't take a lot of money. To start roasting corn, or somebody even said about grant, you see, they're saying that cooling coolie doesn't take much.
1: All right, let's come back. At least you heard a call. You heard a few. Oh, here we are.
0: We gave it to them as a grant. So we've encouraged Nigerians as best as we could. What is within our hands, I have given. You know, and I keep giving.
1: All right. You heard that.
2: AJ, first of all, let me say it's always good to hear when you see some things online. It's always good for you to hear and listen to the full clip before you pass judgment. When I saw this audio for the first time, or rather the video for the first time, I only saw where she mentioned, or rather what was trending was the part that she mentioned Kulikuli and Akara and all that. Mm-hmm. And you wouldn't hear the other part where she also mentioned that she has given in the past money to different bodies. Mm-hmm. That of tuberculosis, 2 billion naira. We saw, also heard them for other agencies and all that, they were giving money as well. We didn't hear all of that because Nigerians just want to hear the area where she mentioned Kulikuli and Gari and all that, Kulikuli and the Akara. So initially, they actually met that with a video that happened inside the hall where she actually gave out cars to some APC women, and they were saying she did that for the rich and for the poor, asking them to go and fry Akara and Kulikuli. But trust me, there was nothing wrong with that statement. It's just for you, it's a grant, and it's just for you to start small, a small scale business. You can have a small scale. She's just giving an example. She's not saying you must fry Akara. She didn't use the word I must. You must go ahead and fry Akara. She has never mentioned that you should go ahead and do Kulikuli. She just only said it's an example. You can start that with a small money, the little money that I've given to you, the little grant that I give to you. It's not a loan, it's a grant. Go ahead and do that business. Yesterday, I was going through the internet where some people were making fun of the whole Akara thing. I was seeing AI videos of some Nigerians making clips of the entire process, saying they started their Akara business. So some actually made AI videos as well, saying that they've already started their Akara business, a Kulikuli business as well. It was trending. If you go to your Instagram, if you go to Twitter, if you go to X, if you as well go to TikTok, you find some of these videos out there. I saw a young lady that's been doing this business for over 7 years. She calls herself, I don't know if you can go through your Instagram, just take a deep look at Set for a Lady that calls herself Celebrity Akara Seller. She's a pretty girl. Do you know how she sells Akara? She dress very well, like very sexy. You understand? She sells Akara and she's one of the best. A lot of people, cars and all that, big men, they stop by to buy her Akara, and she sells. She's always selling out. What I mean, always selling out, like, when she comes out, I can beat my chest to say she makes more than 100k every day in the Akara business, as gain, her personal gain, because she's not just doing just the Akara. She's into pap, what they call Akamu, and other stuff in together with it, but well packaged. If you see her, you will understand that you can go into this business. Young girls can as well go into this business. The first lady did not even make it compulsory for Nigerians to do that. She actually just made that as an illustration for Nigerians to do.
1: Okay, well, very, very well said.
3: Yeah.
1: But some may argue that these jobs, they come out of necessity and usually are a symptom of a struggling economy. So to urge people to now then, you know, partake in this, a lot of people are just wondering, like, why not just focus on fixing the economy than, you know, giving out grants. That's my
2: Desmond, before you come, sorry, there's something, like I said before, there's something wrong for you to start small. You can package anything. Mm-hmm. I have a

0: friend who sells Bole. He calls himself Oga Bole. He's very, very popular today. He has branches all over Nigeria. As we speak, like 3 branches in Benin, and just one opened. He just opened one recently in Abuja. Sorry, I'm actually giving him it's just an opportunity for you to know that you can start anything little and be big. It depends on how you package this thing.
1: Mm-hmm.
2: Yeah, Patrick, I think, yes, of course, what she said is not totally wrong or not totally bad, but the question is, if you can give cars to your fellow politicians, so is it you and I that deserve to give you 50,000 naira to start Akara, Kuli Kuli and roasting of corn business?
0: How many cars do you expect her to share?
2: Come on,
1: then
3: why not increase the grants?
2: Then is it, do you think 50,000 is enough to start an Akara business? It's not.
3: It's not very cheap anymore.
4: Desmond, do you know that I think in Robert Greene's novel, they say all animal farm, Robert Greene said, animals are equal by some are more.
2: What are those people doing differently? Yeah.
4: No, the fact is this: even if you check your palm now, your fingers, some are different from others. You understand?
2: Now God created that one.
4: And God created that one. So the fact is, there are some people. They start little and they make it big. Like that 50,000. Sexy lady. Yeah, like that sexy lady. That girl that says Akara. She's cashing out in a different style.
2: Did she start with 50,000?
3: 50,000 can't.
2: In 2026.
3: Okay, let's be real. In 2026. Oil. I don't know if you've bought oil recently.
4: Yeah, cannot. Exactly.
3: And I know that they use oil in frying Akara.
4: Mm.
2: You buy firewood.
4: Let me tell you something. That's what we're getting wrong. Little by little, jete and jete, make that journey work. Do you understand?
3: Well, again, some other people have different opinions. Sunday Dare revealed that, you know, his mom sold bananas and Akara. And, yeah, look at him today.
4: Yeah, we grew up like that. I sold too. In my terms, provision store is better than kiosks. I tell you that. Mm. I hawked in the street.
0: When?
4: But nobody knows.
0: At what age?
2: Patrick, you are not born.
0: At what age?
4: Because
0: right now you are claiming 32. At what age? We should start looking at your file.
4: No, really. You worked with Danny Coco Production. That's
0: many
4: not
0: years
4: issue.
0: Ago.
4: That's not the issue.
0: You worked with Marcus McCain many years ago. When will you retire, Chris?
3: Let's hear Sunday Dare. At least make a case for it, for the speech. And here he is speaking with Shil, and he's on his podcast.
5: Michael recently encouraged Nigerians to explore small-scale businesses such as selling Akara, roasting corn. And it does look like the president and his wife, there's something about corn and in that family. And he also talked about, she also mentioned making Kuli Kuli as pathways to economic empowerment. How do you think some Nigerians...
6: When you look at the informal sector of our country, which is, you know, its resilience continue to lift this economy, it's also because of this small-scale entrepreneurs, those that sell Akara, those that sell, because you find it predominantly everywhere and also in the north. You know, they're also significant. And our point, you must not miss our point. Our point is that whatever it is, try and do something. Have some level of entrepreneurial skill. Sharon, look at me. Wherever I am today, my mother sold Akara. Wherever I am today, my mother sold bananas. I carry bananas on the tray in my head to markets in Jos, Plateau State. My mother sold oranges, and through that, they were able to train me. What is wrong with that? If that was right 60 years ago, what is wrong with that now? Because it's about what capital you have. When you
3: All right, this- if that was right 60 years ago, what changed? I think...
2: What changed again is the economy. The economy changed. The economy of 60 years ago, the Nigeria of 60 years ago is not the Nigeria of 2026. Trust me. 50,000 naira to start an Akara business. Here, on this platform, we've condemned.
3: Okay, let's break it down.
2: Listen,
3: right? Okay.
2: EG, go on. On this platform, we've condemned the act of politicians giving cutlasses, hoes, wheelbarrows as empowerment to constituency members or constituency members as it were. So why do we now in the same vein on this platform encourage 15,000 naira to start an Akara business or for empowerment?
3: No, I'm just saying
2: if you give somebody a hoe, a cutlass and a wheelbarrow, is it not more expensive than 50,000 naira in this 2026?
3: This is 2026, if we were to break it down, what do you need to start an Akara business? You need two metal pans, one sieve, stove. You know, you're going to be running fire. Like, you're going to be using charcoal.
2: Do you know how much is kerosene?
3: Kerosene now is skyrocketing.
2: Only over 2,000 naira for kerosene.
3: You know, so... let's know what you think. Send us a message, 0904-436-2225. Let's move on to something else that happened in Warri Delta State. A very horrific incident. The POP ceiling in the event hall collapsed. I'm going to play the video. I'm going to hear it. And you know, time and time again, we've talked about poor building practices and how to even combat that at all. And if it's such a large hall as this, if I'm to count, it looks like it's sitting I'm more than 500 people.
2: Wow.
3: And this kind of things happen. So at the pandemonium, you can hear what happened. There is a portion of the, you know, the ceiling, the PO just gave in. You know,
0: I think they need to hold the owners of that particular hall responsible, because before anything like that would happen, there'll be signs like probably a leakage from the ceiling and all that. So when there's more water, or rather rains dropping on the POP, definitely you'll find things like that. It will definitely drop. So I think the owners of that particular hall, they also know that thing was happening, so they just realized, probably maybe they just overlook and say, okay, let them collect their money and do their normal business. They're supposed to fix that, or rather they have fixed, they didn't check. They also probably they also need to check. It's rainy season, rain is still falling. I'm very, very sure that particular day rain fall or the day before, so definitely that's exactly what happened.
2: I think the use of substandard materials to also build houses, halls, accommodations, as it were, hotels and all that should be well checked. Agency, I think the agencies in charge of all this should also check all these houses, especially public buildings where people stay, where events are being held. Should be well checked to know so that things like this do not happen. We've seen this, or not, I mean, most recently in the space of 2 weeks, three incidents. These are the ones that have been recorded,
0: you know. Yeah, one happened yesterday in Port Harcourt Rivers.
3: You see,
0: I saw the video.
2: Port Harcourt again.
0: Yeah.
2: I saw one yesterday. It's just too much.
3: So this is just
2: this is the rainy season. Trust me.
3: So we'll see a lot more.
2: We'll see more.
3: Anyways, moving on to something more interesting, or say rather more exciting, happy news. The Nigerian National Petroleum Company Limited has reduced its fuel pump price for the second time in 4 days. The market survey on Saturday showed that NNPCL retail outlets around certain areas have reduced from 1,210 from 1,226, and this is Lagos too. Big question now is,
0: the strike, the U.S. strike in Iran, don't you think that will also affect a month later?
3: That was even bringing me back. And I'm wondering, so something happened again over the weekend where we saw Trump, America, still carry out some attacks.
0: Yeah.
3: And Iran has come out to say they are still in total control over the Strait of Hormuz. So tensions are still rising there.
2: But the Iranians also struck the ship in the Strait of Hormuz.
7: Mm-hmm.
2: Yeah.
7: So the US airstrikes hit Iran and Tehran strikes Bahrain and Kuwait, further imperiling the interim deal. Now, Dubai, United Arab Emirates, AP, the US military launched a second round. That's what, I mean, that's what they said. A second round of airstrikes on Saturday targeting Iran at President Donald Trump's direction as Tehran hit both Bahrain and Kuwait. So,
2: how... How do we really now believe both the U.S. and the Iranians answers it to it? Because this is not the first time we've had ceasefire and
0: peace deal.
2: Peace deal, and in less than in just few days, and sometimes in hours, you hear a reprisal. So how do we, man? Honestly, I'm tired of the whole war, and all that. Let's just find a lasting solution to all this, and let peace reign for once in the Middle East.
7: So, firstly, Iran seeks to establish control over the strategic global oil shipping routes. They want it as theirs. America is still, so that's still the back and forth. Apparently, Iranian drone strikes happened first.
2: Yes.
7: So we are seeing Iran, I thought they wanted... we agreed a peace deal. So on one
2: they
7: side,
2: first.
7: Are we seeing
2: first.
7: Iran now, I would say throughout the war, Iran has maintained a posture of almost like being the good guys, I also think
2: that the Iranians, why they're not backing out is that they want a full control of the Strait of Hormuz. And why the U.S. is not wanting that to stand is that so that what happened this time will not happen again.
7: You know, because right now, Iran has seen that they don't even need nuclear weapons to shake the world. Mm. All they need to do is just close the Strait of Hormuz.
2: So that means was it just cause this more than you'll close the Strait of Hormuz.
0: Well, how come no one is mentioning Israel? Israel is not backing out, and Israel is the
2: Israel and Lebanon. They've also come to an agreement for a peace deal too. Most recently, we've not heard that there was the bombings.
7: No, they are. Let me
2: really.
7: Israel strikes southern Lebanon, and Hezbollah condemns new deal. Yeah, so it seems like this. Peace deal that you said was brokered is
2: completely broken
7: down. So Israeli airstrikes in Lebanon have killed one person.
2: Wow.
7: The country's health ministry said a day after the two countries signed the deal. So this is just after they signed the deal.
2: Because I know there was a deal, and they agreed on Lebanon agreed on the side that Israel will control in southern Lebanon, and just like that, there was a peace deal on just yesterday.
7: So are we going to see a further escalation to things like stronger ballistic missiles? People have even said that nuclear.
2: That we do not know for now. Let's see how it pans out. But I, if you ask me, I think for me, I'm done. I'm done talking about the.
7: It's ridiculous because on one day I find news and I say, okay, I want to bring the news to you. I'm very happy. My people, the war is over. And in that same weekend, things happened. Well, the Israeli military said it carried out drone strikes on an individual who posed a threat to its forces without providing details. The leader of Lebanon's Hezbollah.
2: Individual.
7: Yeah, individual.
2: But again, if that person is in Lebanon, why not just let that person be? Just respect the peace agreement.
7: Well,
2: the
7: Israeli Prime Minister Benjamin Netanyahu called the agreement reached in Washington historic and a blow to Iran and Hezbollah. Under the four-point framework, Israel will withdraw its forces from South Litani area, with the Lebanese army taking exclusive control of the vacated territory. But Israeli forces are permitted to remain in and expand security area in southern Lebanon. On Saturday, Hezbollah leader Naim Qassem accused the Lebanese government of making damaging concessions. The framework agreement in Washington is humiliating, shameful, and a surrender of sovereignty. This agreement is null and void. That's what the Hezbollah leader said. He accused Lebanese authorities of committing a grave blunder, which may even lead to the annexation of these lands, and vowed that Hezbollah would continue its armed resistance. So now, one side we see Hezbollah is not backing down. They want to continue the offensive. Yeah, they want to continue the offensive. You can see that they feel insulted. Later on Saturday, Israeli Defense Minister Israel Katz and Israeli forces had been ordered to prepare for an extended stay in the security zone. So every time we bring up this conversation of the war being over, it seems like it's all smoke and mirrors. Honestly seems like it's all smoke and mirrors.
2: But like I said, I think I'm...
7: So then on one side, FCCPC is shouting that... so do you think the Federal Consumer Protection Corporation, do you think that they are out of their, you know, wits by demanding, you know, profiteers say that no marketer should profit from the oil prices, stating that the oil prices have dropped. The Brent crude is now $76. They recently came out to say that, the FCCPC, to warn against those marketers that usually take advantage of situations like these to either make excess gain or whatnot. But with a space that's as volatile as this, do you think that there's any, should start declaring all prices right now?
2: Oh yeah, I think so. It's not like I said, the pace at which oil prices skyrockets when there's a problem somewhere, or when there's an uprise in the price of PMS, especially, the pace is very, very fast. Mm-hmm. It's very, very quick. But when it starts declining, that's where you now hear all manner of excuses. Mm-hmm.
7: But excuses. Brent crude currently at $73.
2: $73.
7: You know, it's fluctuating between 71.93 and 75, but it's pegged at 73.
2: So
0: I think the FCCPC, they are doing the right thing.
2: Of course.
0: If they don't control it now,
2: people will just take advantage of it down. Yes.
0: So they don't want anybody to take advantage of it. That's the reason why they are controlling at the moment.
7: Okay.
2: At this time, we would have been hearing that fuel is selling for maybe 1,000 naira or maybe 900 or something naira. Because before February 28th, fuel was selling for about 850 or so.
7: Mm-hmm.
2: So what happened? I think FCCPC, they are doing the right thing. Yes.
7: Okay. All right. So still, I know we were on the, still on the war. The IRGC says 8 U.S. military sites have been destroyed. The IRGC says its forces have destroyed 8 U.S. military bases in Kuwait and Bahrain, with the attacks described as a retaliation for the recent U.S. attacks on Iranian facilities. So you see, it's like they're saying, oh, no, you did it first. No, you did it first. No, you did it. That's the game that's happening. Because now Iran is claiming that they are retaliating.
2: For this recent one, Iran struck first and the U.S. retaliating.
7: The Iranians have come out to say that they are retaliating because U.S. struck first. So who do we
2: on,
7: believe?
2: On Al Jazeera and even on BBC, I saw the Iranian strike first. Then in few hours again, I saw the U.S. reprisal attack. So
7: let's move away from that to a bit of good news. Good, bittersweet. The rescue operations are on. People have been saved. I'm talking about Venezuela's earthquake.
2: Yeah, I saw the little child, an infant, as it were, a little baby being saved in one of the rescue mission.
7: But guess what? More than 51,000 people remain missing.
2: Yeah, still remaining. Over 1,500 dead already. Dead bodies recovered. Over 50,000 people still remaining under the rubbles and all that. And right now, Venezuelans are calling for the United Nations and international organizations for more rescue hands, more rescue teams, so that they can rescue more people, because they still believe more people are still... are yet to be rescued.
7: Yeah.
2: It's so sad because it's a twin um, it's a twin high magnitude of
0: earthquake
2: 7.2, and in 39 minutes 7.5 happened. So I mean, and again, they've also come out to say the whole generally is going to affect about close to 7 million people. About 6.87 million people have been affected in this whole earthquake.
3: Yeah. So just to further press down, rescue crews and volunteers are racing against time to find survivors after twin earthquakes devastated Venezuela on June 24, killing at least 1,430 people. More than 51,000 people remain missing, with officials warning that the death toll will continue to climb
2: as hopes
3: of finding survivors fade. The twin earthquakes of magnitude 7.2 and 7.5, one of the biggest that, the biggest that our region has ever seen, struck near San Felipe about 40 seconds apart on June 24, about 6 p.m. local time. Since then, more than 302 aftershocks have been reported by authorities. 302 aftershocks, meaning that the ground will just be shaking. Yes. You think you're in a movie. You know, so sad. Our heart goes out to them. Now, lastly, there's something that's trending. I don't know if you've seen this Olodo uprising statement that's trending. Basically, so YC was on, a show basically talking about this Olodo uprising and how being unintelligent is being glorified in our modern day. I'm just going to let you hear exactly what he said. I mean, he called a certain TikToker and he blamed him for him.
0: TikToker?
3: No, I will.
8: Olodo uprising that we even have right now.
9: Olodo uprising?
8: Yeah, bro. It's terrible. I promise you. It's like we are trying so much to accommodate unintelligent people and ignorant people because we don't want them to feel bad and all these things. So now they are now like the majority. There's a massive attack on the educational system in Nigeria, bro. Aside from like the kidnapping and the Boko Haram, which is like, bro, those guys are literally going at that nerve center. Other factors, you know, leadership not prioritizing things that are important, the society not celebrating academic excellence. People don't even want to go to school anymore. Like, it's just like, why?
10: It's Yahoo culture.
8: It's not even just Yahoo culture. Now we have Pella culture.
3: All right. So celebrating mediocrity.
8: If we keep rewarding all these guys, like, oh, people see that, you just have to just do dumb, crazy shit, just go online, you know, maybe do some obscene whatever, and you get clicks, you get numbers like that.
3: Do you agree with him? He says that there's an attack on the education system.
2: Yeah,
3: there's an attack on intellectuals in Nigeria.
2: There's an attack on the education system. It's not. Mm-hmm. I mean, it's not. It's not far from the truth, because according to the United Nations, we're supposed to have a 26% of the entire budget for education, but it's not. It's never so in Nigeria. So as education has received very low allocation in years past and even presently. So I think there's an attack.
3: You know, another lady came out, you know, targeting Pella as well, saying.
0: Let me quickly react to that.
3: All right, please.
0: Talking about an attack to education, because a lot of people actually see what's going on right now in the society. A lot of people just believe that you just have to be successful. You don't need to pass through education for you to be successful. And they start giving examples with the likes of Pella, what is the other guy's name again? the streamer.
2: Kata FA.
0: They start giving you examples with people like that and let you know that they're being successful. So what are you doing in education? So education is a scam. You start hearing things like education is a scam. So you don't need education for you to move forward. You don't need education for you to be successful in life. You don't need education for you to also do a whole lot of things. You can just get your phones, start streaming, start making money. And if you want to start talking tomorrow, people will start asking you how much you get for your account when you're the young. You're not be talking for so-and-so place.
2: Yeah.
0: Because they just believe that...
2: It's because we celebrate frivolities and mediocrity.
0: Yes.
2: That is why. Hmm. You know? That is why.
3: Well, they're still on the issue. A lady came out. I don't know. Pella had something that he did
7: back in the day where he put out a sum of money and told graduates to come. And, you know, he made a fool of them when they came on his stream, you know, basically ridiculing them. But he responded. He says, I proposed giving a graduate cameraman 1 million naira monthly and I was dragged online. Now the government is saying graduates should sell Akara. Do you think he has a nice comeback for this? But
9: they also give you kuli kuli and agbado. Me on the sell. But you people, you say, you stay on the uprising although that other time where I thought say, may they come do cameraman job, may they bring certificates, may they come do cameraman job 1 million every month. Everybody they want to kill me. Anyway, I enter. Since when I started 18 Pella, is when he told me they bring certificate for cameraman job. See you now I got do kuli kuli now.
7: So does he have a point? Because I mean, now he's basically saying that even if you go through the education system, when you come out, there are really no favorable options. And
2: he does have a point in a way. If he has said to have offered a job of being a cameraman for him to pay you a million naira and people were dragging him. I didn't get to see that in the past.
7: Yeah.
2: Oh yeah, and people were dragging or maybe insulting. I don't think it's worth insulting. How many graduates are receiving a million naira? And being a cameraman, is it a job?
7: Mm.
2: People I know of a friend, a girl as it were, she was a photographer while we were in school. And that photography is what she used in raising herself, seeing herself through school. Photography. So being a cameraman, I mean, it's not, as we speak, people still do. We have cameraman in ABS, yeah? We have cameraman everywhere.
7: Hmm.
2: Yeah, so I don't think if he had offered to pay a cameraman
0: a million naira.
7: Anybody would have
2: monthly. I don't think it's what insulting, is what dragging. I don't.
7: Well,
2: think so.
7: I didn't even know when that happened. Yeah, I don't know when
0: it happened.
7: He's clear.
2: I know.
7: But did he proceed to pay?
0: That's the angle a lot of people didn't get at the end of the day. If he actually started paying,
2: yeah.
0: Or
2: yeah.
0: Actually
2: did he even get somebody that enrolled that applied?
7: Yeah,
0: we saw a lot of people that applied. There are videos online.
7: Okay. You know, but he kind of made it.
2: Yeah, but then he must have employed one or two persons now.
7: Yeah, well. Yeah.
2: Which is not bad. Honestly, it's not. It's not bad.
7: So do you think this Oludo uprising thing is just nitpicking?
2: No, but it's not to say that education is not important.
7: Mm-hmm.
2: It's not to say education is not important. What you can see the way he's talking. From the way he's talking, just like this one, Oludo. Oh yeah.
7: I mean, yeah, he said he dropped out in SS3.
2: While YC was talking, you can make sense from what he was. Yeah, so the education is not a scam, and no nation has ever been built without education. United States, the UK, the Japan, even the China we talk about today, it's still education.
7: Well, just moving away from that a little bit, as heat waves blast Europe. In this part of the world, we are saddled with rainfall, and it seems like the rainfall is getting heavier. I don't know if you saw Bagada. Bagada is completely submerged.
2: Wow.
7: With only the windshield of vehicles showing. If you see the video, you can see some slave mamas in the flood trying to walk. They are being carried by the bus conductor because they can't put their leg inside. Yeah. But this is a complete submersion of the entire street. Lagos constantly faces flooding problems, I guess, because of its location. I would say with the rains that have come in, please let's brace up.
2: The location, let's not, and the drainage
7: throw
2: systems.
7: Away. Yeah, let's not throw our rubbish in the drainage systems, especially the
2: special
7: new ones.
2: Special appeal. Persons around Ramat Park.
7: I beg.
0: Why are you mentioning Ramat?
7: No, because there was new drainage being formed. So people just see that as an opportunity to You know, that's our new refuse dump.
0: It's not just Rabat Park. We should also be looking at areas like 3rd East Circular Road. That's where you can find some of them. 3rd East Circular Road, Uselu, just mention where you have markets.
2: Ulia,
0: the new Benin Market, all of them. Just mention all of them. So it's not just Ramat. But if you take a deep look at the Ramat drainage system, what I would just advise is that it should be covered. I just want it to be covered so that we don't have
2: some sites exposed. Are covered, no. Some sites are covered.
0: Everywhere should be covered so that you don't, because this is a market area.
2: Yes.
0: Because they will take a huge advantage of that pressure that you find from the gutter. You take a huge advantage of it and start throwing all their debt inside there.
2: That wouldn't be good at all, honestly, because

0: any business. Like here in Benin, there is a place you want to rent a small portion in the road. They will not even take more than 120,000 from you in a year. So somebody, you cannot just take money and go and start business. You must look for a place to start it. Is it no money you are going to rent?
1: Yes.
0: To buy. So that is for that. As for the ruling party, they are the first terrorists. They are terrorizing all other political parties by using court. The present political party is the first terrorist in Nigeria. Yes, because why can't to be attacking each political party? That is, they are afraid that they are failure already, that they will not win. So that is that. That is my contribution. Thank you.
2: Thank you very all much. Right. But again, I beg to differ. Nobody has said, nobody has come out to say that the current attack on NDC
1: is from
2: the ruling party. So statements like that is have been alleged. I don't think.
1: No, it's not.
2: Yeah.
1: Yeah. Let's see who else is on the phone lines. Hello. Welcome.
3: Good morning, people in the studio.
4: Good morning.
2: Hello, good morning, sir.
3: This is the voice of Ogaba, the Google of EBS Foundation Center.
1: All right, welcome.
3: All you people are saying is very correct.
2: Ogaba, good morning.
3: Morning, sir.
2: Well,
3: I'm happy to hear from you people, sir.
2: Thank you.
3: Now, I want to ask our president's wife, how many people are flying in Ankara? It's a family. And if the richest person in security guarding his son or the last daughter, the wife, whether he's in Ankara, how many of his family are sitting down doing something that is bringing the money? All the Tinubu family and his wife, they are rich people. Person like us, where we don't work until today, what they will pay me for a whole 3 years to retire? The wife would already keep her for the last born to live for life. How many of the children they go from? How many of the children they go market by themselves? Where is any people to go and fly a car? The poverty in Nigeria now they cause her. How can he be telling people, women like her, men like the husband, as he know his wife, as he know the husband? I am not 70-something years. You think the husband is 60-something years? Only in Nigeria, people are suffering. They should go back home and settle their differences. They should go and sit down. I don't want to talk more than that. Make a denounce and speak hate speech. How can he be telling old women to go and fly Akara because the mother and the father fly Akara to bring her up? That poverty, we don't want it in Nigeria. Let them bring money out for people to enjoy. Let them repair NFPC. Let them clear the bush for the enemy to go away so that people will enjoy. We are not waiting for their money. Nigeria are hardworking people. Thank you. God bless you, people.
2: Thank you very much, Oga.
1: All right.
2: Now, I talked about the security. I think that's, for me, it's very important. Because if our bushes are rid off of these terrorists and bandits, people will go to farm. Yeah. Our food will be in abundance. In Nigeria, AJ, check if you just get home, if you check your backyard, you see some things already growing there.
1: Mm-hmm.
2: Yeah,
1: definitely.
2: You know, we has God has blessed us like that, and so if these terrorists, these bandits, if they are off our bushes, off our farms, I think we'll have more to eat and more.
1: Hopefully, reduction in food inflation. Right?
2: Exactly.
1: Good morning to EBS Morning Drive crew. Sincerely speaking, there is no way you will try to justify that the example of dreams and ambition your president's wife has for you is to fry Akara and sell kulikuli. This is gaslighting of the highest order. What part of our husband's handling of this situation in the country has been prudent? Such statements coming from the mouth of the most extravagant and highest spending presidency in Nigeria's history is simply insulting. At this point, what do these people really think of us? What plans do they have for us? If she really wants to help her husband, she should tell him to stop borrowing money up and down. Some country citizens are going to the moon, becoming trillionaires, or creating quantum computers. And all she can tell us is that. Now I see it. All right.

0: So that's Bright from BDPA.
1: BDPA, okay.
0: All right. So I believe we have so many calls still coming in, but we have to close curtains on the show. Thank you so much for being here. For everyone who's been listening from the beginning of the show, it's another Monday. You know, drive safely and stay warm.
1: Good morning, Nigeria.
0: Good morning. Start your morning the best way ever.
2: Welcome
0: to the morning drive.
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My people, I salute una. The ear when they take the listen to me, God no go let the ear get problem. The voice when they listen to na voice of Chief Yabi Etaishi. Waiting be that your problem. We be say you don't put hand for jaw. You don't travel because of this problem. And you don't waka waka because of this problem. But the problem, the sickness thing remain the same. Sickness name be say, may you hide me, now be sickness name. If you hide sickness, sickness is ready to expose you. May you not talk, say, ah, because say you don't visit all those 419. All those people will be say they don't chop your money. We be say you can't tire. May you not tire, no relax. If person they fight battle, you must fight that battle finish. Battle to finish. Naim go make you a man. So no relax. No talk, say, ha, you don't take this one, you don't take that one. The thing no Greek work well. Naim make me they pray every morning. God do any sickness we be say go come here, be a place. We be say no go get solution. May God no let that person know where I dey. But if you don't know where I dey, you don't know, say yes, God already assigned you to me to solve your problem. Because human beings are God sent to human being. Human being, God no go come down, can't help you. Now human being now go send, say make it can't take help you. So you when you they get challenges, you they get problem for your body, when we say you don't take so medicine, the sickness no Greek work well. May you can seek an expert advice. You be person when we say you don't get some kind of sickness before, whether na long time infection or new time infection, or the infection don't take for inside your body, when we say you no can understand how your body be. Now you know how your body be before when you dey healthy, but now you no come the dey healthy again. You know as the thing come they work up, the thing come they work up for inside your body. All these things now problem will be say you not supposed to dey inside your body naturally. There are problem will be say we human being with the use of our hand they cause by ourselves because of negligence, because of I don't care attitude, because of say we don't look and say this sickness no go fit do me anything. But sickness name, if you leave sickness for inside your body, the more you leave them, the more you go they grow for inside your body, and the more you go they destroy many things for inside your body. Your immunity go come they low. That is why I talk say immune booster it is very very good, and they take medicine where it go detoxify your system. Detoxification it is very very necessary. We get medicine where we say we fit take detoxify your system. Where we say even though you are not sick or you the sick, where you don't take those herbal medicine, you go

0: Yes, my good people, now good morning for this very morning where we did so for EBS Radio, here for Aduwawa. We greet you now. How you day? How your side? How everything? Yes, now EBS work out, but now we did so for Aduwawa. 95.7, where you did hear us from, so now EBS Radio. Like this one, and our car bad Monday edition, where we did look into environment and our health matter. And my name, now comrade Agbakman, one of Africa. I did hear Gidigba say, I say, happy new week to all of us. Today, now Monday, where good things they start for all the workers. I believe, say, you see, ready to see, do good for this very Monday, where would they so? Yes, a person, this studio, yeah, person, good morning for this very morning, where would they so for? EBS Radio.
1: My comrade, I greet you specially. My people for us, una good morning. Hope una sleep well. Na me, una brother, una friend, una real guy, person. We dey here this morning. We still talk with him, we know how to do best. Na God go bless you, una how to join us this morning. Una good morning.
0: Yes, today we will look into environment and health matter, and we will talk more about environment because rain does they fall for some areas. Rain fall yesterday for some area. I don't know whether it fall for your side, but it fall for my side here for Aduawa, and it fall for many places. So now we don't see say if rain they fall like that, many people where we don't talk and tire make una know they put dirty for gutter. Una know they throw dirty for inside rain. Una know they throw dirty anyhow. Una get with una go they put waste basket or waste bale where una fit the cover. Because if you know put dirty finish, dirty na waste. Wait it does spoil, wait it no good again.
1: Wait it no one use.
0: That be dirty. So if you can't expose them again, a mosquito can't gather, can't they fly put, can't see go bite you. Now that problem be that one. It be like say you can't they rub it at the paper. So you go carry your dirty, make sure say you cover them. So that if any dirty something won't come out, it go day inside there until the waste managers go carry them. And then we see they call on all the waste manager for Edo State, make una they go they carry dirty because some areas they complain say they never give carry their dirty. I beg una go carry una dirty because these people they pay. And una way see they una go register under waste manager where they around you near you so that they will come they carry your dirty. Some people will see go they carry dirty, dry season they go they burn out, which is against the law. You don't need to burn anything burnable. So you're supposed to carry them, may they go through where. So register with them, may they go, they help you, they go through where. But if you know, if you don't register, the waste manager is see good, may you see good, they carry the dirty way that they pay you for. And now that one, I've heard talk here. I don't know whether you get all that is where you are at for this environment.
1: About people where they complain, say for 3 months, 2 months, 4 months, they don't come carry their dirty. Me, they terminate the contract now because me, they give, I use my area as an example. We get people come to carry our dirty now every month that they come. If at all say your dirty don't food, they never ever come the area. We get their phone number, you go call them. Say the dirty don't the food through, we will come carry them. You know, before you come back from work, they don't evacuate those things. So all this complain every time, say you done the pay, they bring bill 2 months, 3 months, they don't come carry them. Now, wastage now. Now we terminate the contract. We're not find people who go they remove those things on time because those things not good for our house.

0: not good for our surroundings, not good for our environment. As they disturb you, you will put on, so they disturb your neighbors, passerby, and so they disturb them. So now we look for private people, we could evacuate those dirty. Now, so we reach.
1: All right, we get our regular people for studio here. Yeah. We get War Against Discipline for studio here. Yeah. Shalom, greet our people.
2: Yeah, my people, I greet you now. God bless on us or not. They always pay attention. Make on a time to listen to all this. And as on as they listen, God bless on us. And we see they ask on us, on us see they hear what you would talk. Man, now they still they put them into practice. My name now on a son, Shalom, Nadi, War Against Indiscipline Assistant State Commander. I greet you now.
1: You'll be their son. Which person's son you be?
0: Those days, son.
1: All right, Shalom, don't deal with us. So, Shalom, what do you want to tell us about our environment?
2: Yes, sir. My brother, my people, this time around, I walk around Edo State, and I discover so many things where I no like. And that thing I want just tell on her. You see, along Mission Road, all those walkway, this is where they build, and they can't use something, cover them. All those iron where they don't take cover, all those gutter where they say they don't put for that walkway. People where they go pull them away, I beg, make we try, they watchful, make we discover them. See many places. I make I observe all the way from New Benin to what's it called, to Ring Road. I see almost about 20 places where we say they don't remove all those things.
0: The drainage cover.
2: Yes, the drainage cover where they take over all those things. They don't remove all of them. And I also walk towards second. I saw so many places. And all these things, you know, saying a death trap. Somebody can easily fall inside that place, and maybe if a small picking, or even if an elderly person, the person even from there, go thy kingdom come. So I beg, make we they watchful. People, vigilantes, and those people will be say they all those areas, will be say on a really they take care of what thing they happen in those areas. I beg, make on a watch. Watch people where they commit all those kind of havoc. And I also call or beg on the Ministry of Works. May they go look that to Selu Road. Those death traps there. May they cover those gutter. Those places where we say, they feel say, oh, na norm. Na so it's supposed to be. I beg. May they cover all those gutters so that person no fit, motor no fit fall inside there. And I hear said so many times, motor don't fall inside. At least starting from this Uselu Junction to down that New Lagos Road. All those empty these places, all those this in where they no cover, it no good. May they go cover them. Ministry of Works, I beg, at the beg owner, those where they in charge, where be said they go fit talk to them. May they go talk to them. May they go cover all those places. It no good. And another one again, as a reminder, see they remind all those people where be say they go, they expose what thing that they sell. Some go carry a cara for head. See, man, we not be saying we were against indiscipline. We know they see you now. But we cannot do above what we are asked to do. The state governor and the deputy now, the work where they give us as war against indiscipline, now to sensitize. And we have been sensitizing. And any moment from now, we are going to enter another talk with the state government. When the power over they go, where they go give us, now we go carry out. We cannot do above our master. That's why we dey watch on her, we dey talk to her. Man, I know they say we no sabi arrest too. But any moment from now, when I go see war against discipline into a great action, because any moment from now, we are going to sit with the government again and they go give us another empowerment, which we attack, which will make all of us, we be saying, I know they hear all this word, one, I know they put them into practice. When I go stop all those things, one that they do, more that they cover with one that they sell, more that make sure someone that they sell food in a clean environment, and more that they expose things one that they sell, especially those people where they sell pork meat, more that they careful, more that they always expose with one that they sell for where fly and other bacteria go to enter inside, and you know, all those things where they call food go come become disease. Thank you.
1: All right, una don't hear from Shalom. He don't tell us, truly, if you see the way they do fry, then they fry akara, then they fry meat, flying plantain, flying yam, flying modo, flyable, they will just leave ham. all those things where they don't know that the days gone are the days where they talk say disease not they kill Africa person. It not be lie, now lie. Disease they kill now. Go hospital, you go see say many things till they happen. So I beg una, we not say una want me to see what you they say. Go put transparent cellophane, all those white cellophane. If you use a cover, then go see them. Or if you go cover and finish, you carry one where you know say you know go sell give person. You put that one come out as a sample, like the way they sell clothes. Why would you say some of them they carry dummy, not be dummy that they call her. They will come wear the person the shirt, wear the person the trouser, put her for road. Therefore, go pull human be say man human be wear and say for outside.
0: May stay for inside song.
1: May stay for inside song. Or may stay for this. So, but you now own you now your carry a cara. Akara dog code now put on for outside, people will go buy them. And you will go to buy them. Now you mean the blame. You get right to go where they fry akara. I say, Madonna, hot wine one. They will fry and give you. And the way you would fry akara, some of them will not be all of them. The oil way that they use, they say the oil way that some of them they use no good.
0: Don't expire.
1: It don't expire. Now bad oil.
0: Some good smell.
1: You can't use that oil, fry something for person. Eh, you can't use a fry person with person want eat. The person you can't eat time for belly. Wait till you can't cause for that for inside belly. Eh, I beg una. Una way they do all this thing so. You know, go, una no feel they say una they make money. Una they give people problem. Lose some people where they fry akara. Especially the way they fry oil akara. You go look and say they go use the oil. Oh, now that oil, FO have more, FO have any. Now that oil they go use oh. Normally, if you want to use better oil, fry something. If you use that today, use that tomorrow. It does supposed to don't expire. But they go, they use that, use that, use that, use that, use that, use that, use that. They put something join them. And now when you see they roast meat, some way they roast goat, some way they roast meat, they will go, they use cellophane, rubber, they put for fire, they burn them. It no good though. Rubber. You never hear so
0: plastic.
1: Rubber. Plastic. Then they say they pull fire. They'll pull fire. We know say plastic or they burn, you know they quit off. Now they'll take roast
0: the flame meat. That they use.
1: They'll take roast meat. And it no good. Some of them, I just see one woman, they use and they put plastic join what it they cook corn. Or canale. He put her there, the thing they plastic no
0: and the smoke where they come and go different for normal.
1: He go different now. Nah. He go best you can't go eat them. You put plastic till they set fire. I can't mean the whole even one woman where they do madam put. I mean not be madam put that they call
0: them food for
1: jumping. He set fire finish. You see you cellophane set fire. He put cellophane inside. He saw put a rubber. Rubber way does well. So that the rubber will come a bomb there. Any way you use those things cook, it not be good thing. You know? Na problem. Na it be. We dey beg una. Because different sickness who they hear of now. No be we never hear some the names is they burn me. Since when they burn me now, I don't they get hold. I never hear those names over the years. So, because of different things, when they develop.
0: My comrade.
1: Yes.
0: All these things where you may mention about now, me, I don't experience some way back. But we sure say we want to blame all these people. Because kerosene don't turn to move them a while. Because you know, those are the ones they grow up, they come. I see, say, if my parents, you know, want to make firewood that time, they go after you don't gather the wood, now just to put small kerosene. It's something go your lighting is something up. It's something go catch fire. You know? But these days now, say maybe if you don't let anybody buy cellophane, buy kerosene again. No, I just say that God people they do this thing. So because way back when kerosene they surplus and they ship for everybody to use, all these things not they happen no.
1: They no go caught us say because ukpokporoviogwe na niru ukpokurefe na niru viogwe. That one me say because they will say if you be rich person
0: you get problem.
1: You can't they pray me you poor.
0: No.
1: So if kerosene there or gas there or anything there we till they cook, it means say we go to use batting till they cook may can't give us problem. May can't give us sickness. So my people, that one no be excuse. You will see go they use oil, palm oil, where they say you go to put chemical, join palm oil. You go to put chemical, join palm oil. And Pamoye now, they don't tell us if fake one day outside. If you want to do you do anything with oil, if you want to buy oil, maybe you test them. They still tell us some small tests we will physically do. You should can't put for the oil. When you look at the better on your own, if you wash and small, it will come out. But the fake one with the double chemical, it not go come out for your hand.
0: It go dead there.
1: It go dead there. How you go put chemical where they do mist paint, take mist palm oil, and people go come use and cook. Some of the you cook soup finish, the soup no can't get color of soup again. Because they don't change the palm oil. They don't change mist palm. Even granite oil, the same thing. They will go miss some. Yeah, they give people, make people they buy. So all these things they cause problem. How you go feel? Say you they make money every day, but people
0: they create problems,
1: sickness for people. People they suffer, and you they happy they go bank every day because say you they do all these things.
0: Do business.
1: Not be waiting good. Una way they cook a satana, way they make a satana. Satana now that they say una they use chemical they do.
0: They ferment them.
1: And Satana, what we used to know, no be able to see again. Whether they call her 6 to 6, it no come be 6 to 6 again. Whether they call her package shed, it still be package shed, but you know they give what person they give again. What thing can they happen? Because una they use gear, una they use chemical till they do them. And all people they eat all these things. Madam, you know, no say this chemical, what you tell they do this Satana or Akbuso or Fufu, you know, no say they destroy people body. And you they do them. And you wait, okay, people call us, we say, they use this one. Wait till you consummate that they eat. Now, come back, back now. Wait till you consummate that they eat. Some people see the way they do this satana, where you know they do use chemical. You just see they. No, be all of them, they use chemical. Some of them, you tell them, say, God forbid. One woman, I tell her, say, madam, wait till they use all this one. No, because you say, God forbid. What we call that now, they use chemical. Now, if I shout, God forbid. So I wonder what you say, may God forbid for that kind of one. Are people they consume all these things? Shalom, I don't know whether you still get what you want to add, Jonah, before we open phone.
2: My brother, what you just talk so? Even the enlightenment where this crew, this body, they give the public. Now God go really bless you now. Because why they talk and say, the word where we say they even come out here. Huh? Very, very powerful. And God, I thank God for you people's inspiration. The type of talks will be so that they bring come out here. Who get here, make it here. And just like as with the talk, you know, say I don't talk, call these people before. NAFDAC and Standard Organization. All these people, they're supposed to monitor all these activities of these people where they sell all these things and where they do all these things. The Standard Organization, if they do their work well, if NAFDAC do their work very well, I'm not sure say all these things, maybe not only just small pieces of people now you go can they do all these things. So if the thing no go too rampant like that, and we're not gonna say because we want to get money, people go just they die in silence. Go to the hospital now, bed self not even contain people where they sick. So I beg this program where EBS one that they do so, and the personnel will be saying that they use the to this program. God go bless on that very well, and this program go continue because now great enlightenment on that they give the public. God bless on that.
1: All right, thank you very much, Pasong. May you add your voice.
0: I want to quickly throw in this one. Every day, where the past they can't work for Iyaru side for some time now, police people they match roadblock for there. And if they don't finish, those tire and babo where they separate the road, they know they remove them. Early this morning, those things still stay there in two places. And I'm waiting, you know, good. Now, environment, as soon as you use and finish, they walk, we're going to return now to where we carry them from. They'll just leave them for there. People, they work out for night. Now, vehicle, they move for night. Now, waiting, you know, good. So, people, where they stay, those police, security, and vigilant, where they do those things for there. If I don't use them, now they remove them. May that not go cause another thing for the police. Now, this one I want to quickly throw in now.
1: Yes, this one we talk. So, I see I'm there last week. I see I'm yesterday. Police, they do roadblock for if you they
0: Waterboard Junction.
1: Waterboard Junction before you reach Upper Lawani or Lawani Junction. Yes, there. They will come put bamboo, they will two bamboo now that they always use, they'll do some, go block half of the road, use a lot of block half of the road. It get 1 week like that where I fell passing in the morning. Hold up, come food there, come go reach Urubi. When I come near there, now I come see our do state S man there. Now I say, what did it happen now? They say now police block him. Yesterday now. Nah, when I don't feel remove him, they say they no remove him. They can't they control one side. And people get shop around there. If people want to buy something for the shop there, you know, see where a park. Would they beg the way they go, they do that Iyaro roadblock. That their roadblock very good because Iyaro there, you know, say Iyaro there, they walked in daybreak.
0: Yes.
1: So if police see they there, if they make people where they come back from travel for night, they feel say that they safe.
0: Right.
1: And and the police, they protect them. It good. But after una don't do and finish, when they don't break, una don't come on because they're not there again. Una go remove those things. Now pack and for where now they put out if na parking store now one ghetto or if now your parking if na side of the house there una arrange una pack and come out so that hold up the cons they happen there and people where they said there where they get shop there they don't go see where park buy something from them. So I beg una, una they do good work, but mona do aware. Because say you don't do roadblock finish, they don't break, the thing can't see they there. You know, say some of our bus drivers where they are head correct, where the fish say, maybe the fish say, there they want overtake now, they go knock on, it go cause all that accident. So, I beg, may we do those ones, may we make sure say, if we do our work finish, we do one. You where they get shop today, now be environmental for those state markets. All markets that they do environmental, they do cleaning of environmental of their shop and their around surrounding. Every Monday, 7 to 10. I don't know. You wait. You they take them as sleeping time for
0: time
1: you.
0: Time of resting.
1: Or on a time where you take rest, you can't go to the zoo market by 11. You don't clean your surrounding. May you clean and pack the table for where they put them so that the waste manager will go clean them. I beg you now because all this one now with the beg. Don't be the day where they'll come give you arrest you or give you ticket.
0: They'll serve you paper.
1: You decide, hey, waka about to know na come o. Hey, you have no, it's not friendly. With friendly now, with the advice you now, you know, yeah. All right, my people, the phone number we'll now call now, the one where you know before, but for the benefit of those people where they join us for the very first time, now ABS waka about be this one, and a Monday edition, where would they look into our environment and health matter? And the phone number we'll now go call now 090-44-36-2225. 090-44-36-2225. Yes. Who do our line?
3: Hello, good morning, comrade. I back Bana Sunday for Saple Road to talk.
1: All right, Sunday for Saple Road, we greet you.
3: So what you mean, the question when you want to ask, because this woman we didn't in charge of NAB that Professor Modusola Ade, yes. I know the woman they strive for your effort. But what you want to ask, now they take drugs. And expiring drugs. Now let those products that they fight against. What about food? Where would the bad food, where people they spare for market, where would they eat for our system? Where we don't know what they cause sickness for our finish for this generation? Why they're not supposed to go around all those marketplaces? They collect their any food that they sell, they will collect them, carry them, go lab, go test them. If they sell any fake one, when they come back again, they will pick one, pick two, pick three, pick four. Then the others go learn lessons. So because all those sickness now, when they get now, we don't know until they come back finish because of bad food. When some bad people, they carry, give us this, they eat because of it, they won't make money. So now, what thing I want to contribute with that one?
1: All right,
0: thank you very much.
1: Thank you very much for that, your contribution. Yes, Pastor.
0: We thank this our brother where he calling just now. Not be only drug, that be their work. Now everything we would consume, they in charge of. This one can't remind me of last week. We can't do one function, no. as we don't walk all around, you know, the conserve us mineral. So one woman will sit down with me. I can't say, because they use eye, they look the mineral, they look and they look. He just say, ah, this mineral don't expire. Now nah, I pause mineral. I don't sip my own once. I can't hold on. Then one boy say, bring me and see him. That one see him, ah, it don't expire. The other man look, you don't expire. The other one look, you don't expire. My own can't remain 2 months before it go expire. Now we shout, oh, they can't bring all the drinks, come on, Baba.
1: Uh-huh.
0: It don't expire.
1: Okay.
0: So now I can't say, who said this thing for now? He no say this thing don't expire when he see sell lamb. My brother, everybody we did there, that few of us, now their own remember 2 months may expire. Expire drink. Then everybody come to drink for there. And thank God for that woman. That woman say that thing, he must look anything when they take, he must see the expiring day before he put out for man. Now that woman can't expose everything that day. So I really thank that woman that day.
1: All right. You know, say I hear for some shop, some supermarket, things we will get 1 month to expire, they'll get price where they tell the seller, they'll sell very cheap. The one we get 2 weeks to expire, it will take cheaper. Then now, our people, because they want to do something, you want to do party, if you're ready to do party, buy something good thing, give people. Where you don't go, they said that some people go
0: to prison.
1: They'll just buy mineral. They're not going to look at whether it expire. You know,
0: yeah, no, they look. Oh.
1: Then, yeah, then at the end, you don't drink. Wait till it does expire. It does spoil now. Hello, who there, our full line?
4: Good morning, sir.
1: Good morning.
4: Come here. Blackman, greet you.
1: I greet you, my brother.
4: May God bless you, man.
1: May God bless you.
0: Thank you, sir.
4: Yeah. But they try you. The prisoner, every time they listen to my programs. But one thing when they surprise me, you see, when new thing will come out to the public, they could advertise them, they could praise them, they could analyze them, they could talk and everybody be used to that thing. After when that thing don't master us, later they will come to give out the bad side of it. I do not know. So, you know, they talk of many things when they do. If you go to New Benin, I mean, Mission Road, that you will see different things where people they manufacture, where they produce. Will it not be like that? When would they grow, they come? But, you know, they're going to talk for the DNC, they're not that, they do this, they do that. Because the production in Nigeria, it's too plenty. And all those things. You know they tell you before it go expire, and we consume them. We don't know because we don't see them. We think say everything when we just see for road or we don't see for market or for your shop, all are better things. That be my own know the way I did look at. Please, let's if something come, maybe not just the token, maybe not just the advertiser, the present. That's it. Now they bring all the sickness. Truly. If you go to a specialty hospital, not the one where me at the go now, my brother, now wahala. Now wahala. And those things, they will say, go do test. Even the test where you see come out now, nothing, they're not going to see anything where they will even tell you. You go just they run up and now they pay money, the big money. And which will they pay that money for, you know, this year. So please, you talk now, like good, but no implementation. May God bless everybody.
1: Amen. Thank you very much.
0: Thank you very much, sir.
1: The TV say, may all of us watch what we eat. Before we'll say we'll go buy them. Now, what you even go buy now, you check them. May not go buy what you go, can't cause problem. Hello, who there were for like?
5: Governor, the street.
1: I greet you, Oga Ogba.
5: Oga Ogba, the religion go off me there from the Eastern Center. Now you've been in correct address.
0: Oboga.
1: Good morning, sir.
5: Morning, sirs. Morning, Pastor.
0: Baba Wato.
5: You get one thing where I want to tell you now since.
1: Yes.
5: It is they escape me. You get one time when I want to go buy tire. Because of that, NAFDAC, now let me remember. I want to go buy tire one time. As I want to go buy tire, I say this tire no like. Somebody come carry me go one place, say tire where they sell for their issue. Now follow and go. It be not the real, but which particle.
1: Okay.
5: So now follow and go there. As I reach here, they see they want to catch me moving. Now he bring the tire come out. When I look at my back, they use one cement back where they saw like a tarpaulin. Somebody else is there inside. I say, I beg, make a peace. Make a joy see myself. I can't discover the man. Now this Oya, you know what Oya, they take the type rubber. That knife.
0: Oya,
5: Oya, what they call him. Now this man, take the sharpie, tie where they don't call them. They dig the hole, they put that, they pull line.
0: They remark him.
5: They mark him so that make the line go inside very, very deep. Make them look as in a fresh tire. I not talk. I tell us, okay, make I go bring my home, we take exchange. Make they give me a new one. Now from that time, I'm going to now come out. So if person, foolish man, you go buy tire, now you see the one where they put the paint. You go to say, now where the paint road or house, now tire, and me paint poor for the tire. They think that's why deceive you. So who want to buy tire? See then, when I want a tire motor, public transport, I go first of all check around the tire, make I know how the tire be, because I understand that tire problem. I want to advise anybody, if you want to enter motor, then I enter motor where they clean. You know, all this is quackle, so I want to tell where you go, they enter, go. Your heart will go cut. So many people, they mind the type of motor where they enter because of tire. Number two, if it is possible, sir, all these people, they sell food along the road. If I want to buy, if I have the power, before they say, test the food before me go chop. Because this apple, when they talk, not be lie, oh. Somebody soak apple very close to my area. When he soak apple, before 2 days, the apple, it can't be like waiting, they take cover the soak. The person, he not call wash the apple. Now people call put the cover for inside the apple. Suppose the person, now person when you want to keep people, if I watch that apple, carry go market, people go, they cry for belly, cry for different things. May God not let us carry take go in Jesus' name. Amen. I'll call by this time of day. Thank you.
0: Thank you, sir. My people, you know, here within our brother I talk about just now. So anything where would they consume, anything where would they consume, make would they watch them. Anything where they drink, make would they watch them. Even we talk about tire just now. Even say our brother and a very sharp man, you go buy that tire because it's day cheaper. So make we they buy within good.
2: And that's why.
0: Hello.
6: Good morning, sir.
0: Who's our line?
6: This is Timothy from Puba Hill.
0: Okay, Timothy, I greet you. Shook my put of him for the matter.
6: Okay, I want to thank you now for this program. So God will bless you now.
0: Thank you very much, sir.
6: What do you want to talk? You see, many of us, they call, they give our experiences. What do they experience? They see.
0: Yes.
6: So we believe, say, government, now their responsibility. Government needs to be shamed for all this kind of thing when it happens for our country. Mm-hmm. Our government, they not get shame. It's supposed to be they get shame because just imagine now, people when they do all these fake drugs, they do all these fake things. Mm-hmm. You not get advice when you want to advise them when they say they will come stop.
0: Change.
6: So they do fake medicine, they do fake things. There is no advice. So now the government to enforce all these laws. Okay, now people are eating bad food, bad oil, food market, food full everywhere. Which advice are going to give all these people now when the BC they will stop? They're not going to stop because they are making money. The government needs to step up, go to market, taste all this food. Why are we paying taxes, or guy? Why will they pay tax? Not before this government. The difference between black man and a white man, and what will they think? Black man always they think for his own selfish interest,
0: right.
6: But white man they think for the benefit of everybody.
0: Yes.
6: So if the government step up, may they go to check all this food. You know, before they tell the public, say, maybe they look for food, they will not want back. Maybe they test food, they will not want back. No! It now go fit is not the work out like that, Oga. It's the duty of the government to enforce all these laws. Like that, Oga will be talking with us now, say they will soon enforce all those laws. May government give them power. May they arrest people. Even people they put their teeth for inside gutter. There's no advice you want to say with the one who now. No, it not going to change anything, Oga. Until government need to step up, put people. Look at our road now, our ring road. All these people now, where they put now with the forces, the control driver. Now, so things say they work. For the fact that you just leave people like that, they make the change by themselves. Make a bit. When you go to Europe and America, there are criminals, there are people with bad behavior. But very because well. Of the law, where they the government, the way they put everything, everybody will behave itself.
0: Now, just
6: when they hear what for Nigeria, they will go abroad, they will behave themselves. Why? Because of the law. So where now we so I beg, we will see back now where they reduce them. Not be for us to just call now say thank you, thank you. Now for now to help us to talk to the government, make them enforce all these laws. People not gonna call every day now when they say thank you for calling, thank you for calling. No. Una will help us to talk to the government, let them enforce all these different laws. Make we know they eat contaminated food. Maybe not they throw their teeth for gutter. Maybe not they produce substandard this thing.
1: All right. Thank you very much. You don't spend almost 4 minutes for this program. We know they tell people thank you alone. We they go to the appropriate portal. So, no be only thank you with
0: we'll the talk. The
1: EBS now to enlighten all of una, to let una know where they go on. So, when we say thank you, we must thank you for calling.
0: Appreciate you.
1: Then we know just leave the matter there. The authority, our person where they in charge, we go let them say no, that they do their work. Hello, there our phone line.
7: Hello.
1: Yes.
7: Mother Rosemary,
1: we greet you. Good morning, ma.
7: Yes. Yes, sir. Now, so when that man talk, now say this is our Bodo Nigeria. If we know you guys don't have for something, you don't go to hear words. Because you say, when you walk up for road, you go eat something, you go drop for road. You go, this one driver will drive, you go eat something, you drop for road. If you know you better hand handle us, you know they hear. You know they say, we talk. If you know use police, who's for people gone, they go arrest her. Also, what the people most, they will arrest her. Many children they will do, they will arrest her. If they show examples of people maybe they arrest. Now we don't I'm still a clear awareness. Oh, drop some people on road, they will arrest. Don't do this bad. Who drop bad food, they will arrest them. People they learn for all those things. If we just look at them, we talk and go, just so that they talk, they'll come and deliver. Now so I don't believe what the last call I called us before I call. And now so now those Nigeria be. Look at Europe. If our people go to Europe, now they'll maintain because they get law, they go hold them, they do bad. Now make we create our own law for Nigeria. That's why
1: Thank you very much. You know, say our people, the law they if road safety whole person. See they don't say hey, road safety oh, you know, let them come by again oh. If S-man, old person, now say be traffic, they will say, now so a wise man, no well, now so a picking, no well, then if person come want to do the reaction well, they will say, now governor, they top us, so now we they talk now, no come, we be no come, we so, now we they for you, we go tell you now, say, the law day, that they walk. But now they will tighten up their bets now, do the work well. Now see call for this program. See, say, hey, wageo, hey, the other one say no pass, no be traffic. They'll come show on the video where it be traffic. They'll say, no be you be this one. Because the techniques, all of the dot D. So I beg, may we obey rules and regulation of our land. Hello, who they are our phone line?
8: Hello, good morning.
1: Good morning.
8: Public.
1: Hello?
8: How are you? I said good morning, public.
1: Good morning, sir. Your line, Bill, I say the breaks once more.
8: Hello. Baba for me call.
1: All right, Amma Baba, I greet you, sir.
8: Good morning, how the family?
1: We thank God, sir.
8: Beside you there.
0: Thank you, sir.
8: You have said the right thing. In the first place, you see, most of the people that got you to sell pomo, sell goat, we know that they use all this rubber to burn the goat. And that thing is very bad. But the only way also coming to it is that we have to blame as that my brother, we cannot be so rich to the poor. The gas is now another expensive thing. So I think that all I believe is that government should try and help us. Because when you look at all these things, there are times we have calling and full control agency. Those people are not dedicated. That is why you see that everybody can, they can't just do anything the way they like.
1: Yes.
8: And make government try to help people. When government stop gas because of kerosene, you find that people will not be using all these things to burn the people and the promote that they are doing. I still want to talk about that that oil you are talking about. In the market today, there are lots of fake palm oil. It's only God that is saving on this country. A lot of people are passing through a lot many diseases today that were caused by this all these things that we are buying. So may government stand up, may they respect quality and food expression to the market. Let them go and spend what they are doing and what they are selling. Maybe God, by the grace of God will help us to take away all those bad people that want to cause damage to the United people. And I still want to environmental. That dirty to say they carry that at the Testament Road. That dirty was still there for another 1 week. And I've never been there this morning, but I'm still going to pass the place. They didn't carry it. So then now they are bringing another one outside. So to be there. And let these people do it because all these things they are part of health care that we are talking about. If our environment is clear, will not be a portion. You go help us. So I really appreciate you, and I thank every one of you that are doing the good work there. Bless you.
1: Thank you very much. You say the dirty still there for that Testament Road matter. We go find out what did really happen there. Why did the dirty still there? You not supposed to see there. Well, per song now you go talk for that matter. They say that the TC did that Testament Road. Amo Baba just talk now. I don't know whether
0: for Tote Junction.
1: I don't know.
0: What the TC did there for Tote Junction?
1: Okay, you don't confirm, man. Shalom, you say you want to talk?
2: Yes, my people. You know, say, would they talk whether government don't really put all this law? Government don't really put the law. And the only thing will be they talk, the agencies will be say they are in concern. I beg, may they wake up. That is the standard organization of Nigeria and NAFDAC. Because NAFDAC, on a work, not be just to stay inside office. And even standard organization, no, not supposed to they check all this is, go market. You know, I see, in those days, NAFDAC, they enter shops, all those chemists and even pharmacies, they check the things where they sell to the public. And not only that, go to marketplaces, not be comfort zone, because if you really want to save the life of people, you're not supposed to stay just one place. You are supposed to walk around and check all these things. I even thank even the waste management board, especially the chairman. I see the way where the man take work throughout last week. God bless him, and I pray make he still improve. Work more than that. So all these people, you people are not supposed to be staying inside the office, comfort zone. Make people they bring report. Get agent where people say go see they go out. They do the work for now.
1: Thank you very much. I believe say that they work. Always say they work well. Because I don't feel say person will just sit down. They will pay you salary. You know, go feed the, you know, do what they pay you for. The salary, how you want to enjoy the money? As I just did now, just they sleep for us. I know work, they pay me money. Then the money, I say maybe. As they remind do now, on our way, nobody, I don't just say, person, the way, you know, say, do I place to Nigeria, my country, for primary school? Person, you just say, person, day.
0: No, everybody go try.
1: That time.
0: That oath must take down.
1: Then you pledge.
0: The everyday oath.
1: You pledge to Nigeria, your country, to be faithful, loyal, and honest, to serve Nigeria with all your strength,
0: all your power.
1: All your power. So you now the Nigeria can't give you work. You know they do work there. You know say Uve Bonne. Okay. Pastor, how deep the voice?
0: Comrade, me, I believe say our government that they do well. And they put people in place for all these things. All the people they can't put down, they'll come take the matter to their own. They find personal gain from inside. That they work and that they catch people where they sell this wrong thing, these fake things. Things were not good. But that one will come settle. They will come leave them. It will enter society again. I believe saying so that many of that so they do them. Because government not just say they just leave the citizen like that. Mean they just they. People, they're not saying they produce bad drugs, fake drink, fake everything. They will put people, always want to go to collect money, put for pocket, and they'll still leave those people for society. So now it's time for us to do what is right for our country.
1: All right, we get a person, we come from College of Agriculture, Igoriahi. I believe say I get that right.
9: Yes, my brother, you get that correctly.
1: Uh-huh. So you introduce yourself, then tell us why you come here.
9: Okay, members of the Waka Abad crew, I thank you for having me. My name is Comrade Obere Okato Thomas, and I'm from the Edo State College of Agriculture and
0: You go not come on Pidgin with the speak for this program. Okay. You go not come.
9: Okay, I come from the Edo State College of Agriculture
0: Good.
9: And Natural Resources, where they for Igoriahi, for Ovia Southwest Local Government Area of Edo State. And I come with an ungbonga information about our admission where currently they go on, you know. Admission is currently in progress into our national diploma programs in agricultural technology, animal health and production technology.
1: You talk, come on, may they hear you well, eh?
9: Okay. Animal health and production technology.
1: Okay.
9: And also fisheries technology. And you might ask why you go choose Edo State College of Agriculture and Natural Resources. We get very good facilities and equipment. Our lecturers now, we're trained and experienced lecturers. You understand? We get the right manpower. We go teach you the bookwork of agriculture and also the practical aspects of agriculture. And my people, when I know say agriculture now be the new oil, we no go ever finish. In fact, agriculture is as old as creation of man. So, in Edo State College of Agriculture and Natural Resources, we teach you the bookwork, the practical aspect, and also the entrepreneurship aspect. We teach you to be employers of labor and not job seekers. Don't be say after you don't finish with us, you're going to find work. No, we'll teach you the business aspect of agriculture. So, we get our laboratory, the state of the art. Our e-library is a smart one. Our hostel accommodation is a very conducive one. And we're there in a very serene, secure, safe environment for Igoriahi. And the good news, we say, that our campus is divided into three. We get a campus in Agenebode right now that has been reopened and is running. We get campus, our main campus there for Igoriahi. And our Urumi campus, Edo Central campus, is about to be open. You understand? So now, how do you study with us? It's simple. You don't need JAMB to study with us. They don't make them very easy. You don't need JAMB to study with us right now. So if you be that papa and that mama, we get picking, we no va make JAMB or a no score way for JAMB, this is now a good opportunity for Aram to come study with us in Edo State College of Agriculture and Natural Resources. 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You can go online and get our form. Or if you just visit our campus, where they kilometer 25, Upper Siloko Road, Igoreki uphill for Ovia Southwest Local Government Area of Edo State. Then you, from there, you get the form, and you begin your journey into the beautiful world of agricultural excellence and agribusiness. For more details and inquiry, if you call this following number, 080-820-3080 or 081-3888-0751. Make sure I remember, say, under the new management headed by the new provost, Dr. Omosefe Andrew, and with the support of our Ogbonge governor, the education-loving and agriculture-loving governor, the Edo State College of Agriculture is now repositioned to become a hub for academic excellence and agricultural innovation. So study with us today. Our admission is currently ongoing. Like I said before, you can get our form online or come to our campus, our main campus at the Goraki.
1: All right, thank you very much. Pasong, Bila, say you got
0: My brother, thank you for the message where you carry come through. This is admission. He get when he won't expire, he get when he won't late.
9: No, for now, it just day on, because the admission is for the 2026/2027 section. So it day on. I know that it will be on from now till like the end of September.
0: Okay, you know, and the courses for Igoraki, like how many years the courses?
9: For the National Diploma Program, now 2 years, you know, because we all our National Diploma Programs are accredited. For our HND programs, some are still yet to be. So we no want, we are currently running just ND programs.
0: Okay.
9: You understand? And just 2 years. We also get part-time programs. If you be a worker and you need work, and you need a certificate to brighten your chances of promotion in your place of work, you can also study with us in our part-time program in the following courses that I've mentioned before: agricultural technology, animal health and production technology, and also fisheries technology. They do tractor training program, you know, tractor training and maintenance program.
0: Okay.
9: We just do one finish last time, and we're about to start in the new one again.
1: All right, thank you very much, my brother. Where you take come from, Igoriahi College of Education, Igoriahi. Thank you very much, and I will see the year more from Una for that side. So when you reach, go back to school, greet all of them for that side. All right. Then they say, Comrade Agbakma and crew, we wish you all well.
9: I'll take your message down.
1: Thank you. All right. My people now see what car about now. We still there here, and the phone number now 090-44-362225. That be the number we would now take join us for this program. Yes, may everybody they was out waiting that they eat. Government go they do their own. You go to say do your own. Hello, there our full line.
10: Africa.
1: I greet you, sir.
10: Money, sir. Your family now.
1: We thank God.
0: Mama, I greet you specially.
10: My sister, Madam Everywhere.
1: He did the other side of the studio.
10: I'm Madam Gloria for pipeline.
1: Madam Gloria, your voice can't change. What happened?
10: And I hope you.
0: Your voice be like person will just eat finish.
1: I know say now you go talk. I just want to ask you. I know say you say now hungry. Amen. God will help us. God will help us.
10: What I was talking about, now they make sure apple.
1: Yes.
10: Because you see, they surprise me, say people they use their son to say they soak up. I do farm. My farm, what they make, now aqua they use and they stay.
0: Okay.
10: And they supply people. No, I said the aqua. If you soak during this rainy season, I know everywhere they take cool. If you want soak up, because aqua good for where they hot. Now to just waste more water, and I saw my mother say, do aqua before I can't grow. If you no say in a rainy season, you just to boil water, use a soak and finish. Because we are not know the chemical when they put for aqua. If aqua not to soak, at least 4 days they don't soak. We know that somewhere will say they don't put chemical for aqua, make aqua to soak. I mean, I don't understand. Because the bad thing when they have for God, but man, I don't know. That aqua when you say you sell and you use chemical to soak. Your sister did not chop up for being here. If you go chop up for Lagos, if you go chop up for worry, if people call their affect, how you will feel? If the environmental of a team, my brother, especially from Inside Motor, some people will just be inside Motor, and maybe they did the last time. You went dead inside of a window from there, so where for you? They go past your shoulder, don't you waste the tea. Before they put basket for inside Motor, passes that eat, they go to where and put. Now, you know, they first the drip what I go to where. People not supposed to say when they arrest all those people. You don't tell me when they talk about this, they see. Every time when they talk and when they talk, AJS is not the way the government will set. We go to control those people. Because me now, some people say they do it for church, don't be on the road. Who don't get it, don't get it. Any bank, when I say they go to church every Sunday, 6 months inside because of my baby, he won't chop his teeth. If I go market, handbag, when I say go market, if I say okay, I buy. He must stay inside my handbag until I reach out to where. But if everybody they do it like that, for those, I think I don't say go clean. Hey, they don't use that young hand for those people where they throw where they fairly hard where they like. It's not going to stop. Until they start to be arrested, anybody who don't throw where they see, they will just hold like
1: All right. Thank you, Madam Gloria. We don't get time again. Thank you very much. All right, Shalom. Just stand up. 1 second.
2: Yeah, my people, I greet you on this last caller. Thank you for this great education we give us. God bless you and make our people more now continue to listen to us.
1: All right, Pasong.
0: My people will now do well. Will now take join us. Will now thank you. Now God will bless you now. Will now good morning.
1: All right, my people. Now so the matter be we'll see block again on Wednesday. But now remain on EBS program. Different program they go on. I mean, comrade back by one of Africa. That man saying be the top, but they carry a wife now deaf. Will now bye bye.

My people, I salute una. The voice when they listen to the voice of Chief Iyabi Taishi. Waiting be that your problem. We make you put on for jaw. You just say, hope don't lost for you. Not let your enemy laugh at you. Because the greatest challenges where enemy they take the confront human being now to give you that discouragement. If they don't send that spirit of that discouragement for inside your mind, meaning say everything will come tire you. You go talk, say, you don't go Mr. A, Mr. B, you don't take medicine. The thing don't work well. Why medicine don't work for inside your body? You're supposed to ask you that question. You're supposed to ask yourself that question. Why do they work for others? Why don't they work for you? Which kind of spirit you carry will be say medicine don't work for you? You have to ask yourself. No anybody will be say God create with two heads. You know, they don't create you with two heads. Why medicine don't go work for you? That is why you have to come and see Chief Iyabi Taishi. The name where sickness they hear will be say sickness they panic. You have to come and see me. You get challenges for inside your body. Will be say you don't carry waka. You don't take Mr. A medicine, the thing no work. You don't take Mr. B medicine, the thing no work. You be man or woman, will be say when you go toilet like this, na so blood, now you the shit.

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1: My people, I salute una. The ear when they take the listen to me, God no go let the ear get problem. Oh, the voice when they listen to na voice of Chief Yabi Etaishi. Waiting be that your problem. We be say you don't put hand for jaw. You don't travel because of this problem. And you don't waka waka because of this problem. But the problem, the sickness still remain the same. Sickness name be say, may you hide me, now be sickness name. If you hide sickness, sickness is ready to expose you. May you not talk, say, because say you don't visit all those 419. All those people will be say they don't chop your money. We be say you can't tire. May you no tire, no relax. If person they fight battle, you must fight that battle finish. Battle to finish, naim go make you a man. So no relax. No talk say, you don't take this one, you don't take that one, the thing no Greek work well. Naim make me they pray every morning. God do, any sickness will be say, go come here, be a place. Will be say, no go get solution. May God no let that person know where I dey. But if you don't know where I dey, you don't know say, yes, God already assigned you to me to solve your problem. Because human being are God sent to human being. Human being, God no go come down, come help you. Now human be na go send say make he can't take help you. So you when you dey get challenges, you dey get problem for inside your body, we be say you don't take so medicine, the sickness no Greek work well, may you come seek an expert advice. You be person we be say you don't get some kind of sickness before, whether na long time infection or new time infection, or the infection don't take for inside your body, we be say you no come understand how your body be. Now you know how your body be before when you dey healthy, but now you no come dey dey healthy again. You know as the thing come dey work up, the thing come dey work up for inside your body, all these things na problem we be say you not supposed to dey inside our body naturally. There are problems where we say we human being we dey use our hand they cause by ourselves because of negligence, because of I don't care attitude, because of say we don't look and say this sickness no go fit do me anything. But sickness name, if you leave sickness for inside your body, the more you leave them, the more you go to grow for inside your body, and the more you go to destroy many things for inside your body. Your immunity go come dey low. That is why I talk say immune booster it dey very very good, and they take medicine where you go detoxify your system. Detoxification it is very very necessary. We get medicine where we say we fit take detoxify your system. Where we say even though you are not sick or you dey sick, where you don't take those herbal medicine, you go come detoxify your system. We get different kind of herbal medicine. We get different kind of herbs where we say go. They're very useful for inside your body. Among them, we get Elferia occidentalis. We get Vaninum triangularia. We get Osimum grandissimum. We get Triculia africana. We get a lot of medicinal herbs where we say if it they help you, they solve many problem for inside your body. You will be saying so every month that you dey sick so malaria. You don't sick, you don't buy medicine, the thing no green work well. When you sick today, you take medicine, you well tomorrow. All these things, the sickness go come back. Waiting they make your sickness they come back. We be say when you don't use medicine, we be say the medicine don't work small. The thing can't relieve you, can't come back again. I go let you know by the time here you see one to one. That is why you need to see Chief Iyabie Tayeche. We don't dey gidigba, we learn gidigba, and we don't dey this Benin for long period of time. Close to 30 years now where we don't dey. If we don't know what you would do, if we know they hear Yabie name, that is why we dey here. No, you no go fall for the hand of all those 419. No go fall for the hand of all those people where they will play you, they will collect your money, and you don't go see result. And no go fall for the hand of people where they say they will tell you say they be Yabie agent. Yabie no get agent too. If you won't see me, you come my office. 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You enter there number 31. 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
1: My people, I salute you now. The voice when they listen to na voice of Chief Yabi Taishi. The name will be say he the king yamayama for inside body. The name will be say if sickness here, yeah, sickness the panic. We do always tell you na say the sickness will be say go affect us, we no go get solution. May God no let her enter our body. The challenges, the problem will be say we go get, will be say we will come they make us lose hope for life. It will come make us discouraged. May God no let that kind of problem come into our way. And those people when they sick, may God give them quick recovery. May those people will be say then they use inner eye, they look person. May God no let them use inner eye, look those people will be say then they sick. Because some people they will be say only their eye alone is a weapon of destruction. You don't spoil all the things we be say. You think say you dey take as medicine for inside your body. You come dey complain say you don't work out from Mr. A, Mr. B, the sickness no gree go. You don't look at your spiritual background. You don't look at where you dey come from. You don't look at what really caused that problem, where the genesis of that problem could come from. The way sickness take enter body, no be say sickness go take come out for inside body. That is why they always dey tell you now, make una dey patient for anywhere when I won't go take una treatment from. Amen. I beg God, may God no let una go enter 419 hand, because 419 full everywhere. You go see this one, they talk here. This one go talk here. This one go talk here. Everybody, 419 dey. Make una dey very, very careful. No be because of say, now they hear us for here. Now everybody, now they know what they do. Some people, they don't have conscience. Now what they go collect for na hand, like the day after. So they don't get fear of God for inside their mind. So that is why we have to be careful of where we won't go source our health issue from. We have to make sure, say, we pray to God. May God direct us go the right place. We therefore, Bini Asaba Expressway by Wurumi Junction, inside that new Lagos Motopa for Agbo, you where you dey Agbo, where you dey listen to me. 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Enter Moto to Ring Road, from Ring Road, Consac Number Road, you enter area where they change dollar, number 31, now there you go. The Chief Yabi. Then our head office there, you don't win now by Mobi. If you go look inside, you drop for Mobi filling station before you reach 7 up. My GSM number, in case you want to talk to Yabi, 08034102250. 08034102250. You where you be person will be say you they face challenges, health challenges, something they work out for inside your body. Not be all God, not be God design you to be sick. Not be God design you. It's not the purpose of God for you to remain sick. It is not the initial purpose of God for you to remain poor for life. It's not the initial purpose of God for you to be debilitating inside your problem. Will be say you day inside waiting the cause. Sometimes now you even use your hand cause problem will affect you. Where you the battle now? Check yourself. Where we have your problem taken inside your body? You have to check yourself before you know the direction to go. Don't relent. Don't give up. Because if you give up, the weapon of every enemy is for you to give up for life. Once you give up, the sickness will begin the worst. Your problem will begin the worst. So don't give up. You be person will be say something they work out for inside your body for a long period of time. You they get severe waist pain. You they get body pain. Your legs swell up. Your bones swell up. For you to trek from one pole to another. Or you no go feel peace. The way you they peace before. You can't they peace. You can't they make sherry sherry. The peace no they come outside where. Or you be person will be say you they peace blood. Or you they feel pain in your lower abdomen. Or you and a woman married for a long period of time to give her belena problem. Or the woman no agree conceive. Or something they make kulu kulu for inside your body. Don't give up. Or you be person will be say body they pepper you. You go bless it, they take pepper up all over your body. Or you they feel severe migraine, headache. Every time as also malaria now you they treat. Every time your blood go they rise up all the time because of thinking. What do you they think for? Thinking no go solve your problem. You go only damage your system, you go. Don't think. Don't relent. If you give up, the enemy will laugh at you. Get up now, come see Chief Yabi Taishi. The chief will be say, he dey carry mama follow body before. But now, the chief will be say, don't remain gidigba. Where God send, may he come help the masses. We therefore been here as a by expressway by Uromi Junction. Inside that new Lagos motopath for Agbo. You where you dey Agbo, where you dey listen to me. You where you dey Saple. 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Enter motor to Ring Road. 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Now there you go, the see Chief Yabiye. 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My GSM number, in case you want to talk to Yabiye, 08034102250. 08034102250. 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
1: 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Stand Well Well.
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3: 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You woman like me, for any of your health-related problem, I'm here with my husband.
1: My phone number is 081-33-59-3927. Once again, 081-33-59-3927. We are not a jack of all trade, master of none. We specialize in the treatment of only man problem, which is weakness of organ, that is inability of a man to stand, to hard, or to perform as a man. And our research has made us know that we have a lot of things that can make a man not to perform as a man or to hard as a man, like long time infection, too much of urinating, stress also can result to inability to perform as a man. How do you know that you have this problem in the body system? It's when you are having a symptom like pains when you are urinating, pus may be coming out when you are urinating, pepperis in the private part or all over the body, or mucus may be coming out during urinating, rashes and itching all over the body or in the private part, severe headache all the time, or sometimes you will see sore in your private part or all over the body. All these things can make a man not to perform as a man if it's not well treated. Visit Babatunde Raji Fasola, aka Stand Well Well.
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1: 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And by the special grace of God, you will not remain the same. All your whole hotness of the body all the time, weakness of the body, especially in the morning, difficulty in walking. You will see you will not be able to walk from 1 kilometer to 1 kilometer. All this can make a man not to perform as a man. Movement of worm like ant and biting all over your body. You will see your stomach will be shouting, making a noise, bururu, bururu, all the time. And if you eat little food, your stomach will just swallow. To eat another one will be difficult. Or sometimes you will see your anus is coming out when you go to toilet. Or it can come with red something when you go to toilet. All this can make a man not to perform as a man if it's not well treated. Visit me, Babatunde Raji Fasola, a.k.a. Baba Stand Well Well. Baba Stand Well Well.
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1: 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We have one medicine that we first of all give you. We call it Ajegun. Ajegun. This medicine, when we give you, it will make any medicine you take to work perfectly in your body, and you'll be able to perform as a man. Don't be a newspaper reader in the night when you're supposed to perform your duty. Don't allow your madam to carry your property, your beautiful garden, go meet another man. Come and collect Ajegun, and we will make you to become a man. And you'll be able to do chiki chiki chiki chiki with your madam. Your madam will be able to cook better food for you. Because if you cannot do chiki chiki with your madam, your madam will not happy with you. Come and meet me, Babatunde Raji Fasola, aka Baba Stand Well Well.
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1: 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Sleep in 2 hours, we wake up. All this can make a man not to perform as a man. 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
1: The Angelus. In the name of the Father, and of the Son, and of the Holy Spirit.
2: Amen.
1: The angel of the Lord declared unto Mary,
2: and she conceived of the Holy Spirit.
1: Hail Mary, full of grace, the Lord is with thee. Blessed art thou amongst women, and blessed is the fruit of the womb, Jesus.
2: Holy Mary, Mother of God, pray for us sinners, now and at the hour of our death. Amen.
1: Behold the handmaid of the Lord.
2: Be it unto me according to thy word.
1: Hail Mary, full of grace, the Lord is with thee. Blessed art thou amongst women, and blessed is the fruit of thy womb, Jesus.
2: Holy Mary, Mother of God, pray for us sinners, now and at the hour of our death. Amen.
1: And the Word was made flesh,
2: and dwells amongst us.
1: Hail Mary, full of grace, the Lord is with thee. Blessed art thou amongst women, and blessed is the fruit of thy womb, Jesus.
2: Holy Mary, Mother of God, pray for us sinners, now and at the hour of our death. Amen.
1: Pray for us, O Holy Mother of God,

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2: My people, I salute all the people who be say that they always enjoy this program, the health program from Chief Iyabi Taishi. We always discuss about our health because now only one life now we get. Because sickness now be the only thing we be say they threaten that life. If they let joy they come out for that life, we have to deal with that thing decisively. So that is why we have to talk about herbs. We be say you go if they help our body, they work the way it's supposed to work. That is why I always tell you now, make una come see Chief Iyabi Taishi. If you have any difficulty for inside your body, if you hide sickness, or if you talk, say, because of say, you don't work out, you don't go, Mr. A, now so then they talk, and now so these people talk, now so you don't take medicine, the thing, no Greek work, well, all of us, no be the same thing. We can't be the same because fingers are not equal. I always talk. There are people where we say, God really assigned to come and be deal with different issue, where we say, if they confront human being, now it's those people, now God give us the knowledge. We be say, would they take and they do research? We don't do a lot of research to take the compact different type of sickness. We be say, if they challenge our life, because we don't get to life now, only that life now we get. We have to protect that life, we have to do everything possible to make sure say we collect ourselves back from sickness, because sickness now our greatest enemy for life. You be person will be saying, go come be like say, then take pepper rub all over your body, something go come the waka kulu kulu for inside your body. Sometimes I say, for you to waka from one pole to another, you find it difficult. You go to feel pain in the waist, pain in the bone, pain in the ribs, everywhere, all part of your body, you go to feel pain. And if pain don't too much for inside body, the soul feel come out for inside body, you constantly say the person don't die. So we don't want premature death, and we don't say that one death now the key person, but we need to prevent them, because everybody get the time when you go die. So we need to make sure say we remove all those yamayama come out, so that you don't go die the time when God no appointed you to die. So that is why we have to take proper cognizance of our health. We have to eat good food, we have to eat good fruits, we have to eat good vegetable. I don't always talk am. We have a lot of vegetable, a lot of natural things where we say God already plant our inside our environment. Where we say if it is useful for inside our body system, where we say if it help us to replenish our lost element, where we say it already lost out of our body system. You will see some people that will complain say that they feel chest pain. Some people that now every time now they sick so malaria, their mouth go to pita, they go to feel headache, they go to feel internal heat, all these things. Stomach go to make no like say that they play football inside. Some people must say their belly go to make kulu kulu like say picking day inside. Some people, you go see some women, their monthly flower no go flow well. All these things now problem will be say you're not supposed to day inside our body system. We got a lot of medicinal herbs. We be say we plant around our environment, or even they boast all our immune system. Because if your immune system they depressed, you go see say sickness, different sickness now you go come, they come inside your body. Today you go fall sick, tomorrow you go well. Today you go fall sick, tomorrow you go well. Now so, and your immune system will come, they go down. You feel eat Vanonia amygdalina, there is another herb, so what they call Bryophyllum penicetum. All this is a medicinal herb. We have like a Mangifera indica, Citrus sinensis. All these things are medicinal herbs. We'll be say, we feel they chop, we'll be say, if it help our body build the immunity, we'll be say, don't they go down. And if you are not sick, that does not mean say you no go take medicine. You fit take medicine where you go detoxify your system. Detoxification now to remove all the toxic substance out of your body system. So if you want to see Iyabi, you fit come Bini Asaba Expressway by Uromi Junction inside that new Lagos Motor Park for Agbo. 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
3: 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I don't come with different roots and herb way I inherit from my forefathers to help a body day can't be and stand gidigba. Today, we dey talk about long-time infection where they worry man and woman. Infection no dey make man perform well like a man. Waiting they cause this problem for man. If sugar too much for body, it not go make man perform well. While some other people, now old age, they cause their own problem. Because when man don't they old, now so if vein go the weak. As your vein the weak, today active well like man, it will come be problem. So if you be say you get this problem of infection, you go come the experience say something they enter your body. As your vein the weak, today active well like man, it will come become problem. So if you be say you get this problem of infection, you go come the experience say something they work out for your body. Now so something go the work out for your body. Your body go the vibrate. Your belly go the make noise. Now so you urinate, you go dey urinate. Your urinate go dey yellow. If you dey urinate, now so you go dey feel pain. Your piece go dey divide. You feel dey urinate more than 5 to 10 times a day. You no go fit perform like a man. If you do one, you go tire. Abi you no fit do at all. If night wish for you to enjoy with your woman, your network go fail. When it come to action, be a man. Don't be a lazy man. My papa na 95 years. He still dey perform his duty as a man. Some no fit produce well as a man. A real man suppose wake in the morning and his body go strong kakaraka. How old are you? You never reach 40 or 50. You dey complain say your body no dey answer you as it dey be before. You as a man, if you bend down, na pain. You stand up, na pain. From your waist down to your legs, na so you go dey feel pains. No let your woman carry your duty go outside though. Some men no fit give woman belle because then coconut na so so water and you no dey fit fire down. I beg, come see Baba Ilori. I be your own na vein problem. Na so your leg go dey pain you, your back go dey pain you, and if you never use something, you no fit perform like a man. Your own na hernia. Na so your under go be as if say na bag of cement dey there. Abi, your own na dysentery or pipe. You don't fit the go toilet. All this one no good though. Make you visit Baba Ilori, aka Mr. Fire Down. Now sharp sharp it dey work. If infection don't dey man body, it go make man lean. Na so your body go dey hit you, your body go dey scratch you, inside your body go dey hot, while outside your body go dey cold. Na so something go dey waka for your body. If you climb woman now, you don't come down. If you try to do another one, no way. Na so body go dey bite you like say na mosquito. You go dey treat malaria today, typhoid tomorrow, and na so your mouth go dey bitter. As this infection dey worry man, na so the thing dey worry woman too. You be woman when don't marry for long and no get joy for your marriage. If you get belle, it go drop through way. When you and your husband enjoy together, whatever is supposed to enter your body, once you get up, na so everything go through way. All this one, nothing make woman get belle. Abi na your private area dey scratch you. If you dey urinate, na so e go dey pepper you. Na so some things go dey move inside your belle as if say na pikin. No be pikin o. Once you dey see your ovulation, all the area people go know say you dey see your thing again. Na so belle pain you go dey complain. Abi, you be woman where infection don't take for your body. You don't visit Mr. A, you don't visit Mr. B, you don't use different medicine in no green work. All this na problem. E no good for woman body o. If infection don't too take for woman body, na so e go dey come affect your vein. All your body go come dey pain you. You go come dey get weakness of the body. To waka go be problem. Na so so pain you go dey complain. You be person when get asthma, cough, abi na ulcer dey disturb you. Na so you go dey burn your chest. Your chest go dey hurt you, go dey pepper you. E no go make you breathe reach ground. 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Infection ready to destroy your body. Na you no go grieve for am o. 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

0: Hello, my listeners. My name is Baba Miracle, aka Baba Twins. Why people they call me Baba Twins? Now, because of the natural herbal medicine, where God they help me to take put smile for husband and wife face on any matter where concern inability to produce children. My office is down Berekete for number 17, Orobo Street, back of Ego Local Government, Uselu Market, Benin City, Edo State. 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Many health factor now feel lead to the issue of child problem between husband and wife. But I go first talk on the one way consign man. Some men no feel satisfy their woman inside room as a result of weakness where yama don't cause for inside their body. Why some men they battle with this weakness as a result of too much sugar for their body or some other serious health condition where don't affect the water where they produce for their body. So if you be man, where you don't go for checkup, they confirm and say you get infection where they cause your weakness. 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My brother, no sleep on top bicycle. 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And you feel call me on top this number 081-35-57-9700. 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And for you woman, where they find it difficult to conceive and make your oga Baba Bobo or Baba Twins as a result of yamayama infection, or you know even they see your time again as a woman and you never enter 40 years, talk less of 50 years, abi they come small small. If you come this month, next month na wahala. Abi your stomach they big like say you get belle and no be belle, or something like stone they move round for your stomach, or something they walk around your body. My sister, all these symptoms no good for woman body. Oh, abi you be woman, we go get belle today before 1 or 2 months. It go don't come down. Try make you visit me, Baba Miracle, aka Baba Twins. Abi na be couple, we don't get one, get two children. To get more, come be wahala. Make una come out too. I don't come with better natural medicine. Where they very good for everybody. As it good for man, na so good for woman. House without children, na like feed without player. I pray say God, we don't they do one for others, go do for everybody. So if you be man, and you no feel all grand where as a man for your house, because of weakness, we don't turn you to lazy man. Try make you visit me. Some men no they get feelings at all. Why some no even they get urge? If time reach like this, their network will just fail. My papa don't reach 97 years. He still marry young lady and he perform his civic duty. Where? Make una no lose hope. God, we do for Sarah. We no still forget Anna. Go do na own too. My office is down Berekete for number 17, Orobo Street, back of Ego Local Government, Uselu Market, Benin City, Edo State. My phone number na 081-35-57-9700. Once again, 081-35-57-9700. My wife gather day here with me. What do you get for your fellow women?
1: If you be woman, where infection don't let you get joy of marriage. And Bible talk say, go into the world and multiply. And now the same Bible talk say, there won't be a barren woman in my home. Before infection fits happen for woman body, he must get reason. Some people, they're very careless with their health. Now when infection don't nearly damage some organ for their body, before then go come, they look for solution. How you go take know if infection day your body? You feel they feel heaviness. You feel they feel very tired if you do small thing. Me, mama to himself, don't experience these kind things before. After plenty years where I don't marry, I don't get joy of marriage due to this infection. Before I can't get solution through the help of fruits and apps, where help me summer all the yamayama where infection don't cause for my body. Now so God can't do am. Me self can't be mama twins, mama miracle. You self can't follow enjoy true experience where they inside apps where we don't prepare with 55 different routes and apps where change my name today. Delay feel the dangerous. Oh, me mama miracle, aka mama twins, I follow day with my oga. My number now 081-35-57-9700. 081-35-57-9700. Infection first lead to misodaliness, serious pain, general body weakness, plus including many things where we know fit mention finish. If you notice any changes for your body, where no make you day active as before, alele try visit me, Mama Miracle, because now person where gets wound, no safe like gets it. And then not the tell blind man say ring the follow. Once he touch him, he go run.
0: For our office, we get different machines where we will take run tests for your body before we will give you any treatment at all. Once again, if you call this number 081-35-57-9700. 00.
2: Now eye be the light and the kink of the body. If your eye no they see clear, the whole body go dark. That na waiting one wise man talk about 2,000 years ago. My people, I welcome una to this Obonge Abba Enlightenment program. Where they come from me, the Igala man, aka the king of eye, currently at the Abba exhibition taking place at the National Museum Ground inside the Ring Road roundabout for Benin City. I occupy stand number 4. I say stand number 4. And my telephone number now 070-6268-7665. My dear listeners, if you notice any problem with your eyes, make you not take and play, oh, because now eye we take they see all beautiful things where they are around us. The infection where they affect person eye, they plenty, but now because of time, now just few I go mention. The number one now cataract. Cataract now be the most major cause of blindness in the world. This now because now the thing when the lens of the eyes don't accumulate like cloud and dust when don't cover the lens. That means say cataracts don't form be that. In fact, according to my research, 20% of the cause of cataract now because of exposure to radiation. Which are the top be say you will be man a big woman or old or young, make you know they too look at the sun. If it cause problem to our eye, the second one that it be diabetes. Diabetes they cause problem for our eye because the sugar fit damage the blood vessel way there for the eyes and fit cause retina detachment, glaucoma, cataract, and many other problems where they affect person eyes. The number three problem now it be vein problem. Vein now it be the transporter of blood to different parts of the body, including the brain and the eyes. When vein don't get problem, it no go feed the transport enough blood to different parts of the body again, including the legs, the eyes. This thing fit cause weak reaction for your body and general body problem, including blurred vision. When your eye go, they do you biribiri. This program, they come from the king of eyes, the Igala man. I occupy stand number 4. I say stand number 4 for the ongoing Abba Trade Fair where they shell it for inside the National Museum Grant for Ring Road for Benin City. My telephone number again now 070-6268-7665. My people, now because of all this nyama-nyama wahala, where they affect people's eyes, and many people don't waka here and there using different type of medicine, now the same complaint every time. That is why me, the Galama, come this Benin with my Ubunge eye medicine. Wiper Abba Cleanser! Wiper Abba Cleanser, now special eye medicine, where we settle down, prepare, God can support them. That is why many people, we don't use them, they testify the good news about this medicine. If you get any eye problem, where we mention so, cataract, glaucoma, discharge from the eye, redness of the eye, scratches, abi rashes, where they affect eye. Now, Wiper Abba Cleanser be your last hope. And when you use them, you go testify and happy. Come collect your own now, as you dey hear me so. Because the Wiper Abba Cleanser are no many again. Because now rush, then they rush and buy. Because of its efficacy. Even self, many they buy them sent to their people for overseas. So therefore, hurry, come collect your own before you go finish it. When you reach Ring Road roundabout for Benin City, enter the National Museum Ground, make your waka come stand number 4. Now there you go see me. My telephone number now 070-6268-7665. We want make yourself come try the wonders and benefits where they for roots and herbs. That's why we join hands with the Edo State Traditional Medicine Board. Make yourself go testify. The Igala man, aka the king of eye, I dare here they wait for you to solve any of your eye problem with my medicine and Wiper Abba Cleanser, and your light go shine again. Wiper Abba Cleanser, Wiper Abba Cleanser. Now, you may be the last bus stop to any of your eye problem. Remember, say, now first call, first serve. The medicine no plenty again because people they rush out with you. You wake cataract, glaucoma, red eye, gomu high when you wake up in the morning. I know they see far, I be waiting near me. If I they read, tears they come out from my eye. I know they fit drive motor for night. My honor say, I know they see clearly. I say, make you come collect your own Wiper Abba Cleanser now, from the Igala man, the king of high for stand number 4. I say stand number 4 for inside National Museum for Ring Road for Benin City. My telephone number now 070-6268-7665. Again, 070-6268-7665. My people, make you not neglect the care of your eye, oh, because now him be the touchlight for your body at the expect now.
3: 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My phone number na 080-36-80-40-71. Make I repeat them. 080-36-80-40-71. My papa follow me there here. We go gather, use root and apps, find solution to that your health problem. I be your own romanticism. I be arthritis. I be waist pain. Where they make waist, they pain you like person where carry they do. To bend down, pick something a problem. From waist down to leg, you go they feel pain. My leg go my waist, so to walk out from one polo to another, it go be problem. Even if you they match grand, it go be like say you they match potok potok. Now so your leg go the envy you to carry. Your leg go the swell up. You no go fit to the waka well. You will be woman. If you de go market, inside your bone go de pay you. Now so the vein go de draw your leg. You no go fit the waka well. To wake up sharply in the morning, it go be problem. Now so body pain, you go de complain. If you match grand, it go be like say grand de shock you. As if blood you know de flow for your body. I be your own, you use leg match something. Now so you go come see something. Come the waka waka for your leg. You go waka waka all your waist. You go waka waka come your back. Hotness of the body. Frequent headache. Skin rashes. Stomach noising. Back pain. Waist pain. Too much urination. I be you get accident before. It can make you get dislocation for the leg. Or dislocation for hand. Your hand no go function welu welu. Your leg no de function like the way they function before. I be you fall from tree. You can't break hand or break your leg. Your hand no come straight the way supposed to be. You go to get weakness for body. If you drive distance motor, now so your waist go to pay you. Forward march. Come meet Baba Ibadan, a.k.a. Baba Bone. For inside National Museum Ring Road roundabout Benin City. My papa follow me there here. If you come meet me, you go throw away that your walking stick. You go feed the waka welu welu. If the vein don't weak for man body, it no go allow the man to perform welu. 1 minute you don't come, you know they even they do well at all at all. Don't allow your woman carry your food go outside though. Man duty na man duty. Infection fit of a strong man to a lazy man pata pata. Where you no go fit perform well well as a real man. If it cause quick ejaculation and if it make man no fit put woman for family lane. For olden days, our papa they marry many many wives and then they satisfy them well well. Waiting be the secret. Na correct root and herbs where then they use they make their body they kakaraka. They know they wait to make sickness come sit down for their body berkete. The app still dey gidiga. Just pray may God direct you to the right place. No forget say I don't land gidiga for stand 7. I repeat, stand 7 for inside National Museum Ring Road roundabout Benin City, Edo State. 080-36-80-40-71. Make I repeat them. 080-36-80-40-71. If infection there for woman body, she feel they get pain under her stomach area. A monthly visitor feel not come the way supposed to they come. Or make it they come with pain and odor. All your stomach go they make noise. All your joints go they pain you. Inside body go they cold. Outside go they hot. For Baba Ibadan stand, we know they do wuru wuru. Betty we know sabi. We know they took hand. We go use our machine run test for your body to know the real cause of your health problem. I dare for stand 7. I repeat, stand 7. For inside National Museum Ring Road roundabout Benin City, Edo State. My phone number na 080-36-80-40-71. Make I repeat them. 080-36-80-40. My papa follow me there here. We go gather, use root and apps, find solution to that your health problem. I thank God, say, ever since I don't start this work for plenty years back. God not shame me anytime. Now every time people they come testify as God they use our root and us, they find solution to their health palaver.
4: Sickness will no get cure, no go be our portion, no. 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
5: Three people with the hear my voice. I salute you na wewelo. My name na Baba Yoruba. I occupy stand number one for the ongoing About Trade Fair where they happen for inside National Museum roundabout Ring Road, Benin City, Edo State. My phone number na 070-2617-6885. Today, I don't carry good news come. Waiting I won't talk about na prostate. Prostate, now the gland where they inside the male reproductive system where they produce fluid. Now that fluid, they join body with sperm cells from the testicles and with fluids from other glands to combine to form semen. This prostate gland fit get problem, start the experience enlargement or other issues for inside man body. Nobody sabi the exact thing where they cause prostate enlargement. But the truth be say, aging or some kind of hormonal change fit cause harm. Bacteria infection or other factors then fit cause prostatitis or waiting we sabi as the inflammation of the prostate. But prostate disease gets on risk factors will be age, race, family history, or lifestyle. It gets some signs where we say if you notice them, now be say your prostate don't get problem. You go to get frequent urge to urinate for night. You go wake up many times to go pee. As you the pee go to pain you. You go to feel some kind of burning sensation. If your urine they get pink or red color, you suppose waka fast. Go see expert for prostate matter. Because why? Delay fit spoil something for you. I occupy stand number one for the ongoing About Trade Fair with the Shelley for inside National Museum roundabout. Ring Road, Benin City, Edo State. My phone number na 070-2617-6885. Once again, 070-2617-6885. You fit also the experience pain for your bone or pelvis, or you go to find them difficult to urinate. As you push, it drop small. Even when you don't push finish, it still they drop. Sometimes when you want piss to start, the piss self go to hard you. As you piss, it go to difficult to empty your bladder. For daytime, you go to feel tired. You know if it get normal erection or even stand gidigba. You know get urge at all, abi don't turn you to 1 minute man. Now this science go tell you say, your prostate gland no day okay. But I get good news for you. All these things go be things of the past. If you visit Baba Yoruba, I occupy stand number one for inside National Museum roundabout Ring Road, Benin City, Edo State. My phone number na 070-2617-6885. Once again, 070-2617-6885. We get ogbonge roots and herbs to take shrink that prostate and set you free from pains and embarrassment. No miss this great opportunity, yo. I dey here with my friend Marcella, will be prostate gland herbal specialist all the way from Congo. In come to help us put full stop to anything will be prostate issues. As they come, look out for Baba Yoruba signboard. My wife, tell your fellow women what we bring.
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My country people, I greet you now. 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We consign only I matter. My office day, number 9, Oguola Street, off Siloko Road, Benin City. My phone number na 09039660040. 09039660040. My people, wetin dey cause eye problem? If sugar too much for body, you no go fit dey see well as man o. Why some people na old age dey cause their own problem? Some na phone and screen wey dem dey watch every time. Others na sun dey cause their own problem o. If you get this eye problem, you go dey experience bluish for the eye. Your eye go dey itch you, it go dey pepper you, it go dey red. You no go fit read without eyeglass. Your eye go dey gum gum, your eye go dey pain you. Pus go dey come out inside your eyes. Your eyes go dey weak, you go dey see double double. If you come my office, wait day number 9, Oguola Street, off Siloko Road, Benin City, you go throw away that your eyeglass. Some people no dey see for night. Na daytime only then they take see you. All this one, na big problem. Oyana, make you visit me, Baba Magaji, aka the Eye Man from India. My address number na number 9, Oguola Street, off Siloko Road, Benin City. If you come my place, that your eye problem go finish pata pata. My office day, number 9, Oguola Street, off Siloko Road, Benin City. My phone number na 090-3966-0040. I specialize for any type of eye problem. If this eye problem don't take for your body, it go affect your veins, or you know they fit no difference between 500 naira and 1000 naira, or your eye they bring yellowish discharge, difficulty to 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Now me be the Baba Magaji, aka the Eye Man from India. I know they do this one, I know they do that one. Oh, now only one problem I they solve, nine I they do, nine people know me for. My phone number again now 090-3966-0040. 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Whether your vein don dey give you problem, because na only one vein dey control the two eyes. So if one eye dey get problem, e go affect the second one. My advice be say, anything wey fit affect your eyes, carry your eyes commot. For example, breeze, too much light, carry your eyes commot. Or any object wey fit affect your eyes, carry your eyes commot too. People wey dey work as weather, the light dey enter their eyes. Make you dey careful, because the light dey too much. Any object wey fit enter your eyes or disturb am, make you dey careful of am. People wey dey work for sun or wear light too much, make una dey careful, because too much light dey affect the eyes. Make everybody take care of their eyes well well, because I no get duplicate. If you dey come my office, bring along with you 2 coconut and 1 carrot. Back in the days, our forefathers no dey complain, because then they see well well, because then they use herbs and plants, and them still reach 90 years and above, and them they see well well. My office day, number 9, Oguola Street, off Siloko Road, Benin City. This na my phone number, 090-3966-0040. 090-3966-0040. 090-3966-0040. Hear me again, make you write and down.
090-3966-0040. Babama Gaji, aka the I-Man from India. My people, we no go go blind, oh. No be amen, you go talk. Now to come meet me, Babama Gaji, the I-Man from India. My office day, number 9, Ogwala Street, Opsi Loko Road, Benin City. My people, we no

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3: 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You woman like me, for any of your health related problem, I'm here with my husband.
1: My phone number is 081-33-593927. Once again, 081-33-593927. We are not a jack of all trade, master of none. We specialize in the treatment of only man problem, which is weakness of organ, that is inability of a man to stand, to act, or to perform as a man. And our research has made us know that we have a lot of things that can make a man not to perform as a man or to act as a man, like long time infection, too much of urinating, stress also can result to inability to perform as a man. How do you know that you have this problem in the body system? It's when you are having a symptom like pains when you are urinating, pus may be coming out when you are urinating, pepperis in the private part or all over the body, or mucus may be coming out during urinating, rashes and itching all over the body or in the private part, severe headache all the time, or sometimes you will see sore in your private part or all over the body. All these things can make a man not to perform as a man if it's not well treated. Feces Babatunde Rajivasola, aka Stand Well Well.
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1: 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And by the special grace of God, you will not remain the same. All your whole hotness of the body all the time, weakness of the body, especially in the morning, difficulty in walking, you will see you will not be able to walk from 1 kilometer to 1 kilometer. All this can make a man not to perform as a man. Movement of worm like ant and biting all over your body, you will see your stomach will be shouting, making a noise, bururu, bururu, all the time. And if you eat little food, your stomach will just swallow. To eat another one will be difficult. Or sometimes you will see your anus is coming out when you go to toilet. Or it can come with red something when you go to toilet. All this can make a man not to perform as a man if it's not well treated. Visit me, Babatunde Raji Fasola, aka Baba Stand Well Well. Baba Stand Well Well.
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1: 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We have one medicine that we first of all give you. We call it Ajegun. Ajegun. This medicine, when we give you, it will make any medicine you take to work perfectly in your body, and you'll be able to perform as a man. Don't be a newspaper reader in the night when you're supposed to perform your duty. Don't allow your madam to carry your property, your beautiful garden, go meet another man. Come and collect Ajegun, and we will make you to become a man. And you'll be able to do chiki chiki chiki chiki with your madam. Your madam will be able to cook better food for you. Because if you cannot do chiki chiki with your madam, your madam will not happy with you. Come and meet me, Babatunde Raji Fasola, aka Baba Stand Well Well.
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4: 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Now, me be Baba Oyo, aka Stand and Waka. I dey ongoing trace fair when it dey happen for Ring Road, inside Ring Road roundabout. I occupy Stand number 2. Stand number 2, now there you go fit see Baba Oyo, aka Stand and Waka. Our GSM numbers will be in case you want to come here. Make you carry by room, make you write and down now. 081 66 22 47 0818. I call them again. It's 0816622474848. What if you die your own problem where they make you the come for joke where you think this solution all day? I don't see damn berekete. I don't carry different Ugonga medicine. Come for my people in Edo State. Medicine for man and medicine for rheumatism and arthritis. Medicine for man. Name be man. Maybe say he cannot answer in name as a man. Man duty na man duty. If your wife call you, you're supposed to answer as a man. The hurt and the feeling is no longer there. Man, maybe say you cannot perform your duty as a man. Instead of make you come back for work like this, may you and your wife may not do as man and woman they do like this. You go to give your wife story. Don't be a newspaper reader. Don't be a storyteller. How long now you go continue to give your wife story? Don't allow your wife to carry your duty to go outside. Now make me come with muse for a man where we say you cannot handle him. A madam where? Come and collect this muse. By the power of Almighty God, your complaint where your wife day, it will be a thing of past. Once you satisfy your madam, you make her happy. Now your wife then go be the person to congratulate you for job well done. Medicine for rheumatism and arthritis. Medicine for a man or a woman where we say you cannot work her at all. If you work her small like this, you go look for somewhere to sit down before you continue the journey. All your vein from your waist down to the leg, nobody you get them. You go just be like say they use bag of cement put for your waist. Under your leg, it go they shock you. It go they pepper you. You not go if you know the time where sleep at, go just remove for your leg. If you sit down small like this, your leg don't swell up. I be your whole na stroke or one part of your hand, you know they let you they carry go up. Or inside your body go they pain you. General weakness of the body all the time. Come see the betterment of herbal medicine. You go see say herbal medicine ain't be the best. You they take medicine more than many months, many years. You know they see improvement. I may come by myself. I not send any of my pikin come. I may come barakete. I may sit down. Carry different Ogbonge medicine come all the way from Yoruba land. Instead of you to bend down like this, may you pray back, not let you pray. Now, so all your back, all your waist, will they pay you. Now, small word, then they talk for person when they get sense. If you listen inside Bele or Abele, you go big. Sickness, say hide me, make I kill you. Expose me, make I leave you. Then be sickness. You. Our GSM numbers will be in case you want to come you. May you carry by room. May you write and down now. 0816622474848. I call them again. It's 0816622474848. You woman like this, instead of you to enter inside your room, may you carry broom, may you sweep well, your waist not they let you sweep at all. How long now you go continue to do all these things? Now small word, now then they talk for person when he gets says, if you reach inside belle or a belle, you go big. You will be say you cannot walk without holding walking stick. You cannot move without holding anything. Where you go there support your leg. The walking stick, when you take waka come my place, you go to where I be your own level two. A level two mean if you walk like this, you go just be like saying a foam, then there your leg. Now so you go they make quick. Slipper, you go walk like this, no go know the time when slippers go remove for your leg. You don't know, no be your fault. Because from your waist, that will be neck. The blood where they flow for the air, it's no longer flow again. Something don't block them. Inside that vein, I will give you Ologbojo, baby, gugu. Ologbojo mean, some people where we say they don't use medicine. Several times, different medicine, and they don't pack for their belly. You know, they work. If I give you this Ologbojo, baby, gugu, you use and take gari, or you take and take panderiam. Anywhere where the frame for block, the Ologbojo can't do the thing. By the power of Almighty God, all those things, when they do you, the pain where you they experience, the stroke, where don't visit you before, where you not fit talk where, or if you want to talk like this, now so your mouth bend for one side, you not go fit talk where, or instead of you to hold Bible like that, make you write something, now so your hand go they shake, your leg go they shake, you go they get general weakness of the body all the time. Now small one, and then they talk for person when they get sense. If you reach inside belly, you go big. All these things, when they do you by the power of Almighty God, once I give you this root and herbs, all those things will be a thing of past. Come and see the betterment of Abba medicine. You go see, say Abba medicine, that be the best. Now maybe Babo, your AKA stand and waka, I dey ongoing transfer when it happen for ring road, inside ring road roundabout. I occupy stand number 2. Stand number 2, now there you go see Baba Ojo, aka Stand and Waka. Our GSM number should be in case you want to come you. May you carry by room, may you write and down now. 0816622474848. I call them again. It's 0816622474848.
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6: Baba Tunde Raji Fasola don't land again, yo. Baba Sanwe we don't land again, yo. He don't land for grand, yo. Hey, Baba Tunde oh, Raji Fasola oh. Then be Baba for natural medicine. Then sabi say it is wet, yo. Then be Baba for natural medicine.
1: 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My name is Babatunde Raji Fasola, a.k.a. Baba Stand Well. Stand Well.
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7: My phone number is 081-33-59-3927. 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We are not a jack of all trade, master of none. We specialize in the treatment of only man problem, which is weakness of organ, that is inability of a man to stand, to hack, or to perform as a man. And our research has made us know that we have a lot of things that can make a man not to perform as a man or to hack as a man, like long-term infection, too much of urinating, stress also can result to inability to perform as a man. How do you know that you have this problem in the body system? It's when you are having the symptoms like pains when you are urinating, pause, may be coming out when you are urinating, pepperis in the private part or all over the body, or mucus may be coming out during urinating, rashes and inching all over the body or in the private part, severe headache all the time, or sometimes you will see sore in your private part or all over the body. All these things can make a man not to perform as a man if it's not well treated. Feces Babatunde Rajivasola, aka Stand Well Well.
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7: 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And by the special grace of God, you will not remain the same. Or your whole hotness of the body all the time, weakness of the body, especially in the morning, difficulty in walking. You will see you will not be able to walk from 1 kilometer to 1 kilometer. All this can make a man not to perform as a man. Movement of warm, like hand and biting all over your body. You will see your stomach will be shouting, making a noise, all the time. And if you eat little food, your stomach will just swallow. To eat another one will be difficult. Or sometimes you will see your anus is coming out when you go to toilet. Or it can come with red something when you go to toilet. All this can make a man not to perform as a man if it's not well treated. Visit me, Babatunde Rajifasola, aka Baba Stand Well Well. Baba Stand Well Well.
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7: 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By the grace of God, you will not remain the same. We have one medicine that we first of all give you. We call it Ajegun. Ajegun. This medicine, when we give you, it will make any medicine you take to work perfectly in your body, and you'll be able to perform as a man. Don't be a newspaper reader in the night when you're supposed to perform your duty. Don't allow your madam to carry your property, your beautiful garden, go meet another man. Come and collect Ajegun, and we will make you to become a man. And you'll be able to do chiki-chiki-chiki-chiki with your madam. Your madam will be able to cook better food for you, because if you cannot do chicken chicken with your madam, your madam will not happy with you. Come and meet me, Baba Tunde Raji Fasola, aka Baba Stand Well Well.
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7: 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Sleep in 2 hours, we wake up. All this can make a man not to perform as a man. 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

Very good afternoon to you. Welcome to the World News for 1 p.m. My name is Osatu Hamel Sunday. First, the headlines. Lebanon moves to protect its agreement with Israel. U.S.-Iran hostilities threatening oil price. Pakistan airstrikes kill dozens of Afghanistan. Going into the news, Lebanon's parliament speaker, Nabi Berri, has slammed a U.S. brokered agreement on Monday between Lebanon and Israel, warning it could lead to attempts to divide Lebanese, and said it would not be implemented. Berri described Iran-U.S. negotiations as the only realistic opportunity to secure Israel withdrawal from Lebanon and any attempt to separate Lebanon from the Israel-U.S.-Iran track would be prolonging Israel occupation.

0: No talk say because say you don't visit all those 419. All those people will be say they don't chop your money. Will be say you can't tire. May you no tire, no relax. If person they fight battle, you must fight that battle to finish. Now go make you a man. So no relax. No talk say you don't take this one, you don't take that one. The thing no Greek work well. Now make me they pray every morning. God do any sickness will be say go come here be a place. Will be say no go get solution. May God no let that person know where I dey. But if you don't know where I dey, you don't know say yes. God already assigned you to me. To solve your problem, because human being are God sent to human being. Human being, God no go come down, can't help you. Now human being now go send, say make he can't take help you. So you when you dey get challenges, you dey get problem for inside your body, when we say you don't take so medicine, the sickness no Greek work well. May you can seek an expert advice. You be person when we say you don't get some kind of sickness before, whether na long time infection or new time infection or the infection don't take for inside your body, when we say you no can understand how your body be. Now you know how your body be before when you dey healthy. But now you know come the day healthy again. You know as the thing come the work up. The thing come the work up for inside your body. All these things, now problem will be say, you not supposed to stay inside your body naturally. There are problem will be say, we human being will use our hand they cause by ourselves because of negligence, because of I don't care attitude, because of say, we don't look and say, this sickness no go fit do me anything. But sickness name, if you leave sickness for inside your body, the more you live up, the more you go to grow for inside your body. And the more you go to destroy many things for inside your body, your immunity go come the low. That is why I talk say immune booster is very very good, and they take medicine where you go detoxify your system. Detoxification is very very necessary. We get medicine where we say we fit take detoxify your system. We be say even though you are not sick or you the sick, where you don't take those herbal medicine, you go come detoxify your system. We get different kind of herbal medicine. We get different kind of herbs where we say go. They very useful for inside your body. Among them, we get Elferia occidentalis. We get Vaninum triangularia. We get Osimum grandissimum. We get Triculia africana. We get a lot of medicinal herbs where we say if they help you, they solve many problems for inside your body. You will be saying so every month now you sick so malaria. You don't sick, you don't buy medicine. The thing no green work well. When you sick today, you take medicine, you well tomorrow. All these things, the sickness go come back. Waiting they make your sickness they come back. Where we say when you don't use medicine, where we say the medicine don't work small, the thing can't relieve you, can't come back again. I go let you know by the time me and you see 1-to-1. That is why you need to see Chief Iyabie Tayeche. We don't dey gidigba, we learn gidigba, and we don't dey this Benin for long period of time, close to 30 years now where we don't dey. If we don't know what we dey do, if we know they hear Iyabie name, that is why we dey here. No, you no go fall for the hand of all those 419. No go fall for the hand of all those people where they go play you, they will collect your money, and you no go see result. And no go fall for the hand of people where they say they go tell you say they be Iyabie agent. Iyabie no get agent too. If you won't see me, you come my office. We dey for Benin Asaba Expressway by Uromi Junction for those people where they are Agbo, for Uromi Junction, for Agbo, for Delta State. And you where you dey Benin, our head office still remain the same. We dey Igbinoba Street. Igbinoba Street there when you dey go Oluku side, you draw for Mobile Filling Station for there. Once you reach that Mobile Filling Station, the next street where Mango Tree, the under that Mango Tree, take a care there. Tell them say you dey go Yabie place. Now there our head office there. 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We don't dey Area Street now. 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You drop for that where those Malan they change money for Area Street. Where then they change dollars. You enter there number 31. 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
1: 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Baba Stand Well Well. Stand Well Well.
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3: 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For any of your health-related problem, I'm here with my husband.
1: My phone number is 081-33-59-3927. Once again, 081-33-59-3927. We are not a jack of all trade, master of none. We specialize in the treatment of only man problem, which is weakness of organ, that is inability of a man to stand, to hide, or to perform as a man. And our research has made us know that we have a lot of things that can make a man not to perform as a man or to hide as a man, like long time infection, too much of urinating, stress also can result to inability to perform as a man. How do you know that you have this problem in the body system? It's when you are having a symptom like pains when you are urinating, pus may be coming out when you are urinating, pepperis in the private part or all over the body, or mucus may be coming out during urinating, rashes and inching all over the body or in the private part, severe headache all the time, or sometimes you will see sore in your private part or all over the body. All these things can make a man not to perform as a man if it's not well treated. Feces Babatunde Raji Fasola, aka Stand Well Well.
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1: 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And by the special grace of God, you will not remain the same. Or your whole hotness of the body all the time, weakness of the body, especially in the morning, difficulty in walking, you will see you will not be able to walk from 1 kilometer to 1 kilometer. All this can make a man not to perform as a man. Movement of worm like ant and biting all over your body, you will see your stomach will be shouting, making a noise, bururu, bururu, all the time. And if you eat little food, your stomach will just swallow. To eat another one will be difficult. Or sometimes you will see your anus is coming out when you go to toilet. Or it can come with red something when you go to toilet. All this can make a man not to perform as a man if it's not well treated. Visit me, Babatunde Raji Fasola, a.k.a. Baba Stand Well Well. Baba Stand Well Well.
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1: 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By the grace of God, you will not remain the same. We have one medicine that we first of all give you. We call it Ajegun. Ajegun. This medicine, when we give you, it will make any medicine you take to work perfectly in your body, and you'll be able to perform as a man. Don't be a newspaper reader in the night when you're supposed to perform your duty. Don't allow your madam to carry your property, your beautiful garden, go meet another man. Come and collect Ajegun, and we will make you to become a man. And you'll be able to do chiki chiki chiki chiki with your madam. Your madam will be able to cook better food for you. Because if you cannot do chiki chiki with your madam, your madam will not happy with you. Come and meet me, Babatunde Raji Fasola, aka Baba Stand Well Well.
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1: 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If you sleep in 1 hour, you wake up. Sleep in 2 hours, we wake up. All this can make a man not to perform as a man. 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Hey, Stand Well Well.
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8: My people, I salute una. The ear when they take the listen to me, God no go let the ear get problem. Oh. The voice when they listen to na voice of Chief Yabi Etaishi. Waiting be that your problem. We be say you don't put hand for jaw. You don't travel because of this problem. And you don't waka waka because of this problem. But the problem, the sickness thing remain the same. Sickness name be say, may you hide me, nine be sickness name. If you hide sickness, sickness is ready to expose you. May you not talk, say, because say you don't visit all those 419. All those people will be say, they don't chop your money. We be say you can't tire. May you no tire, no relax. If person they fight battle, you must fight that battle finish. Battle to finish, naim go make you a man. So no relax. No talk, say, you don't take this one, you don't take that one, the thing no Greek work well. Naim make me they pray every morning. God, do any sickness, we be say, go come here, be a place. We be say, no go get solution. May God no let that person know where I dey. But if you don't know where I dey, you don't know, say, yes, God already assigned you to me to solve your problem. Because human being are God sent to human being. Human being, God no go come down, come help you. Now human be na go send say make he can't take help you. So you when you dey get challenges, you dey get problem for inside your body, we be say you don't take so medicine. The sickness no Greek work well. May you come seek an expert advice. You be person we be say you don't get some kind of sickness before, whether na long time infection or new time infection or the infection don't take for inside your body. We be say you no come understand how your body be. Now you know how your body be before when you dey healthy, but now you no come dey dey healthy again. You know as the thing come dey work up, the thing come dey work up for inside your body. All these things na problem we be say you don't supposed to dey inside our body naturally. There are problem where we say we human being we dey use our hand they cause by ourselves because of negligence, because of I don't care attitude, because of say we don't look and say this sickness no go fit do me anything. But sickness name, if you leave sickness for inside your body, the more you leave them, the more you go to grow for inside your body, and the more you go to destroy many things for inside your body. Your immunity go come dey low. That is why I talk say immune booster it dey very very good, and they take medicine where you go detoxify your system. Detoxification it is very very necessary. We get medicine where we say we fit take detoxify your system. Where we say even though you are not sick or you dey sick, where you don't take those herbal medicine, you go come detoxify your system. We get different kind of herbal medicine. We get different kind of herbs where we say go. They very useful for inside your body. Among them, we get Telferia occidentalis. We get Vaninum triangularia. We get Osimum grandissimum. We get Triculia africana. We get a lot of medicinal herbs where we say if they help you, they solve many problem for inside your body. You will be saying that so every month now you dey sick so malaria. You don't sick, you don't buy medicine, the thing no green work well. When you sick today, you take medicine, you well tomorrow. All these things, the sickness go come back. Waiting they make your sickness they come back. We be say when you don't use medicine, we be say the medicine don't work small. The thing can't relieve you, can't come back again. I go let you know by the time me and you see one to one. That is why you need to see Chief Iyabie Tayeche. We don't dey gidigba, we learn gidigba, and we don't dey this Benin for long period of time. Close to 30 years now where we don't dey. If we don't know what would they do, if we know they hear Yabie name, that is why we dey here. No, you no go fall for the hand of all those 419. No go fall for the hand of all those people where they will play you, they will collect your money, and you don't go see result. And no go fall for the hand of people where they say they will tell you say they be Yabie agent. Yabie no get agent too. If you won't see me, you come my office. 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We dey Igbinoba Street. 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

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And you know say you circle fear the program them call Drive O'Clock. Where you circle, you meet the one them call DPO of the airwaves, Englishman and Soji Aboki. So don't touch the dial, man. When you touch it, man, they go flog you Koboko. You know what I mean? So circle.

0: phone line. You know, just come tell us, say the road. No, not the one way we give you, you go talk. You know, come bring your own. Just be like, say, you come visit person. They call give you Santana with talk cross soup. You can't say no. You go, come go your house, go bring a goosey. Say, now don't want one shop. Don't need to do like that. If you don't get anything to react, relax. On Friday, may you come. We get to what they call open mic edition on Friday. That one, you can tell us anything, no problem. And even though they tell us what you want to tell us, it must be within the confide of journalism. Una must hold on like that. If not, Hello.
1: Hi,
0: drive with care. Your name, where you drive from?
1: I drive from Delta State.
0: Ogara. Now, Ogara, be this, Abi.
1: Yeah, Alex from Ogara.
0: Alex from Ogara. Talk to me, Alex from Ogara.
1: Okay, I want to talk of the issue of ministry when they fight against ISWAP. Those ISWAP really say they fire too much. They go say they don't surrender. That surrender not be genuine one. No. Now the tactics for them to escape the death.
0: Oh, let me genuine surrender.
1: Yeah, so that's the better one because they want to escape the death at that moment. Later, they'll still go back. Mm. They don't like those always say they don't repent.
0: Let me correct surrender. Oh, Baba, ne Baba. So, Alex, is that what you are saying? Take
1: it. Yes, sir.
0: All right, so come and surrender to Master Jesus. Come and surrender. Oh, Agboko Haramo. Surrender, Agboko Haramo. Hey, come and surrender to Master Jesus. Come and surrender. Oh, Alex from Ogara saying a fake surrender. Those 70 something Boko Haram surrender. Say they no fit fight army again. Now they fake their surrender. Hello?
2: Hello.
0: Good afternoon, this afternoon. Please react within the confines of the discussion. Your name, where they call from?
2: My name is Nathan. I'm calling for Amapola.
0: Welcome, my brother. Talk to us.
2: I greet the house. I greet everybody.
0: All of us, they greet you.
2: Most importantly, I appreciate the Edo State Governor for remembering Isako West for that market for J2.
0: Mm.
2: I greet her very well, and I thank her for remembering the people and go back and fulfill promise to the people. That is very good.
0: Mm. All right, thank you.
2: Somebody was the governor of Edo State for like 8 years, so that market was still there. He doesn't do anything about it. I thank you for that one. And most importantly, this high tension issue.
0: Yes.
2: Where people are building out or buying land for that attention.
0: Yes.
2: I don't know why Nigeria are so stubborn and they are so taking things using for negligence.
0: Yes.
2: Attention is very something where you're supposed to give like 100 meters.
0: Honestly.
2: Before you even think of.
0: Mm.
2: Understand?
0: Yeah.
2: But Nigeria are not taking precaution.
0: Mm.
2: Even in a white man land, you will see where somebody, even this transformer, where some people will go even close to be doing business. You see, they will put danger.
0: Mm.
2: You should be no. It's no go area.
0: You say no go area.
2: No go area.
0: Then they see danger. They still go build house for danger. Then they see danger. They still go build house for danger. Well, I already said for only south. Now they see people always take this kind of risks. Honestly, to build house under high tension. Thank you. To build house under high tension. Now, very, very risky. But for here, people, they build them near the high tension. They go, those gunmen together with the high tension. Go help us for Nigeria. Oh. Especially for here, where everybody gets strong heart. Hello, caller.
3: Drive o'clock.
0: Drive with care.
3: My brother, no first. Now, wait till the first person, that person, the first of all, put for fire.
0: No, Oma Baba, no. You no be new person for this place. You know, okay, say, no matter how they pay you, you will get procedure.
3: I know now.
0: Uh-huh.
3: What I want to contribute to is that this all this repentant bandit.
0: Yes.
3: Where they say they don't repent. We don't see the new repentant in there. Mm. That's why Nigeria soldier cannot be able to conquer the battle. Because some of them will pretend that they are repent.
0: Yes.
3: They are just coming to the Nigeria army to be an informant.
0: So they have not finished repenting.
3: They are not repenting. They are just pretending.
0: Mm.
3: Just to come and lick Nigeria soldier tricky.
0: Oh, and lick it up your beer. Lick it all. 0904.

0: 36225. Now the number you take stand with us. For those of you now where they follow us inside Facebook, thank you very much. Kindness, what are you? I see you, Kindness TV. My very good sister Omo, all the way from Edo Central. Now you they follow us. Alfred Osaze. I see you, Alfred Osaze. Sonny Ogbeide. I see you, Chooks. Abel Chooks. I see you. Oh, Queen of Mosefe, I see you. Itonha, Itonha. I also see you, Itonha. Thank you so much, Itonha, for joining. Eric O. Akoma, I see you. Sister Loretta, thank you for all the time with you. Always they join us for inside our live streaming. I appreciate you. Fred Samuel, thank you very much for the roses and thank you for the likes. Itonha Idemudia, thank you so much. You say, I love your program. Keep up the good work. We appreciate you. Join us for inside Facebook at DPO Airwaves. DPO Airwaves. Now you'll take day with us with the stream live and direct. Drop your comment for the comment section. Then we go give voice to your messages. 09044362225. Now the contact to take stand with us inside the program. Hello, caller.
1: Hello. Hello?
0: Yeah, talk to me. You know where they talk from?
1: Okay, they come from Opa.
0: Opa, oh yeah.
1: Yes. My name is Amir. I beg, let them be finishing with their song before you end up
0: with people's call. No, wait, listen. We get time frame.
1: Yes, I don't like it.
0: You don't like it?
1: Yes, I'm
0: listening
1: to this program. I let them finish
0: for you. Oh, okay. So, who are you in this body? Now you be their spokesperson.
1: Yes, I am. Okay, please.
0: Okay. Sorry, mommy. Sorry, mommy. You don't finish talk. Okay, sorry, mommy. But we get time. Everybody's supposed to get 1 minute. So people go one can take 2 minutes. Some go one even talk 3 minutes. Now need a quick calm. You now wait the form lawyer now. Say, Maddie, let everybody talk. I want to manage our time. Hey, my sister. Hello, caller.
2: Drive o'clock.
0: Drive with care.
2: Nami, August Stanley, my brother from Bohove.
0: August Stanley, I greet you.
2: This is make a quick torchlight. Those that reported Boko Haram.
0: Yeah, repented.
2: Oga, if they want to repent, may they go to church. May they go repent. May they go confess our sins for them. We see not deep blood. He don't deep blood. Repented Boko Haram.
0: Yes. Okay. Nothing like you don't believe say repented Boko Haram day.
2: Baba, you know the if you carry monkey goes abroad, now monkey is CP.
0: Okay.
2: You understand? Okay, nothing like that. I don't believe all those things. Secondly, those people they under power land. But then also those on a suicide mission.
0: They don't know, my brother.
2: Suicide mission. Mm. Where they get this from? It where they come out there? Don't have my contribution. Thank you.
0: Okay. Ebe. Another year you finish. 09044362225. Those of that way they build house under power line. Stanley say is very very risky. And you know believe say terrorists they repent finish. Hello caller.
3: Drive
0: with care, Mama G. We greet you. Take the floor.
3: Thank you, sir. What of an Englishman?
0: All of them, did you, Aboki, everybody, they hear you like this.
4: We greet you, ma.
3: Good evening, sir. I'm an Englishman. Good evening, sir.
4: I greet you, ma.
5: Welcome.
3: What you want us like, put your God to you? But those are repenters of Boko Haram. You know, they want to repent, my brother. They don't repent. They see the inside us. They inside soldier. Now they make the good one, or they see they walk. And those people, when you go, they build that for under power. Power line. I don't understand. Not that they like this life. So even if I reach 100 years, I don't want that because the life they sweep me.
0: The life
3: I don't know whether if they sweep other person like that. May they come up for order. We use God beg them.
0: We use
3: who
0: God.
3: They like, now they build out.
0: We they beg them or may they come up from under. Honestly speaking, this talking about building house under power line. Those days when we did Niger State, I don't know Aboki whether you remember this story, where some family they come rush them come FMC bidder, waiting happen. They build us under, you know, say Niger State get a lot of power lines.
5: They build us under near high tension.
0: High tension.
5: They come fall on top zinc.
0: They come fall on top zinc.
5: Yeah.
0: Come the shock and they don't know because if fall for person house, we know they are around. The person build out, I know it's not zinc mostly they use. Maybe now where they come, they use that
5: aluminium.
0: Now, aluminium, I be the other way. Be
5: normal
0: like
5: zinc. That's normal zinc.
0: The high tension, one of the wire fall on top person house where no day. From that house, through earth, I don't know how the thing can do, all the ground come the shock.
5: Yeah.
0: It shock people. So it shock their leg. Like an human being leg gone for ground. It can't be like chingom.
5: You know if you come out.
0: You know if you come out. After they come finally go off farm for they go off farm for Shiroro. Now Shiroro they go off that thing. Before they go off farm, it takes 2 days. Some of them burnt beyond recognition. Some their body peel like chewing gum. Like you go just see the leg where they stand for granted.
5: Mm.
0: As they come, they remove them. The legs remain that the what do you call it? This down of leg.
5: The feet.
0: It remain they gone for granted. They pull human being come on. No blood again for their body. No blood. Those ones who even try survive now. Those who maybe they on top. Even those who they on top bed, wooden bed.
5: Collect
0: the electric meet them there. It take almost 2 days before they go off that thing from Kainji and Shiroro Dam. So why person will go to build house on top high tension? I mean they try God. All they want to try see how electric be. Ha! Are they wonder what if a black Englishman go know that place where they back of our former club?
4: The power line.
0: Yes.
4: Okay. Yeah.
0: People did there now where they hear our voice now.
4: Yeah, you know, people they stay there now. No, they will say the other people now mumu.
5: Yeah, they know.
4: Smart. You understand?
0: You know that place at all.
4: They yeah, I know where you they talk now. That part, where your baba did, that baba that, it is a.
0: So now people where they live there now, they go, they think say we don't know what they talk. Yeah. They even play bonda.
4: Yes. So the thing is that, and these things have reaction time.
0: You know, someone don't go open oil mill for there.
4: Yeah, for where
0: just
4: they,
0: under the power line.
4: Under, yeah.
0: It can't build, now zinc it build the store where they produce
4: they
0: oil.
4: They say that free land. They don't say that land no free. You understand? And the problem, even communities know they take these precautions.
0: Now, wow.
4: Communities know they take, see, sometimes some of the Okaele go even nearly sell, some of the Okaele, they collect shop rent along the power line.
0: So for so building, for building for where you're not supposed to build, where they danger to your life.
4: When Oga Daliti go, where they go destroy for a 30 day under that power line, where they go demolish, people were complaining, say they can't destroy our shop, they can't do this, they can't do this.
5: They save your life.
4: You understand? Because the previous other governments no take your life serious. Mm. No me say, now where government will be say.
0: So this government now say your life, if whether we want to help you protect your life.
4: Help you, whether you like it or not, you must be alive.
0: Mm.
4: You understand? As they try to fight those who want to take your life unjustly, then they also they fight you where also take your own life.
0: Yes.
4: So some of these things, now the thing will be say, we'll continue to talk that your own life matter. On that, there are danger zones. Sometimes when you go certain place, maybe especially where pipeline follow, where all those high tension follow, those are danger zones and danger places where we say everybody needs to pay attention to. Mm. Everybody needs to be careful with. And everybody must learn that this is, it may not react immediately. It may be say it gets cycle of reaction. And when certain things, it may just be small thing. I go just trigger some of those things, and I wait till we see for a God. I be that very painful. Say for that life that was lost. But again, we go beg Nigerians. Say you must take precaution.
0: Mm-hmm.
4: We always they talk and hear say this is rainy season. Even you will be driver will be say you they drive. You must be very careful when you carry people. You must be careful how you they handle. The story because now human life now you they handle like
0: okay,
4: that.
0: Okay, now human life they handle. Make with the push they go because by 4 o'clock we will go meet one of our sponsors. We will do one or two things with the hello caller.
6: Hello.
0: Yeah, hello.
6: Hello.
0: Would they hear you? Good afternoon.
6: Hello.
0: Would they hear you?
6: Mama happiness.
0: Mama happiness. Talk to me, Mama happy.
6: Yes. Albert, concerning the Boko Haram. You know why they kidnap for they silent, for example, if they fall for that side. At the end, they will say, they don't care. If they want to take me, they go to take for recycling. The second one.
0: Yes.
6: That's when they kidnap themselves for a 2 years. After then, I tell them, no, maybe I'm moving over. When if a judge wants to judge, maybe they are moving.
0: May they judge them. Okay, mama happiness, don't sentence them. Say, if they want to judge, may they don't judge their joint. Well, by the for regroup. Kindness of Sayu, we say, how can local government be giving ticket to those selling under high tension? He say, why? He say maybe the state government, they need to check and say local government, they even give people ticket where they sell under high tension. James, please, you say God bless you now for the good work. Star Joe's Vincent, you say drive o'clock. Una, good afternoon. No, he say I greet you now for inside there. We too, we greet you. Network, no, they put in head well, but we just hope say we got to hear all of now. They take on our messages. Hello, caller.
7: Hello, sir.
0: You feel help us off your radio, off your radio, off your radio. Okay.
7: Hello, sir.
0: We they hear you now.
7: I want to thank the governor for what he do for our show.
0: Yes, sir. What to be your name?
7: I beg, I make my name now Paul.
0: Okay.
7: Paul. I beg, make it here for do Ibilo market or Jari market. I beg.
0: Make you do Ibilo market.
7: Ibilo market, yes, sir.
0: Okay. So as a yeah. the revival build the one where they build for our shift, they call go build Ibilo. Uzare people call some they build their own. Again, they build or some they build. Now only market they have no the size of that market. It's okay. All right, it's okay. Well, local market no bad, but that market what I see for Auchi so na big market. That market, if one really look and where more come up politics for inside, that market supposed to serve the whole of Edo North. Savuna very, very, very well, like Savuna. But that no stop small market for also being built for other places where you don't mention. So we hope say the government they listen and they go give now all those markets. Hello, caller.
8: Hello. Hello.
0: Good afternoon.
8: Good afternoon, DPO.
0: Good afternoon.
8: Well.
0: We greet you. All of them, they greet you.
9: Hello, mother. We greet you.
8: Yes. All those repent Boko Haram, which they call there. They're not repent. They say they repent. They're not repent. They try the one target again. May they know the secret of the soldiers. So they call the track again. I beg, they're not repent.
0: They're not repent.
8: I beg, we thank governor for work.
0: Yes.
8: Thank God. Because if they, all these past governors, they do work like that, Edo could be like London.
0: Honestly.
8: We thank her.
0: Honestly.
8: Thank her very well. God bless her.
0: Honestly.
8: God bless her. Not with they're out of more. The people must out of more.
0: Yes.
8: And people, when they say they need the other market, we Nigeria, we must out of more with the Oliver Twist.
0: Yes,
8: we
0: be Oliver Twist, and he applied to do the work. One of the things where Senator Adams Oshumole tell Senator Mondo Kwebelo, he say, you, in don't discover, say, you be governor where you want to deal with the people. Senator Adams Oshumole, where don't be OG for inside politics. He can't tell us, say, stay with the people. And wait for drive o'clock, since the beginning of drive o'clock, we tell the governor, stay with the people, work for the people, do things where you go benefit the people. Because if election come, now the people go vote for you. If election come, now the people go support you. And Senator Adams Oshumole don't remind the governor again, say, stay with the people. Make sure, say, your policy. Now policy where they affect the lives of the people. Pretty Tessie, we see you. Please, off your radio, off your radio.
7: Drive o'clock. Now me, mouthpiece. I agree the house.
0: We greet you too.
7: My brother, don't smoke Boko Haram. To me, government for just look for another thing. Do them not be only to repeat. We think that children for inside bush now for good motion. We be said they never come out for after 46 days now with the inside bush. I bet that's a power line. If you go well right now, do you believe say the dismantle motor that they push a motor on that power line?
0: Then they push a motor.
7: Push a motor.
0: Push a iron on that motor.
7: And they go local government according to kindness. They collect tickets for their hands.
0: Yes, according to kindness society.
7: How can you How can collect tickets for those people? Because they push a motor on that power line. From beginning of that, when you to that Ogida,
0: okay.
7: Now John Bush and John the Bush and Moto, and they're on that power line. I bet make a little thing going to mean they go drive there. I rest my case.
0: You rest your case, I should rest your case. This segment, what we enter now, it is sponsored by Pepsi. Now, Pepsi, now they bring this segment. Where we there with you now for this time, for inside this time? Yes, so anything you do without Pepsi, you know, complete. Any event where they do without Pepsi, no complete. Even as you they start your day now without Pepsi, you know, complete. Yes, so I know say sometimes sun go the heat and the sun go the heat us weller. My brother, Agnesma.
4: Abeg, tell me about Amo, because yesterday I just there, I be one step out. I can't just see as the sun just they beat my neck, they knock my neck. I say, nah, just sharp, sharp, nah, turn back, go back. Say, no, miss on one for pie.
0: Especially that kind of sun, we could just shine like say, one for.
4: Yes, so now nah, run, go back, say, no, me this sun, one pie.
0: You can imagine, eh, as I talk to you now, one better opportunity, the way we go take the enjoy refreshment, and I get one sharp update for you, where you go refresh your body, and you go also refresh your pocket joint.
4: Okay, I beg. You know waiting, I beg. I want to make you let me know waiting I go take face this heat, make this heat no go by person.
0: Now the millions of free drinks where Pepsi they give a chance to also win millions of cash. Cool millions of cash. 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
0: And they tell you now Pepsi better promo. 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
4: Anyway, come rain, come shine, idea team for this promo.
0: My correct people, make una no sleep, oh. Make you call now and let us know which one you don't win, whether you never win, make you let us know. So this segment now for Pepsi, now Pepsi segment we did now, you go tell us. If you don't win this Pepsi free drink, let us know. 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We're going to give out the phone number. Now, still the same number, 09044-362225. Now, the number will now take day with us. Pepsi Mega Promo. Hello, caller. You don't win Pepsi. You don't drink Pepsi today.
9: Hello.
0: Drive with care.
9: Drive
0: with care. Good afternoon. You don't drink Pepsi.
9: Well, I want to appreciate God
0: for
9: what he did
0: for the supermarket. You go appreciate Pepsi. Oh, now Pepsi get now. This one will dinner Pepsi. Oh, lenya lenya. Oh,
9: okay.
0: They buy Pepsi. Oh, clap for mama. I go. They buy Pepsi. They drink. Oh, now Pepsi get this one now. At wow. Now Pepsi day. Hey, Pepsi. Oh, lenya rulu yo. 09044-362225. Double 225, grab my Pepsi near me. Bring Pepsi for me. One very cold one. My drink.
10: Good evening, sir.
0: Good afternoon, good morning, good night.
10: What up, sir? How the family there, sir?
0: The family in view. My parents and brothers, they Kaduna. You don't drink Pepsi today?

0: Now you just shout hello, hello.
1: Hello.
0: You too, hello.
1: Hello.
0: Hello. Well, before all of us go shout hello, hello, hello, go reach when we go close, they will call the sleep in the night out there, hello. Your voice go, they call back, they tell me hello. A Pepsi Cola time with you. This is Pepsi time. Hello, hello, caller.
2: Hello, good evening.
0: Good evening, good morning, good night.
2: I win for the Pepsi.
0: You don't win Pepsi. God, you win. You don't win Pepsi.
2: I don't win Pepsi.
0: You don't go cash them.
2: I don't go cash them this morning.
0: You don't drink them.
2: I never drink them.
0: You put them for fridge, make the cold.
2: Yeah.
0: You want try? Enjoy your Pepsi. Enjoy your Pepsi.
2: Enjoy Pepsi. What
0: you wanted down the Pepsi? Tell me now, Yaba.
2: I don't get anything, Yaba. You
0: had a mole. Molly, drink. If you don't get anything, take a drink, girl.
2: Okay.
0: Who be this one? Who are you in that body? You say, no get anything. 090-4436-2225. Now, let me know if I don't pass the time so that we'll fit enter that this thing. I beg. We'll see the time. We still did the time. We could not call push and small. Hello, are you going to be our last call? I don't drink your Pepsi today.
3: Hello, good evening.
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3: first
0: experience.
3: First time caller.
0: First time caller.
3: I greet the house.
0: The house greets you. What will be your name? Where are the Pepsi from?
3: My mama will say where?
0: Okay. You don't win Pepsi?
3: I don't win, no. I don't drink my own.
0: Ah, we get plenty winners, so. We get plenty winners, so. Aboki, ring bell. 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
0: Terms and conditions, they buy them, win them, drink them. Who dead here with me? Now you go be our last caller before we go jump. They go 090-4436-2225. This segment is brought to you by Pepsi. I'm making no forget to say Pepsi. They give out plenty, plenty cash prize, plenty, plenty free drink. As I dare so, I dare with my bottle of Pepsi. Hello? Hello? Yeah, good afternoon.
5: I called before.
0: Yeah, now you call me, they warn me. Say, are they caught people call Abiyame? Now you call me. I'll find you come down upper. Say, because I'll find you come upper. You don't drink Pepsi today.
5: Yeah, can you provide Pepsi for people like...
0: Okay. You used to buy Pepsi? You don't win, you don't win. They speak plenty English. You don't win.
5: Yes, I win. I win before they gave me business.
0: You win too. They gave you.
5: Yeah, I'll win another three. I'm not going to win.
0: You win another three?
5: Yeah.
0: Hey, you are a winner. You are not a loser. If they win Pepsi, you are what God say you are. Congratulations, my sister.
5: That's 3 million for car.
0: Which one again? Are they suspect? You know, people will do up. I'm gonna check this girl for me. They need to check this girl brain. Now let you call say you don't win Pepsi. Now you call say the million, you know, possible. Now you say you don't win like five. I be Englishman. That this girl where?

0: A first call to complain. A first call to complain say they know they pick call. Now a call say no, there are people like that.
1: But she says she has won, like she don't win like five according to her. Don't win two, don't win three.
0: But she no believe say the that money possible. That money or day possible. Not be in time. They no say for Bible. You get one man where be say they want say food go. They say by this time tomorrow.
1: You will see it and you will not chop
0: say,
1: it.
0: He can say no he go. Say,
2: sure
0: he,
2: say.
0: Even if God open the windows of heaven, now the prophet tell her say your eye go.
1: Or should I prophesy?
0: But this your mouth way they run also. No, this one she go see and she go chop her. Yeah,
1: chop
0: she go confirm her. She go see and she go chop her.
1: If I be a man of God, amen. You will win that money.
0: Yes.
1: You will win it.
0: And you go chop her. And you will chop pay your it. Tithe.
1: No, no need to. If this guy want pay tithe, he go call you out. If this guy pay tithe, they go announce her for regroup.
3: Hello.
1: Yes, you don't win for Pepsi today.
3: Well, since the start before Musha, I never mean, but I didn't drink the Pepsi. I did like to drink my Pepsi with, if I eat bread and beans, I use Pepsi to take down on that.
1: Only you want. If you short, wait.
3: Yeah.
1: Take it easy, my brother. One of you, you chop bread and beans, you not add Pepsi?
3: Yes. Yes, you can't be after you eat the bread and beans, Musha, now you can't use Pepsi to take down on that. You can't be serious.
1: Enjoy your Pepsi. You are doing well. Yeah, thank you. I greet you too. Oh, you heard what he just said to yourself? You shop bread at beans. Would that rip Pepsi? Push
0: your down now with Pepsi.
1: Hey, Daya, we're gonna stop. When we come back inside the program, Drive O'Clock for 95.7 FM. EB has been Aboki. You get your hot gist.
2: Yes, hot gist day grand. And time dollars for the hot gist.
1: Okay. You move with the push and the go.
2: We see the receive reaction from people.
0: No, it's same. You take hot juice.
2: Okay, make I take up for the hot juice.
1: Sharply.
2: I know say people miss hot juice for the matter. As I know they for 2 days.
1: Because I didn't like say police just surround me. I'm surrounded by police. Always people black.
2: So for inside the matter,
1: retired police.
2: First of all, people waiting for house. I greet them for now. For inside here, I say now welcome inside the hot juice segment. Yes, first one which is down for here for the hot juice. I size that they open the tools here. Now one girl we call the cry for inside social media. We see the carrier cry. Okay, we can open this one. This one now one matter for Oyibodoyibo. Say what is up? The wife because of say the husband is sick. Now the wife go give her a divorce letter. Say make it sign up. Now the woman call the cry. But he have no other choice. He can't sign the divorce letter because the man he lie down for bed. This sickness show say he no sure say he go survive him. Now the wife go give him the divorce letter for that matter. Then this one called to come here. One man where they catch on top married woman where they do my boy swag boy. He no call come out. The wife call catch him. Say flog away the man to collect for there. And this other one for here. They get one girl, one guy where they jump for tiki tak. They do matchmaking for there. What they call do matchmaking, though, after the matchmaking, they can't get like one date between two of them. They can't go work out, go know each other, call talk. They talk to each other. At the end of the day, what the guy can realize, maybe the person he want marry or he want deal with as a girl, boyfriend, he call work out, leave the girl. Before he go knowing the money, the girl bring all he load, all his property, all her pots, he can say he must do that relationship with the guy for there. And the last one for inside here, for what it happened, one Nigerian lady called the share video of herself and her friend where they go do INEC registration. They call the teller, say they must sweep the place, but they go do PVC registration for the center. They call say may they go sweep the place before they go do anything. Say according to the tax overload on the video circulating for the matter for inside there. Nigeria carry the hot juice drop for our side.
1: You carry the hot juice drop, co-debator.
0: Well, for me, Wow. The thing we say, this is my take. No, Aboki, and the DPO. This was my take. My name is Benedict Ochiago. You can call me Englishman. And this is my take. First of all, the man will be say he dey hospital.
2: Sick where, bed.
0: Wait, this sick bed for hospital, and the wife no Siamu. Believe say. A wife no believe say he go survive. He can go give and divorce later. Say make it quickly.
2: May
0: no may no be like say nah, he marry and die. He won't keep clean shit. The woman won't keep clean shit. You know what made the call say nah, you marry hand, man, nah, your hand. Of course, as funny as it may look, but in a very disheartening story, where be say I just imagine. Even if that man go survive before, the trauma and everything, maybe the sacrifice where the man don't make, and so many other things, whether that man go really feel even survive again with that kind of the timing. Even if you say you are man, no, they do again. That timing is very, very wrong very for wrong. Me. Yeah, it also show how selfish women can be sometimes in terms of they are loyal to their emotions. Some of them. And now waiting this one just play out. So say, this for better, for worse, not be me and you. We don't enjoy for better. This for worse, not for only you. So I want move. Another one. Nice. Then the second one where you talk, where you say they meet, the people where you say they meet for TikTok.
2: They go meet for TikTok.
0: Where you meet for TikTok.
2: You go see the video, DPO now, say, for the trend.
0: Where you say the girl go park in thing, come say.
1: They must do the marriage must happen.
0: Yeah, the problem about that is that it's quite unfortunate, say a lot of our young women in this time, actually they concentrate more on what they can do with their body instead of what they can do with their life. And they grow up like that, grow like that, up to certain stage, no value. Sometimes they may even be educated, but education is does not, not be sometimes, you know, they correlate into or accumulate into value. Because value is an intentional thing where you need to build for yourself. Mm-hmm. So now, some of them just, if you hear their discussion, I just define boy now, we go just come marry me. I just define boy where I just go marry. Between now and when you they plan to go get what married, what are you yourself? Doing with your life? Mm. What are you building for yourself? How are you improving yourself? You know, then I just made any boy just say hello. I go pack, go meet her. Now the one with you, it just shows that girl no get goal, he no get aspiration for himself. He just practically. She know even they exist. It's just the fine person where he go they exist, where himself go fall into the this thing. So, well, for me, I wish her good luck, but the boy now no agree. Abi?
2: The guy say, no, the thing say, when they first, as they do matchmaking for TikTok, they come meet, they come like one day dating what they do. When the guy called the girl, I say, this one will be waiting I bargain for. Now, after that date, waka go. And the girl go pack all her load. See, pack plus her pots. Carry her go meet the guy for her. See this one.
0: He must do it.
2: We must marry.
0: Yes. So all of those things now waiting we go. Then the other one, INEC, called the mandate Nigeria, said they go must sweep now, their office.
2: Now for...
0: Yes.
2: He said they go... Guys, Nigerian lady share video of herself and her friend pushing back at a security operative who asked them to sweep a PVC center. They came to do their registration for that site.
0: Now, the thing where they talk now, as they go do PVC, they say they must work put for they them to get the PVC. They must work put because PVC, for them, they call the door and say, like, say, no, be free. You understand? So, for as you don't call, and meanwhile, I negate staff and I negate ad hoc staff. Members and all of that. So much money they go into all of those things. Even sometimes they go even get story of people even work, they don't give them their money and all of that. For you to come subject people say they must sweep before they will get the PVC. It means they get what you use and team mean. So I don't know the other one will be say you talked about.
1: Not three him bring
0: okay,
1: like that.
0: All right,
1: just because before we I go and react, I been give somebody greetings, but the husband just let me know say I go do and wrong. Maybe me, so I beg sorry. For the con yes, say I don't air, they can't arrest me. For the con pick me, go lock me for I do our division. Mrs. Franca Erahui. Nine be madam name, and they come from her husband CSP Udeti, who will be the DPO of Adoawa Division. Very, very gentle, nice man, my very good friend. In wife's birthday, they come up on the 16th of July. So we wish you happy birthday in advance, Madam DPO, because your husband are DPO. And for military, if your husband be CSP, you be assistant commissioner. They always they say for military, your wife, they one rank ahead of you. So we wish you all the best and God's blessings, Mrs. Franca Erahui, will your husband be the DPO of the Adoawa Division. We greet you. Make I meet
2: the last one I bring. I say, yes. Man, go and man, go meet my married woman. They go to do a hair my boy's way. Now the man come hook inside.
1: Okay.
2: You know, come on what?
0: Okay.
2: And they call the flog the man.
0: Aboki.
1: Who hook inside?
0: They set trap for inside.
1: Who hook inside? Because the flog and came.
0: Trap catch up.
2: The man
0: inside.
2: Enter inside a hole.
0: Like they lock it.
2: They lock it for there. You never be commode.
0: They lock her inside.
2: Now the wife go catch up.
1: Well, if it be saying that the wife said something, you know, say spiritually, you cannot take it away. It gets some places where they don't say that they put some things on that bed. Anybody will come, we go so give it to man. He go cross on there. If it be say the man, they always they go get away with his sins. But the wife can't set waiting. But to come say man, we'd already lock. He said, we are no good. They can't flog and cane on top. That's a double pain. Therefore, pity in condition. Therefore, pity in soul. According to Chike, he said, if you are not in my corner, pity my soul. They no pity that man's soul. Because he had we are supposed to sweet. The thing a bitterness can't in tongue. Therefore, I neck. We can't go say, make people they sweep before they will give them PVC. I don't know whether we don't really advance as a country. Englishman don't really talk that one well, but I want to ask Inec, what thing happened to all the money, all the plenty money, all the plenty money where Nigeria government give them billions of naira? They no add sweeping allowance there, or they no get people they sweep all these PVC centers. If we start the sweep by ourselves, then make we start to come with our own what do they call that machine.
0: Okay,
1: maybe they could come with our machine by ourselves.
0: To if comfort, if everybody go carry sweep, in tools. Come,
1: if now us go sweep where we go do PVC,
0: you bring broom, you come bring the beavers machine.
1: Maybe we could come with our beavers,
0: yes.
1: More just no say you're not to just watch how they put the thumbprint, then go back house. Okay. No, we don't pass that one as a country. You know, say sometimes I need to see themselves like God. See this INEC office, you know, see anybody there now. Wait, me election be 1 month to election.
0: And they collect salary, people were supposed to be there.
1: They tell me.
0: You know how much? They collect waiting no good, though.
1: Collect money?
0: Money, where did they collect? But you will reach there and say you want to do PR, you want to rectify certain things.
1: You don't see anybody. And we're supposed to even ask INEC. They're supposed to know the paid and salary, they're supposed to be casual staff. Because now they win election day.
0: Yes.
1: Now they can't work.
0: Yes, they're supposed to be say they will get, they will now when they need them, will come pay, they will come work.
1: Because Nigeria, they lose money.
0: They lose money, and yet you know go see them do work when they're supposed to do the work.
1: According to somebody, I go quote and Boano call his name. We there for not when he tell me this thing. He behind next staff before God can call him. He talks, say, some of them they make their pension money during election period.
0: No.
1: Say money where you would take, say you don't work for 36 years. See, some of them they make them once. Really? He said yes.
0: Yes, no.
1: This guy is not an.
0: I know person where he served for Abuja for INEC office. He said they send a message, go by ESA. As in fly reach the money where they send give her. Say couple, say for where take go message. Ha? Now he tell me, say, he said, at that time, now I know, say, money day this country.
1: You can imagine.
0: Cop away the same message.
1: With aeroplane.
0: With aeroplane.
1: Aeroplane.
0: Money way, enter your car. Now the guys be, they take, you know, they come back to be
1: I want to come. Yo, if now you come. If now me, I know, if I ever come, my village people go call me back. My village people go send me back. So, INEC supposed to be part-time work because now another place where Nigeria, they lose money be that. We go see one state where the governor go, they pay people 10,000 to sweep. Not those kind of money there for the cut. Then for the woman we give in husband divorce letter for sick bed, I want to talk this one without apology. Women know they love. A man can have problem with his wife and forgive her. I don't see men we take back their wives after they don't leave each other for long. Then they go beg each other, they will come back. But if woman mind don't come up for marriage, Once woman mind don't come out for marriage, and anything we don't make and don't they see another person outside, with that girlfriend, married, relationship, fiancé, that woman is gone for life. Now only man feel day with woman, who be this one? Forgive him whatever the excesses may be. But for that woman to come carry divorce letter, to come give her husband for sick bed, her mind know that marriage again. It could be that she'd already get something with the sweetheart outside past the man. So she won't just cuckoo make and leg her say, if you buy, me I'd already they live my own life. But unfortunately for him, the man come, God come show her kindness. And it will shock you, say, such men, if people still talk to her, woman and woman, they come together, beg her, he will forgive the woman. But a woman cannot forgive a man.
0: Except you get what you want gain for inside.
1: That is money.
0: The truth is this, you don't talk. While we respect women, a lot of women still they show that love and all of that.
1: Very few.
0: Yes, a lot of them still they show. But again, we must establish the fact that for when it comes to love, now men really they love.
1: Yes, so.
0: A man feel they cheat on his wife, and he go still love that his wife. I don't know as men think they do a move.
1: No, it's God designer like that.
0: He go they cheat on his wife. But I don't go, will they go somewhere, will they come from somewhere, they come, as will they drive, they call. The man carry his girlfriend for moto. Inside the, as we just go, nicely they tell me, he say, I love my wife. Oh. I love my
1: and his girlfriend, they with her. That's the truth.
0: So, but for women, sometimes a one-way traffic.
1: You never see cases where we say, man go they do shari work by outside, but he go still come out, once he try performing.
0: No.
1: Performing service for house.
0: Women were even they cheat now they responsible pass for us at
1: but this. If woman don't they collect for our side, especially if the size of the guy is jobo
2: 18
1: come pass yours by own.
0: Aboka, you don't know the inches.
2: God gave it.
0: This Aboka.
1: No problem, oh.
0: We need to investigate this Aboka. I don't know the inches.
2: It's got to get problem.
1: Therefore, the other one way he goes see Percy for TikTok. According to a book, he said they only spend one day together. Then the lady calls, say, I marry you by force. My brother, husband, not there anywhere again. And for some of them, apologies to the ladies where they here. Some still get good mindset about relationship and marriage. But some, they just be like, say, they see relationship like bailout from poverty. Some, they see dealing with a man like opportunity to take escape. Hard time. The times are hard. For that one to go carry pot, carry her clothes, can't go force herself on top man, where she don't know that the man get crazy before for head. She don't know that man get mental disagreement or the family they mad before. She just carry herself, go attached to stranger after just one day of dating. That's a big risk. And the man could be a disaster that might be about to happen to her. Now where me I go put her reach? 09044-362225 at the number where you go take day with us. Hope so we still get some more time for the Hodges. Thank you, Aboki. As you seek, come back. Still carry bad news. Come for inside your Hodges. God bless you. Hello.
4: Hello, Drive with Club.
1: Drive with care.
4: Now I'm going to be talking about something. This month we are greeting our
1: way. We greet you.
4: For the Hodges. The man where they flog, number one, the man where they flog on top of a woman, that's not the message we make our people come. When we got to come up for where they lock and put. Some of them, they not flog and they go there forever. Maybe they flog and everywhere. So, they have to go release and go come up for where they tie and put. Then, second one, the woman when the pago meet her husband for TikTok.
1: Yes.
4: Women, they will not follow TikTok. They follow fast, fine finish for TikTok. The balance, if I position where do this way. They will not follow. But women will not be for TikTok. We go one bishop say, we'll see the woman. And the woman, when you see the woman, you see the lady, you will say, because we have to meet one man, you go put car entire house, make the woman know her house. Whether the situation will go solve. If you go get that kind of woman, not to go back, come into the door shop. You know, no one do it. We do it for the first time. But don't go to my shop now. Or just say, I bet they go. And not be continue.
1: Yes.
4: If the shop finish now, you will run.
1: If the shop finish,
4: you
1: will run.
4: I don't have to start the game now. You know, the door shop finish. So, I'll be sure for the person I beg, you told me my type. No go my shop, no go my anchor. Just want to say I beg.
1: Okay, as a man, once you meet a man, no shop,
4: And no shop. I see no shop, so now I like to do my do. So whether it's crazy, whether it's the madman, you may do my follow and mad together. I mean, the lesson.
1: Okay, so in as much as the man does shop, she must remain. Okay.
4: May they mat together.
1: I say, you know me. According to my brother from Sapele, say, may all of them they run the madness together. It no matter. 09044362225 at number where you go take deal with me inside the program for the matter. As the matter they go, make I ask this my sisters where they deal with me. Mona come close to this microphone. Come, carry Mona go down that side. A good man, woman, just see man for inside social media. Just say, don't go stay with her, live with her. I'm gonna go and serve me for there. Tell me my opinion because when I be women, when I just man, we just see for the first time after just one day of dating, you pack your load, go they live with the man. Just one day of dating, when I see that quickly, Aboki.
2: See that, telling me.
1: I mean, they're telling me.
2: No much making.
1: Just man, we just they meet for the first time. Not oh yeah, they quickly. Frances, I've been a fracker.
5: It's Frances.
1: Tell me, Frances.
5: I don't think it's nice because.
1: Na pigeon, I know the English.
5: Okay. I don't think they nice for a woman. We just see man to go stay with them because you don't know the capacity of the man. You don't know anything the man go fit do. The man fit kill you today that nobody go know.
1: If you talk about capacity, which kind of capacity? In
5: terms financial, of, mentally, spiritually, and physically.
1: So you know, good to just meet man today, stay, love him.
5: Yes, it's not good. It's
2: why
5: not
2: you in the first place.
5: It's not love at first sight.
1: Okay, it's love at broke sight. My the next person, retired teacher.
6: Okay, my name is Precious. Personally for me, I go say no be nice idea for woman to just see man for social media, you just go follow and stay.
1: They don't fair do they do matchmaking.
2: They do matchmaking, go do and first
1: dates. They meet for only once, they do date, they go out.
6: That one will be enough reason for woman to follow man stay now. You don't know whether na woman beat an end the man be.
1: Okay, really?
6: You don't even know whether he's mentally stable, as Frances talk, financially stable, emotionally. Because today with man for house, no be no be choice. Because there
1: are no be choice.
6: No be choice now. There are a lot of things the man supposed to do. A lot of things.
1: Okay, what is the man supposed to do? Tell me. Tell me one or two.
6: Hey.
1: No, one or two.
6: One or two. Okay. To provide now.
1: Okay, leave her. Be you be the man where the fowl go stay with you. You where they wear big glass. Ma, hear you. Tell me quickly.
7: My name is Nakezaya.
1: Okay.
7: For me, no good because what you say, the man get wife for us. Now, beating she for collect tire for that house.
1: Because she can be second wife.
7: Yes, so it don't make sense. And she don't reduce her value because the man will come and see her like cheap thing. She for wait small. At least make the relationship don't go far.
1: Like how many look for you now, like how many years you're supposed to wait?
7: But they don't understand themselves. Not be say you go meet man for us, carry your things, go stay. Not be even say now visit, she go visit.
1: She carry portal.
7: She not make sense.
1: She carry full stuff.
7: She's supposed to just wait first. Make the relationship done strong before
1: like
7: you go.
1: Now they ask you now, Kezaya, like how many years, how many months the relationship is supposed to mature?
7: Not be matter of months. Now, if you want to talk about months, months say like
6: 6 months.
7: 6 months, 3 months. It depends on how they don't know their self, reach.
1: People, they talk. Precious, they follow the talk.
7: One day is not enough to go and stay with a man. She will carry her things go. No, nah, it don't make sense.
1: You call that one desperation. You call her desperation.
7: Ah, yes, so she too day desperate. And if man sees you as a lady, you too day desperate. He go they see you like one kind cheap product.
1: Hey, Chief Alubo. Chief Alubo. Hey. Hello.
8: Chief Patiku. Hello,
1: drive with care. You know where they call from? Hot gist from Aboki. Okay, I hear you, madam.
8: Okay,
1: yeah.
8: I want to contribute for the hot gist.
1: Yes, so contribute to. First time caller, you are. Ring on the Bella. Bella the Ringam. I hear you.
8: Can you, sir? Great Englishman, Aboki.
1: Najis, Jinki.
8: Well done, sir. My own opinion. That girl, I say she get mental discolor.
1: Mental discolor?
8: Yes,
1: mental discolor. You sure be mental discolor again? Now, what confuse me for this radio?
8: She get mental discolor.
1: For packing her things, to live with a man that she loves.
8: As pretty as she is.
1: Yeah.
8: She carry herself down. Then
1: don't
8: call it. People like her, and they make
1: to this evening
8: finish.
1: Oh, she get
8: mental discolor.
1: She disgrace the world. Sorry, mommy. Oh, this woman, the vessel. See, first of all, I say she get mental discolor. Scholar the meta. Hello, caller. Talk to me.
9: 5 o'clock.
1: Drive with care.
9: Hold on. And I'm gonna make it talk. I wanna react on this guy where we said and say for TikTok we meet girl.
1: We have to go
9: later on the girl come pack things come.
1: Yes.
9: We don't know why the guy they run.
1: Frank.
9: At least because the girl don't reduce small thing come out because you say when I say the girl carry pot come back at things come, at least the guy no go even do marriage again. So now waiting in the fine 9 years.
1: The guy no go do marriage again.
9: Yes, I know do marriage. She even carry food stuff come.
1: So you like that kind of girl, right?
9: No. For me, no. You know, say every shoe gets size and everybody get waiting in one. But do we miss time blasting and waiting the guy? They look for him, don't see him. So why ain't going to run? May face him.
1: All right, move with the go. Make you face up. We get many messages where they enter for inside WhatsApp. If you like to read some of them, how about you go? You if now you day here, you hear this kind of sound, you go stay for this radio. Hello.
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10: How bad is you? I'm an Englishman. I'm a Christian.
1: Will they greet you? Where they call us from?
10: I'm calling from Mombawa, Celestina from Mombawa.
1: Ugbawa, welcome, Celestina.
10: Okay, so I won't put my mouth for the master. So, the Pepsi owner, Rio. Because for my area, the day where they start them, one person wins 100,000.
1: Okay.
10: And they open the bottle. So
1: okay.
10: For me, I don't even and they don't even give me the.
1: We don't come up from Pepsi owner. Just allow you me to talk, and so that doubting Thomas, where they for upper, that doubting sister. She must win.
10: Yes, yes.
1: She must win, and she will come here to testify. She must win. We are praying for you. Our thoughts and our hearts are with you. God will help you to win. Hello, caller. Good afternoon. Welcome for Drive O'Clock. Hello. Okay, well, you go make sure say you get what you want to contribute before you go pull your call through. Before you go call your carrot, you go make sure say you get what you want to contribute before you go call us, before you go dial your number, call us. And we're there for the hot gist where Buki carry come. Very, very hot.
11: Good evening, sir. Drive O'Clock.
1: Drive with care.
11: My name is Vincent, calling from Upper Sekumba.
1: Oga Vincent, welcome, sir.
11: Yes, sir. I want to react for the hot gist.
1: Is there?
11: The girl and that lady, that man when they sick.
1: Mm.
11: So, that girl, as he take park on, so he go see state park to leave the man. Because you can imagine now, like that sick man now, where they dead, now where woman can't give him a divorce letter.
1: Mm.
11: I think they were enjoying before. They were just like the one where they talk now. The kind of enjoyment where they enjoy. So, women, they don't love man. There's no love in their heart. Now, money where you get, neither love. So,
1: women, now money where you get the love, but we still get, like Englishman talk, and I agree with him. We get people that they love genuinely. If they look, for example, make you ask my mama for Kaduna, she get reason not to stay with somebody like my dad. She didn't have any reason to stay with him for their marriage. Now Boki go down the reach 50 something years if I'm no mistake, and for that 50 something years, at least me as their son, I saw the woman go through trials. It reached a point my baba they bring women come out then or maybe now then, you know, she went through a lot, but she stayed. And even when she first the born only girl self, the man go marry wife come. He married now that person a military officer then. She was a traffic warder in Kaduna. They bring her come as wife so that she go born boy. But she later left. Then my mom now had a male child, her first male child after giving birth to 4 girls. So the woman don't go through a lot, yet she stayed. And today the family is stabilized. God is helping the offspring from the family, from the marriage. And if she tell you everything she go through, you know, go feel nobody feel stand them. No woman, and no shoulder any woman, especially women of this generation, whether they'll feel stand waiting that woman go through. So we still get good women where they bear and they stay with man. But some of them, their headache back popcorn.
12: Hello. Hello.
1: Good afternoon. Good afternoon.
12: Hello.
1: We they hear you. Good afternoon. Good afternoon. Okay, I know saying a network now no make us hear you well. Make you do well to call us back, because now our joy to hear from you and our joy to hear say you to you contribute. Hello, caller.
12: Hello, this man. You have a
1: plot. Drive with care. Talk to us, sir.
12: I been another. My God, you are called back.
1: Okay, God.
12: I'm looking at the stage, doctor. I've been another for the time. Now we got the stage. The women do bad. Now so women do bad. Advice by son.
1: Advice by son.
12: Woman bad. They say good woman is to be with you. They say they to bear any condition with the man. And the good woman for free to be, say, they're not the worker of worker. They're not the same that type of people. Before the woman thinks that, you know, things like just well. Before the woman be on this year, so whatever the woman be on here without anybody, this man just the computer, they make a opening for the man, the man to be successful. Now you know not the problem, but now the man doesn't finish that.
1: You're wrong.
12: If I don't know, you see, my face to face. You know, we're not right, the relationship, I'm not doing to do my face to go. But on that very day, if you tell you my thing, you go die for her, you go do everything for her, you must marry her, you must turn it to heaven ahead. After this, you say, do my not good again. No, the same is true, depending on the person.
1: Thank you.
12: You don't like woman, you say for the first time, leave and make it work out, you go.
1: If you don't like woman, you say for the first time, leave and make it work out, go, no touch him. So that you know Congo they fall in love with you. Probably now with you they try to let us know. We hear you and we thank you. Hello, caller.
13: Hello, drive with
1: you. Drive with you. Help us reduce the volume for your radio.
13: You said?
1: The volume for your radio. If you offer him, you know go they tell me you said. Me too, I know go they tell you said. Hello.
13: Hello.
1: Would
13: I agree to now on a job. Aboki, Englishman, and GPO, now do well for my job.
1: Thank you so much.
13: Well done.
1: Thank you.
13: I just want me to know. And I want to come up for the girl when just go follow the man. If they just meet once.
1: But you for add your name so that we go know where you they call us from.
13: My name is Augustine from Dubai.
1: Okay, Oga Augustine, thank you for the time waiting to join us.
13: Well done, sir. So, it don't really make sense for the girl to just, for that to just meet once, just to go pack all the property, come meet the bank.
1: To pack all her property, so, go meet man where she don't know before.
13: Is that?
1: To pack all her property, no good.
13: You're not good, I'm not good. No, I'll be married person, but it happened to me when they're young. They got me there the first time.
1: Yeah.
13: You don't know the house, you just come in. You just pack a load, once come your house. I don't understand. You're supposed to tell me each other if I told you come your house. You're supposed to know the person well. Besides, you don't know that spirit, you just come and just pretend as person. Say, make it.
1: How many years the lady stay with you? A pack come meet you?
13: Now just our first meeting before.
1: Now she pack her load come meet you.
13: The second time, she come the property.
1: She can't bring property.
13: She don't bring property.
1: When she pack her property, come wait, my brother, comrade, esprit de corps. When she pack her load come, you do or you no do?
13: No, why did you first come? Just means come to my place. No, you're saying one number.
1: When she come, you come. When she come, did you come? That's the question. Did you come? No, this is not a court of law, but we are putting it to you. When she come? Did you come in the night? It's a simple question. When she came, did you come? You know what tell me? You know what tell me? Hello. Good afternoon.
14: Hello, drive o'clock.
1: Hello, drive with care. Okay, maybe we'll carry the microphone, go meet one of our sponsors. Mololite Builders Homes and Properties. Welcome,
0: Mololite. She see they try to prepare.
1: Alright, no wala. I just say she don't ready. If you don't ready, just let me know. Hello, caller. Hello.
15: Hello.
1: Good afternoon.
15: Hello.
1: We dey hear you. Just come up from where they noisy.
15: Hello?
1: Oh, Sanobanaba. You know, the people who are there with you, they are noise safe, plenty past your own voice. You need to come out where they're noisy. Off your radio, please, so that we go hear you clearly. Hello, caller.
16: Hello.
1: Good afternoon.
16: Drive
1: with care. Welcome, sir.
16: Yeah, I call from Dan Aplarod Ologo. That woman, when go submit a divorce letter to the husband when they sick. Most of the matter, many men be worse past that one. Like, this at Ologo, what they say, I don't know of a man. The one I know, last in the house, they show. For near for Dosho, Ologo. Maybe Solomon Ataga, big we don't demand.
1: Well, maybe Solomon Ataga.
16: If you know the man, not be.
1: Okay.
16: Hello?
1: Yeah, I'll hear you. Hello, so Solomon Ataga.
16: So this man, he now, that is now one room, he say no, he was. So when money does it come, he was not there, when money does it come,
1: So you support same woman pack load go stay with man.
16: Now every day, night you see the David woman. After you go call the younger brother, make them call the follow the wife the fight. And this man, he don't born more than he get more than 3 children for outside. Because of the woman not born man. He gets out to the same place.
1: Yes.
16: After the for sure every day. That kind of thing. If Nauma do that kind of thing, I would be.
1: Okay, thank you, Solomon Ataga. If I get that name correctly, because the network, they actually know they differently. They break. Mololight, you don't ready, more we carry microphone, give you.
17: 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I will once let you know, say inspection are free, and you feel call us for any of those numbers where we say we don't call for una. My people, una, we don't know.
1: Thank you very, very, very, very, very, very, very much. Mololight Builder, you are there. You have given your own. We thank you so much. 0904436 2225. Now the number to take standard gidigba. Gidigba bang bang with us inside the program. We see they go for 5 o'clock. 10 minutes, they carry body go. They look for 5 o'clock, and by the grace of God, by 5, the major news by 5, go they hit the airwaves. Abemo, we see how many calls we can take before we go. Hello.
18: Hello.
1: Hello.
18: Hello.
1: Would they hear you?
18: Good evening.
1: Hello.
18: Hello. Good evening.
1: Good evening. This evening.
18: Good evening. If you are an Englishman, my name is Ebo. I'm calling from Costain.
1: Oga from Costain, Uno.
18: That woman that you passed note, go meet a horse, is not a good woman.
1: Mm.
18: And he just plan future for his family. Because his mama passed. So it's not even good, even for the security purpose.
1: Mm.
18: But two of them is unleashed.
1: Well, yes.
18: Thank
1: you very, very much. You say she not supposed to pack a load, go stay, but man, you know, they're very, very good like that. 090-4436-2225. Hello, caller.
19: Hello, Drive O'Clock.
1: Drive UK. Welcome for the program.
19: I greet you for studio, my brother.
1: I totalize you for house there.
19: I greet you, my brother. We hear you.
1: Thank you.
19: But with the only thing I mean, one beg you. All those words when they talk for radio, I beg, one of the extend that to the people when they authority. May they know waiting with the pass through, and may they know waiting they happen for those state. Because if we talk like this, governor of the year of the state, it get as it be. Because waiting make we talk and be say,
1: I go stop you. We there for hot gist. If you want to contribute for the hot gist, you will let us know. But however, just to let you know, say the governor, they listen to this program. Senator Mondo Okpewolu, they listen to this program. Most of the government officials, they listen to this program. And this program, maybe just only Benin, they reach. This program, they reach every part of Nigeria. Every part of Nigeria, including Abuja, where President Tinubu dey. This program, they also reach abroad. People from abroad, they join this program. All right? So if you must contribute, now for the hot gist, you go contribute. No carriers go back. Hello, caller.
20: Good evening.
1: Good evening.
20: Drive
1: okay.
20: The topic where you play this evening, a better topic, but I don't like the way where some people they analyze them.
1: You know, you go analyze your, you go, who they talk, I beg.
20: My name is Thank God, and they come from Metenwaro.
1: But no, you go talk your own. As people, they analyze their own, you go analyze your own.
20: Okay.
1: No verse with people.
20: Maybe I sleep for inside there. Yeah. Like that there, where if I go meet that boy. You don't know whether the boy like that for front of Australia, so if the girl not come meet her, he go die. Now he made the girl accept. To me, I love her. I don't see what's wrong with her.
1: So you now, as you deal like this now, since you dey vex with people, you go feed just take girl where you don't know. After just one day, when just they talk, she wait
20: best,
1: now, wait now.
20: The boy tell her.
1: Now they tell you now. I know. Now they tell you now. You now as you did. Pacific your pack load. Yeah. Just when I just meet today, then tomorrow a pack load can't stay with you. You go accept.
20: Okay, depend with you. I tell her for road.
1: Okay.
20: I don't see boy for this. You they told that the boy you need that for inside water. Is ready to get. If for somebody to need that for inside water, it not be the boy destination. And so now the same destination, they get a meet and love.
1: So now love.
20: Good love. They will born boy and girl.
1: They will born boy and girl.
20: Yes.
1: Okay, thank you.
20: Yeah,
1: well done. At least your mind don't call that, because you be saying the verse with people as they say they react. You don't talk your own now. Utalonya jabi uhomo wewagbanyo. Daganya. Hello.
21: Drive O'Clock.
1: Drive with you. Talk to me.
21: God go bless you now.
1: Amen.
21: Now, me the Chris from Sakumba Road.
1: Okay, Chris, would they hear you?
21: For that woman, we go pack load, pack pot, go meet that man for us. Now, no, see, if man, they talk to woman, they promise so many things, so just to get that hoe. You go promise.
1: Just to enter the shankers. All right.
21: You don't promise now. Now, I want to when the girl gets in line, I don't go grill.
1: Guess you don't go nowhere. You are a very bad guy. You, this guy, will come. You are a very bad guy. You see, I just enter the Jerusalem. Now the girls say, I not go anywhere again. You go nowhere. I'm going to go break this break. Now we'll carry us enter the big news by 5. After the news by 5, we'll go come back with this hot gist where Aboki don't drop for table. Then I will give you a social media trend. We get some other hot hot on where they come. Pastor, where they skele who members? He own testing to the other side. Many, many issues there. Mona stay.
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1: Good evening and many thanks for joining us. The headlines. The federal government urges petroleum marketers to reduce pump price. 17 ISWAP commanders surrender to Nigeria military. US and Iran agree to stand down after days of strike.

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1: I am Lizzie Danes Obu. Now the details. The Minister of State for Petroleum Resources, Senator Henrikin Lukmobiri, has directed petroleum marketers to immediately reduce the pump prices of premium motor spirit, also known as petrol, and other petroleum products to reflect the recent decline in global oil prices. Lukmobiri gave the directive on Monday at the 2026 Nigeria Midstream and Downstream Petroleum Regulatory Authority General Counsel and Legal Advisors Forum in Abuja. He said the easing of tensions between Iran and the United States has led to a decline in global oil prices and expressed the expectation that marketers would pass the benefits on to consumers by adjusting pump prices downward. 76 commanders of the Islamic West Africa province, ISWAP, have surrendered to the Nigerian military. The spokesman for Operation Hardin Kai, Captain Mohammed Goni, disclosed this in a statement on Monday. Goni attributed the surrender to the intensified air and ground offensives against terrorist enclaves in the northeast. According to him, the terrorists abandoned their camps and surrendered to troops due to sustained military pressure backed by intelligence-led operations. A teacher has been confirmed dead and dozens of students abducted from Government Day Secondary School, Lasa, in Askira Oba local government area of Borno State, a border community with Adamawa State. The special advisor to Adamawa State Governor, Ahmadu Fintiri, on media and strategy, Solomon Kwamaga, a resident of Lasa, confirmed the incident on Monday morning. He disclosed that the attackers arrived on motorcycles and invaded the school. And now the National Drug Law Enforcement Agency has disclosed that the federal government is working to remove the optional fines for convicted drug traffickers, describing the provision as loophole that weakens the fight against drug-related crimes. NDLEA spokesman Femi Babafemi on Monday said the judiciary has remained a strong partner in the agency's effort to prosecute drug offenders, noting that the agency records a conviction rate of nearly 90%. He, however, identified the option of fines for convicted drug traffickers as a major challenge, saying its removal would serve as a stronger deterrent. The federal government has confirmed that another evacuation flight bringing Nigerians home from South Africa will arrive in Lagos on Tuesday as efforts continue to ensure the safety of citizens amid concerns over possible xenophobic attacks. The spokesperson for the Ministry of Foreign Affairs, Kimebi Ebinfa, said on Air Peace Craft aircraft departed Nigeria on Monday and would return with another batch of evacuated Nigerians this Tuesday. The development comes ahead of planned anti-immigration

0: you go come march for inside 7 o'clock. From there, we'll cut ourselves and roof go for inside the matter. 090-4436-3325. We're gonna call us for inside the matter to tell us. I say good evening, 12 o'clock. Okay, Englishman, Sir Peter from Airport Road, Jerry. Sir, please, okay, Englishman, please want to come over to your office. I just want to speak a word with you about my landlord in the house. Okay, we don't hear that one. Come on Friday, make you see us for the matter. And I say good evening to you guys. Getting you guys is like looking for, okay, giving my son of man for Anambra State. Son of man for Anambra State. We'll try to call you inside the matter. Hello, caller, talk to us. Your name and where you call us from?
1: My name is Engineer
0: Akin, I'm
1: the cop from
0: Ubuyoko. Engineer from Ubuyoko, Shapali, Nakos, what do you carry corner?
1: What do you call it? I want to put my this one who is repentance. Admit the into Nigeria Army. In the first place, does that even make sense? So, commend the Nigeria Army, they will check them, see them, what you work with them. Other Englishman, this way with the force, so you need to come to them.
2: Maybe Englishman, day here. Now, Aboki, day here, and DPO.
1: Okay, Aboki, sorry. May you come see Dirty for Major Road. So, I'm going to use
0: a where you they call us from? Where you they call us from? Where you they call us from?
1: Now, Umuyoko.
0: For that, Umuyoko side, now, okay. I don't get them. No, I go call check on myself. Hopefully, very soon.
1: So, what I want to say, make a district government, make a group to do something. They maybe say they will get what is it called? Refuse for different on different angle. Where go? Where they drop their dirty? Because the dirty way they say they that's speak, they not be small.
0: Okay.
1: So, well, my little contribution.
0: Thank you, my brother. Thank you, my brother, for Migbioko. We don't give us your own contribution for there. Let me say good evening. My name is Joseph from Etsako East. The woman with a package go meet man without notice. It be like she did. She don't show pepper before. Okay, men don't show pepper before for inside the matter. Hello, caller, talk to me. Your name and where they call for Shapali.
3: 5 o'clock.
0: Drive with care. Aya. Touch my voice. Aya. Good evening, Mama. Madam, how are you?
3: Hey, what's in your area? Nothing much is big now. But that girl, where Park look good, meet man. No, just as the analyzer, I guess some girls probably, because of how the guy spent for her. Now she said, no, I cannot let this one go. You must not slip my hand.
0: Miriam, 090-4436-3225. Make una see the send a message there for his WhatsApp and my text. I got the written for una. Say good evening, Drive O'Clock. And the crew, I am and winner. Okay, I'm winner of Drive O'Clock, a KC device. You say they greet us from that matter for last week Friday. Hello, caller, talk to us. Your name and where they call from? Shapali.
4: Hello, I'm calling from Wotubu.
0: Wotubu, but you not tell us your name.
4: I'm Paul.
0: Oga Paul, I have Paul inside the matter.
4: That one where we talk just now concerning that girl. Now hungry. Now make can go to one.
0: You're hungry.
4: Yes. Country no push. Now hungry make can go one. We get many guests like that for this dinner.
0: Okay.
4: Hungry no pursue the comment. If you reach in good now, you will see many guests for night. Because me, I dey use more to work. Okay. See, they're honest. They will just justify to carry them go house.
0: Okay.
4: So I'm telling you, they never chop since morning.
0: Ew.
4: Now
0: hungry, now you see for there, but your network they kind of play for there, but you don't put your own point for there. You say now hungry. Hey, so they say, good evening, Drive O'Clock. Any man of God, matter, mekuna, they mention their name. The name of the church and the state where the church they are sooner

0: no, they mention their name. 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I take Antakuna from prophetic wind. 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DVO. 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So wait, they mention their name, their church and everything. Hello, caller, talk to us. Your name and where they call for? Shapoli, Shapoli.
1: Okay,
0: now
1: David Dennis, the talk.
0: David Dennis, come on fire radio.
1: DPO,
0: they greet you.
1: Brother, sir, DPO, the highway, I'm Aboki.
2: I greet you, JB.
1: Brother, sir. Chapari. This one was the last call I said, I'm hungry, not the cousin. Okay, not be today, hungry day. Even the day of
0: JB, this come up for your radio.
1: It's the day of the Bible. Hungry day. Who won't spoil, now he go spoil. And the other one again, concerning all those Boko Haram, where they say they don't repent. Now, I don't know why all those are not 30 people to do this kind of thing. People who are donkey, don't do this.
0: Hello, JB, don't come up for jail for that matter. I say, good evening, 12 o'clock. I want to react to that girl, her property to meet, prepared property to meet her new boyfriend. Please make them no blame her. Now hunger cause her. The country is very, very hard. We are surviving now hunger. We didn't matter for inside that one. That one, your own complaint, now your own comment. Say, 12 o'clock, now good evening for studio. If now me, the lady pack come, I for happy well over the night. I go try to gather as much information about her for her. Then in the morning, I go travel go any area where she come for from to go confirm if she really and also try.
2: If she be with Shuko, you don't come make until daybreak.
0: If they had to see woman who ready to deal with man, Victor for savior. Victor, okay. Now you talk that way. Hello, caller. Talk to me. Your name and where they call for Shapoli.
3: Hello, Jav O'Clair.
0: Jav, we care, mommy. Good evening, mommy.
3: Mama, thank you from Divine Grace.
0: Mommy, gift. Oh, welcome. Oh.
3: Hello, sir.
0: Thank you.
3: Nah, for that woman, where you go serve your husband, the work paper for 2 days.
0: Firstly,
3: that woman not be with his wife. Because me myself, I don't first see that kind of thing. First you do marriage, you never reach 3 months, those man starts to be sick, the woman don't leave her. The man I don't late. Now money never make the woman fair woman and not be love.
0: Ew.
3: Why was not love? For man for church now better for work.
0: Yeah, so
3: he don't enjoy the better, he reads the worst.
2: He reads the worst, he bagger.
3: Because, and for that one, we go pack clothes, meet man for us. Wait, check. I want to get work. If a long pack load go meet man, we don't know overnight. For 1 day, to say you don't find love. You know that the man has spirit. He need to go work.
0: Okay.
2: Maybe. But what if the man? What if the man get a better style? The man get a better style. The man get a waiting sweet. All of now, they blame the lady. Now, no, it is the man get. 24 hours is enough to show you love.
0: True love.
2: 24 hours is enough.
0: I greet you now, ordinary governor, Englishman, and Aboki. Una well for the good work una they do. About the building house under tension, I beg make una send people come pipeline with the Egba for upper, okay, Egba for upper Sapomba Road after third house. Then they build house on top of pipeline, that road where they lead to a Chinese company. Now, Madam Esther Crenshonia from Okabere, now they talk this one for there. Okay, Madam Esther, thank you for that good information for Inside That Matter. You saw they say, 12 o'clock, una good evening. For it, una they do, for the studio, I greet now for the prepaid, but I don't know where to collect. And we can listen for the next information. Now go see where, now go listen to around. For inside there, 09044-362225. Now the number now take call us. We could not take join us for Inside the Matter. Make una they call us for here as we pick una call and as we answer una messages and una call for here. Say good evening, 12 o'clock. The people in charge of power and most are also collecting bribe and also allow people to go ahead with their unlawful business and construction. Please come to Upper Sakumba by Egba Oke Grammar School, close to Pioneer Junction, and see the illegal building in front of there. Hello, caller. Talk to us. Your name and where you call from. Sharp on the
4: phone. Hello,
0: here, caller. Hello.
4: Mohammed, call.
0: Mohammed, send the IK.
4: Like, yeah, I want to quickly react to this diaper. We're doing canary with about almost 70 something, both married women and both single women.
0: Now, Pastor, not do that one.
4: You want to intervene now? And again, I think it's time for all those our religious leaders, all those our imam them. If they want to say they want to do bad things, when they go do bad things, when they come up their hand for bad things. If they know they want to do God, may them do God thing.
0: Mm.
4: Because you know if you compare darkness and light, you know if you work together, last you must cast.
0: You go cast to Mohammed.
4: So it don't make sense. I don't know how they use Koboko again. I'm not the flog of those people.
0: Koboko, after now, I go drop Koboko for here. Thank you, Mohammed, for that one. It's a make una no blame that girl, because most of these fine girls, where una they see for everywhere, no get serious boyfriend. So any opportunity where them get to meet any guy, them go like hold them close. Emma from Ego. Okay, Emma, now you talk that one. Hello, caller, talk to us. Your name and where they call from?
5: Drive O'Clock.
0: Drive with care. Finest HOP.
5: I better not believe that girl. Because that girl and the way the guy say approach her.
0: But you know, tell us your name.
5: If you see the girl, you go say, okay, I beg, you go follow me, go ask. You don't feel tell her and say, you know, do it. Tell me, you need to start with somebody. Okay, you don't follow me, go ask her. Maybe now they get you follow her.
0: Okay.
5: Oh, no, feel blame her.
0: Okay.
5: That one for that one.
0: Mm.
5: A bad issue, yeah. All the Boko Haram, what they say, they want to think. They want to know the way Nigeria built. Anytime they follow, they go beside Bush and the people back in the army people there. They don't grow.
0: Okay.
5: You know, you're selling at all.
0: Okay. Uh-huh. Thank you. Thank you for that one. This one, I say, this is Happy from Siloko Road. My own be say, the bishop used juju for the woman. Now, woman, we know herself go get. Go let her let Bishop tranquilize her, and that girl that back to a man's house is a sign of distress. Desperation. She take say na man be her way out of poverty. Okay, thank you for that one. Hello, caller, talk to us. Shapali.
6: Hello, drive
0: with care. Shapali.
6: I want to talk about
0: yeah.
6: Na better much of the race.
0: Mm.
6: But may not go be junior staff, all this we're not there right. So before you go know, they are top of it, don't go sack them. Because now some of those people put in the shop better food. Before they receive the good beer quick, they won't be there right to pose their system for Facebook. Before they go know, now these people they know they're not. They don't face punishment, they don't pursue the because they say they leave their secret. And I really truth that they talk. I go carry a move but join the officer. They go missionary. Only
0: they
6: say go mission
0: to that
6: for sharply. So I don't keep that.
0: Okay. Thank you for that water. For that one, we don't contribute for you. Also, for inside here, make a they see the read on that message for WhatsApp. Another one sound a call. Hello, caller. Sharply.
7: Hello, driver.
0: Drive with here, my brother. Talk to me.
7: I salute you, Abuki.
0: I greet my answer.
7: Victor, they talk from
0: me. I am Victor, victorious. This I hear now.
7: I greet you. I want to talk about this one where our soldiers talk about this recent Boko Haram.
0: Mm.
7: Well, if you check well, the day right for which they talk, because there are fears now, say, these people where it's not the repentant bandits, where the carry conjoin of Buffalo work so. The difference is because I usually they are not coming back to know our strategies so that they will know how we do our things to know how to take conquer. So they are one way they know that as well. I did very, very in support of that.
0: Okay.
7: They should not allow such to happen.
0: Thank you, sir.
7: And number two,
0: Shabon.
7: Number two, the bishop went to go to the wire.
0: Yeah,
7: everybody
0: tell
7: go to the wire,
0: both
7: no gold and new.
0: I say you.
7: Well, maybe in the doctrine where never really take the doctrine where got talk from Bible, that make it, I wish they show us so. Mm-hmm. So, now different doctrine they teach us, making it continue. It's good like that for them. God go bless you now. I would like to beg, say, I want to beg, make you try to Oga GPO say, I'd like me and him discuss personal issue, very, very vital.
0: Come on Friday by one, you will see the people up
2: here. If not money, the Lord knows that way through the wilderness.
0: The few. Hide.
2: No. I beg you. If not money, I'm not available.
0: But if you call us, see, hello, caller, talk to me. Your name and where they call us from?
8: 5 o'clock.
0: Javik,
8: yeah. Oga, if you know whether that money won't give you, now so you dey give us.
2: I don't know. I'll go collect. Oh, if na moto, say, when I buy moto, call give me.
0: Aya.
8: Oga, the one I want to explain now, that bishop.
0: You dey tell her why.
8: Do jogodo with the members. And the many of the members now will know say. The man, they do jogodo with them. They go see, they enter. I want to advise women. Come and see me in my office. Avoid them for pastor hand. Because the men, they know they form beauty for inside this nonsense. So now women, come and see me in my office. Come and see me in this one. Come and see. Avoid that if you get husband.
0: Avoid that.
8: If I don't say, me, you come see for office. Carry your husband, follow body. The one we not get, see they do nonsense with a bishop.
0: Carry your brother,
8: husband,
0: go.
8: Carry your husband, follow for
0: them. Mm. Thank you, Mama Gloria. I just put her as our women leader for here. It says, drive o'clock. Now, good evening for the studio from Kaiden, Osayua. The recent court development concerning the NDC remind us that democracy is built on the rule of law. Political parties, their supporters, and all stakeholders should remain calm, respect the judicial process, and avoid inflammatory statements or action that could heighten political tension. I encourage INEC, the judiciary, and all political actors to uphold transparency, fairness, and due process so that public confidence in Nigeria democracy institution is threatened. Supporters should express their views peacefully and refrain from violence and intimidation or the spread of misinformation. Political discouragement should always be resolved. Disagreement should always be resolved through lawful and constitutional means. Thank you, kindness, for this your political statement. Hello, caller, talk to me.
9: Yeah, this is Miriam, I called back.
0: Miriam, DPOB, they talk to you.
9: Please. I want to talk about Bishop.
0: Yeah.
9: First of all, Bishop, what they do here is they blame Bishop. At the same time, we go blame the people where they carry themselves go. Why? We'll be saying, I like us, but at least, sir, if we know the word of God, you know there how one man of God, that the one imam will call you, say, this is what the Bible says. Say if you sleep with me, your miracle will be fast.
0: You want to give anointing under that place.
9: Well, what kind of anointing is that? Maybe Jesus give that kind of anointing. I want to be like, we need to learn everything we hear about, we see they happen. People will say it's 4 weeks, 4 weeks. When they're not blowing the bishop, when they blame the women and they carry themselves, God, I'm around with that.
0: Tough, Miriam, you don't put your own foot there. 0904436225. That's not the number you go take callers and say, okay, so now for instant morning drive. Hello, caller, talk to us. Your name and where the callers will come off for your radio.
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10: I'm Augustine from Agbo Park.
0: Augustine from Agbo, talk to me, Shapoli.
10: You see, those army, those Boko Haram, when they say they repent, they wonder, at least before they repent, they arrest them. If they arrest them, don't they carry them go court? How they take the paint? How are they wonder? By the time they take the paint, they just come on the side, say they repent. They catch them. They don't carry them go court. When they for come, say they repent. If they carry them go court, they suppose they inside say they serve.
0: Okay.
10: Yeah. Why manage? So if those soldiers don't say they don't want to work with them, everybody support them. May they not join the non-army. May they not say they disrespect their commander. So it got way big. Man, Nigerians, man, they're going to know what they have concerning the terrorists. I don't say our government again on this side.
0: You know, go tell me, say, our government again on this side. For inside, I'm going to pay the yacht this man. They talk.
2: No, no, no. You good as you cut him. You cannot say government. You don't say government again on this side. Government, they fight to see how to make sure they sanitize the state and make sure say the country they okay. That one are big allegations, and we're not going to let them fly for all this platform.
0: Get proof. If you don't get proof for waiting till they talk, you'll just keep on for that corner for inside there. Let's say good day, good afternoon to the True Best Crew on radio. I'm Lewis texting from 10 Ceramic. Top ISWAP leader, 76 fighters surrendered to Nigeria troop in Northeast military. There is nothing like surrendering, no. Nigeria government needs to be careful. You are endangering the future of this country, and another repentant terrorist gathered, getting ready to be reintegrated into Nigeria society. Nigeria society. It is now obvious. Okay, other one for inside place. You got me from Test Ceramic. Thank you for your text and your message. Hello, caller. Talk to us. Your name.
11: Hello.
0: How
11: do you?
0: Thank you, Chapoli.
11: Lucky from Upa.
0: Okay, Lucky. Show us the lucky way.
11: Yeah. I greet you. Everywhere good. Mm. And all this one where they complain about pastoral reference. Are you sure that this will not be the end of the war?
0: So,
11: because I don't show them they complain.
0: If you ask me, who are going to ask?
11: Because even this morning, I hear about the pastor flock somebody Pekin and he died.
0: Yes, pastor beat Pekin for over 30,000 naira. Say the Pekin still, he call flog and cock by. He go day my story tomorrow because I did touchlight the motor.
11: All right, I'll be sure.
0: Thank you, my brother, for inside that one. So they say, good evening, the three wise men inside the studio. Thank you for your work. Please help us appeal to the governor of Edo State to build government general hospital in Okada for easy healthcare. Johnson. Oga Johnson, we don't hear that one. Hello, caller, talk to us. Your name and where they call us from. Good evening.
12: Sorry, I'm calling from Benin.
0: Omo, talk to us.
12: Yeah, I'm okay. I'm good now. God bless you. You're blessed.
2: All right, salute to you, Omo.
12: Not too much. What thing you want to talk about? Say, these sisters, we say the go make a mouth for house and all this issue of this woman affair. I think I don't know how far the governor they deal with the vulnerable in Edo State, because so many people are actually not they are stranded and they need a serious combat, and that's where government comes in, you know. So government should, because the money they are receiving for federal government.
2: You go react to 80 day grant. This your advice now. You go leave them on Friday. Aboki, are you there at all?
0: 09044-36225. He said, I bet Beku na no blame those women. Hello? Off your radio.
13: Hello, good evening, sir.
0: Good evening, Mama. Talk to her. Shapoli.
13: Okay, sir. What do you want to react to? You say, all this.
0: But you need to tell us your name. Tell me your name.
13: Okay, my name is Mama Ada from Lucky Way.
0: Okay.
13: Can you hear me now?
0: Very well, loud and clear. It's clear, over.
13: I said, all this pastor, Reverend Bishop, all this is like a video. It's too much nowadays, though. What is the song?
0: If you ask me, who are going to ask?
13: I don't know, because I believe that they use that they promote their ministry.
0: I don't know for that one, Mama.
13: Wow, I think if one talk, we say mostly women. You know, say women, they like waiting for their half of where they tell it. Let them be careful. Very, very well. Let them be careful. And that bishop, that is Jobo, they need to pissy some.
0: We don't support violence here. We listen, we don't judge in this place. You say, I beg, make una no blame that those women where the bishop, the telewire, where that bishop, they use in they use the judge to catch those women. And if we now find out, I go see, say that bishop, they collect power from native doctor for his church to take boom
14: A man from Elko. Now you talk this one. Hello, caller, talk to us.
15: Good evening.
14: Good evening, my brother. Tell us your name or where the call us from.
15: Now,
14: what was I there for Ekawa Road? Tell us.
15: I beg. If I demand that we in Diga, first of all, now do well. Let the show. Let me try. God bless you now.
14: Thank you, sir.
15: About this bishop of the state, people when you declare they blame the bishop, they blame the bishop. They don't know the evils of women, for women, not temptation to them. I beg. And pastors, bishop, reverend, if you know, since you know, you control yourself, avoid office meeting. Because even some of these women, some are devil people. Some of them. And not all of them, from their temptation to pastors. So they even enforce their self on the pastor. They are begging, if you know, you be pastor, I repeat and again. If you know, you know, you control yourself, you won't get self-discipline. Avoid private meeting, office meeting, secret meeting. Maybe too much. For example, anybody wants to, you need a contact you don't contact you, open place, discuss with them. Andrej, I wish I just get to talk that. God bless you now.
14: Okay, thank you for that one. So good evening, 12 o'clock. The ordinary governor, I thank you now for the good work that they do for Jay. May God continue to bless you now, Stanley, for Sapele Road. Then they greet you for dear. Hello, caller. Talk to us, Chapali. Your name and where they call us.
16: Drive,
14: my brother. Talk to me for that place, Motaguan.
16: The three wise men, good evening.
14: You greet them, my brother.
16: This is the voice of your country brother, Apostle Friday, that's all the way from a part of popular known as Heaven Ambassador.
14: Heaven Ambassador, tell us what is happening inside heaven today.
16: What is happening for inside heaven today? This one is a special advice to Nigerian army. All those Boko Haram already say they come to the submit themselves. I beg those people. They are not be genuine. They don't be genuine submission. They carry come.
2: Damn you, be spirit. Be that to Heaven Ambassador. You be spirit.
16: Nigerian army, may they die at last. May they die at last. If somebody that you don't catch them for boo, you not even take them to court. They all come, say, okay, they come to me, say, okay, may they follow them, may they go show where they are made today. May Nigeria's army, Nigeria leaders, may they day at last. Those people now, they all come now, they may they carry them go prison. Now, I wait till I have when I get for Nigeria forces. Now, I mean, the message will come from heaven. Thank you.
14: Thank you, Apostle Friday, from that one. 09044363225. They're going to call us, talk to us inside here. Hello, caller, talk to us.
17: Hello,
14: you know where they call from. Off your radio now. Yes.
17: Na Kigojo they talk.
14: Chapali Kigojo.
17: For those Boko Haram, about those Boko Haram, may they know allow them join the Nigeria army.
2: Boko Haram.
17: May they know allow them because they don't know what it be their mission. I do understand. You don't ever see where thief follow thief, go they look for thief. Because in Nigeria Army, intelligence allow those kind of something, they go waste Nigeria Army. I tell you, may they not try them.
14: Okay, may they not try them for inside yet.
17: For that?
14: Yeah, sorry, network, now carry you come over here for insider matter. 090-443-6225. If you feature, call us back. We'll be ready to pick your call. And network, carry come for you. Talk to us, caller.
18: Good evening, for
14: good evening, mommy. Welcome.
18: People are mommy Jamila from JRO.
14: Mommy Sharpali, talk to us.
18: That bishop says, night call said, go no caller. Because if they disgrace all that bishop, they need to close that church.
14: So
18: they not accept that church.
14: Why you go say they close the church?
18: He called said, go no caller now, because if God caller, you not go behave like that.
14: Okay. Everybody they react to the bishop and to the lady we park alone go meet her one date boyfriend and other one with the one we say labor husband because of say the husband they say go give the husband divorce paper, may the husband sign down for his side sick bed for the matter. Hello caller, talk to us. Your name and where they call from.
19: this one from Benin, I'm on the call from Benin.
14: Yeah, my brother talked to Oshapoli Shapoli.
19: This issue of the army, we say that they know how to receive repented Boko Haram. But anyway, I must say, according to the security operations, you know, of intelligence, you know, there are times where you can work with criminals to actually get the hideout of their colleague. Criminals, we say, you want to get a deal, you know, to take a deal from a crime. Mm-hmm. And the only way you can do that is to really expose the colleague and to also get to the other reasons. So don't say maybe the Nigerian could because he's a criminal before, you can't work, because you need intelligence. And at the place where no people...
14: Shapoli.
19: You can remember one matter, obviously, at the end, they want to get a big criminal drug addict. They use a man, now you make a use, they get the man. So you need people that are in criminals in the eye that because to get the real bodies in the bush. Thank you.
14: Thank you for Inside the Matter. If I check the time now, 15 minutes now remain for us to take care of ourselves. Come on for Inside Studio. We're going to see the send us message, send us text with the say, negotiate. Good evening, 12 o'clock. May God continue to bless you for the good work we're going to do. My name is Peter. I greet you, Oga Peter, for there. Hello, caller. Talk to us. Your name and where they call from.
20: Hello?
14: Yes.
20: First time calling.
14: First time caller. I am Shapoli, talk to me.
20: Lucky for Benin.
14: Oga, lucky for Benin. Thank you for calling us for Inside the Matter, for Inside Drive O'Clock. Shapoli.
20: Hello, but the...
14: Hello, Oga,
20: lucky. I'm not to do for one side.
14: Hello.
20: Hello, how are you? I say, what is Bishop? No, I don't see. Hello?
14: Now, wow. First time you call us, network no let you hear me very well.
2: Okay, the name of the Bishop Aboki.
14: Yes.
2: People more will really just talk because now waiting there everywhere. The name of the Bishop now, Bishop James Ogu. They also know him as Oyoyo Jesus. In name of his church, now All Christian Miracle Center for Enugu. You feel also call him Bishop Indubisi. Onye Goziri Okori. And the name of his church, na Champions Cathedral for Isa Abakeleke. Now, the name of the church. We see the man. He don't do what that, so he did do what that, mm-hmm. Bishop, you did do what that, oh. He did tell a wire people up at that. Wicked Bishop.
14: Mm-hmm. Hello, caller. Hello.
21: Drive o'clock.
14: Drive o'clock. Shapoli. Your name and where they call us from, Mama.
21: Now, good evening for student day.
14: Good evening, Ma.
21: Osariti from Ohogumbo.
14: Madam Osariti, welcome.
21: I say every day for thief, one day for the owner. That POS where Gadi PO talk.
14: Now, that one, they remember.
21: No, me today, they do one. They don't, they do one. God don't cash on. All the money where they collect ever since me returner. For the bishop, for instance, say one member for VT. He not go fit expose him. One for VT. The second one single for VT. That means they like the kerewi and kereni when they follow they do for the church. Not be one, not be two, not be three. Many some of the members. That means they like her, then they enjoy her. So I want to use this means to talk to some women. Not be everything that they go, they give counseling to the pastor or bishop. If you see some women, the counseling, when the one when they come for their man for counseling, now they tell pastor, say, their husband, not they satisfy them well. Which kind of word you come tell pastor? Now pastor, one come satisfy you well, or now bishop. I bet me our women, men would they use the tongue cut our teeth in too much for us.
2: I think I agree with this woman. We'll just advise women. As a woman, you do always they go to tell pastor, your husband no do sorry work, but we no do
14: the bedroom mathematics.
2: You go to tell pastor, Well, that one be waiting to carry good. They tell pastor because the pastor too now human being, they get flesh and blood. It go shock you say some pastors they too, where they go through emotional problem. Maybe that period in wife know they get and do. You yes, so I don't see cases like that. You come the tell pastor and you be young woman, you fine.
14: In the mid-40s.
2: You understand? You still there, okay. You still there.
14: Everywhere
2: they
14: tight.
2: You still there, knackable. you still there, collectable. You can't go tell pastor, say, your husband, they give you do. That one a prayer point. And maybe that period, pastor too, his wife, they show and pepper for house. Your wife know they give and collect. They are the end of the day. A shoulder to cry on. Before you know, as they cry for a shoulder, they tell her, because that one prayer, no, they stop him. Now your attitude, or two people have to agree together to solve that kind of problem. Maybe they call the third pastor. As you call the third pastor, pastor call, they say, okay, there will be a way out. Then they pray for that one to change.
14: God will help us.
2: God will not. Now you go help yourself. Mm-hmm. Now let the case where Bible say, flee. Now let the, in fact, that's angle now where God no put hand this side.
14: Run,
2: God cannot come down and deliver you from it.
14: Run,
2: it's you that will deliver yourself.
14: Run,
2: so you go there, and even female, when they talk about male pastors, now you know how many female pastors don't wire their male members, especially all those young, single female pastors who no get husband. Because anointing, you know, they reach that place, so that place is not anointed. As a matter of fact, the most ungodly part of your body, now your third leg, as a man, your jogbo is not born again.
14: They think.
2: As a woman, that your honey pot is not born again. It's not born again.
14: 09044362225. EPO, that you want to add more paper to it.
2: No, seriously, I will advise them by Wednesday.
14: Hello, caller, talk to us.
1: Drive o'clock.
14: Drive o'clock, yeah, talk to us.
1: My mommy here, but they call for me.
14: Yeah, mama, talk to us.
1: And you see, for that pastor, we go speak with the neighbor, we speak with neighbor. You get one prophet like that. That thing don't see happen to me. But the prophet, you carry me go out there. You want to go flex me. Now I say, okay, I have to come out. Can you imagine? Say this prophet, they force me to make a kiss man. For inside a motto. Now I say,
2: follow pastor, go flex. What do you expect? You know, kiss her.
1: What is flex? You are not going for
2: that.
1: You say you
2: want to
1: take me out.
2: Eh? Who take you out to buy you drink, buy you pepper soup? Maybe flexy be that.
1: Now I say I'm not going to feature that kind of thing. My daddy and I say they look at. I think that's my father. He is sleep with all his members for church.
2: Are you so, don't marry you?
1: Eh?
2: You don't marry?
1: Nah, before I marry, now that I
2: take care of you. Don't follow daddy, you go drink pepper soup. I think if my daddy drink pepper soup, drink one or two, go, he jobo go stand. Where you want to display and put? You go float down for your body.
1: So, that one where pastor go do so. Not be all member for now. So, pastor, they have to deal with my body. Thank you.
14: Now, the people, know it's they pay me for this matter.
2: Mm.
14: How you take carry yourself?
2: Mm.
14: Cause they stand for hotter. They shall the Lord says.
2: Bro.
14: How you cause this sit down in front of your members? They shall sweetie God talk. It's a Quran.
2: Well, I know say time, no day. You see anointing, eh? And that's what the Bible says, anointing is without repentance. Samson was always sleeping on the lap of Delilah. But each time he come, he killed 1,000 men with one bone. He carried gates of a city.
14: For your head.
2: Climb mountain, go drop him. Anointing, they dear. Once you are anointed, you are anointed. That's why Bible talks, should we continue in sin for grace to abide? The anointing is there. A man can go and fornicate now, go and he go still prophesy. Maybe say use jazz. I'm telling you, a woman can commit adultery now, still see vision. I'm telling you the truth. But it's just that over time, the Spirit of God don't leave you. You can't just stay there, they act. I will explain that. Ask me. I have so many experience. I will explain this later. So if they say whether you still prophesy, yes, it's possible. Very,
14: now,
2: very.
14: Now, how the members go tell they look you?
2: The members?
14: No, people so the devil
2: don't block their hearts. So conscience, no day again. As they come to church, as the pastor, they shout, hey, repent. They look the size of a jogbo. See you, wait, you'll be 2 minutes, man. You'll be 2 seconds, man.
14: Good. DBO.
2: Yeah.
14: After this last call, Now you go be the one we go round up for here for.
2: No, Sunday. You go round up. Now you they drive. I do you balance and carry.
14: Hello. Hello, caller. Now be my last caller for here.
3: Marvelous for Chaperon.
14: Marvelous, Chaperly, Chaperly.
3: Now that pastor, that bishop, I not too much blame that bishop. I not blame her. You when you be there, when you be woman, you go show. The police, you wait pastor, police for you after closing. Wait till you want to go meet her for office. Who's police? You want to see police for you?
14: Which can preach? I want preach for you for here. But my people were there for house. Now here, what is rag? They caught inside drive o'clock. I know say the thing they hot. Tomorrow we will continue the matter inside hot juice. Another thing we don't drive ground. I beg. I said they beg enough for inside the matter. That all that and maybe make una know they spray fake rumor. And again, see something reported to the police. Say no to jungle justice. Another thing we do for ground. I miss Oja Aboki the great tuna. And I want to thank our Oga.
2: And I'm the ordinary governor.
14: I want to thank our Oga. Our guy we there for there. Oga Alehe. We say thank you so much for giving us the supporting and the backing. Here, we tell us say bye-bye to tomorrow. Say go away.

0: My people, I salute una. The voice we na dey listen to na voice of Chief Iyabiye Taishi. My GSM number, in case you want to call me, 080-3410-2250. I repeat, 080-3410-2250. Waiting be that your problem. We make you pull hand for jaw. Where you think say maybe the sickness or the problem or the challenges where you dey face now. Say heaven go fall. Say no solution to your problem. Solution dey your problem. Now those people where be say they no want make you get solution. Now then they push you go the wrong place. That is why I dey talk say go the right place. When you pray to God, may God direct you to the right place. You go get the right people where go solve your problem for you. Because no any challenges where if they confront human being now. Where be say never confront our forefathers. But they use natural way, they use old method, take find solution to their problem. You don't need to travel far or go anywhere before you get solution to your problem. Yabie don't land now. We don't de Bini, we don't de Delta, we de Agbo, we de Epoma, we de everywhere. So if you won't see us, you can't see Chief Yabie Taishi. Your problem when you think say you don't get solution, you get solution though. You be person where be say you don't work, you don't go from Mr. A, Mr. B. They don't play for one night. I tell you, say everybody, nine they defeat, but na few, nine God call. Into the feed, make it come help the people. We are not after the money, we are after the number of people where God don't already assign us to treat, so that the glory and honor will be to Almighty God. If you get any challenges, we be say they confront you. You get any problem, we be say they confront you. You get any sickness, we be say it don't they battle with you for long period of time. You can't lose hope. Maybe you be person where be say sometime the way your body be those days, not being your body can't be now. Your body can't change because of so certain food. We be say it don't go wrong or some certain character. Certain behavior. Where we say you don't behave, you don't misuse your body when you dey young. You don't go from carry woman from Mr. A, Mr. B, carry different women. You when you be woman, you don't carry different men. You can't contact infection. The infection no can green leave you. You don't do test, so many tests. So the test seen the proof say you still get that infection. You don't come take medicine. The medicine no can green work. God were there yesterday. Now you see the day today, and now you go see they exist. Wait till our forefathers, the knowledge where they take solve their problem that time is still there, unless if you never go the right place. If you never go the right place, you go to say maybe everybody not the same thing. Everybody not be the same. We can't be the same thing because fingers are not equal. And may you not talk say because of say you don't go Mr. A, Mr. B solution no day. Meaning say solution no day for your problem. No day take negative thinking for yourself. Just be having positive reaction, positive thinking to yourself so that you go fit get the solution where you want. No lose hope. No talk say you don't lose hope. Now so talk. Now these people they talk. We dey different too. Sickness name be say may you hide me, make I kill you. Now be sickness name. If you hide sickness is ready to expose you. And those people where you be say you can't they hide the sickness for, when you don't want to make them laugh you, they will come crack against you at the end of the day. So we don't want to make that kind of thing happen to you. Now make me talk say may you get up now. Come see Chief Yabie Taishi. We therefore Bini Asaba Expressway by Uromi Junction inside that new Lagos Motor Park for Agbo. You where you dey Agbo, where you dey listen to me, where you dey Delta, and you where you dey Bini here. Our head office still remain the same. We dey Igbinoba Street. Igbinoba Street, there when you they go Oluku side, you enter motor, they go Oluku, you draw for Mobile Filling Station. 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

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If you to Unity of Friends Dobe Ukbe Oba Oyibe Avambo Mkpokoro Ribe Edu. 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
9: My people, I salute una. The ear when they take the listen to me, God no go let the ear get problem. Oh, the voice when they listen to na voice of Chief Yabi Etaishi. Waiting be that your problem. We be say you don't put hand for jaw. You don't travel because of this problem. And you don't waka waka because of this problem. But the problem, the sickness thing remain the same. Sickness name be say, may you hide me, now be sickness name. If you hide sickness, sickness is ready to expose you. May you not talk, say, ah, because say you don't visit all those 419. All those people will be say, they don't chop your money. We be say you can't tire. May you no tire, no relax. If person they fight battle, you must fight that battle finish. Battle to finish, naim go make you a man. So no relax. No talk, say, ha, you don't take this one, you don't take that one, the thing no Greek work well. Naim make me they pray every morning. God, do any sickness, we be say, go come here, be a place. We be say, no go get solution. May God no let that person know where I dey. But if you don't know where I dey, you don't know, say, yes, God already assigned you to me to solve your problem. Because human being are God sent to human being. Human being, God no go come down, can't help you. Now, human be na go send say make he can't take help you. So you when you dey get challenges, you dey get problem for inside your body, we be say you don't take so medicine. The sickness no Greek work well. May you come seek an expert advice. You be person we be say you don't get some kind of sickness before, whether na long time infection or new time infection, or the infection don't take for inside your body. We be say you no can understand how your body be. Now you know how your body be before when you dey healthy, but now you no come dey healthy again. You know as the thing come dey work up, the thing come dey work up for inside your body. All these things na problem. We be say, you're not supposed to stay inside our body naturally. There are problems where we say, we human beings, we they use our hand, they cause by ourselves because of negligence, because of I don't care attitude, because of say, we don't look and say, this sickness no go fit do me anything. But sickness name, if you leave sickness for inside your body, the more you leave them, the more you go to grow for inside your body. And the more you go to destroy many things for inside your body, your immunity go come day low. That is why I talk, say, immune booster, it is very, very good. And they take medicine where you go detoxify your system. Detoxification, it is very, very necessary. We get medicine where we say we fit take detoxify your system. Where we say, even though you are not sick or you the sick, where you don't take those herbal medicine, you go can't detoxify your system. We get different kind of herbal medicine. We get different kind of herbs where we say go. They're very useful for inside your body. Among them, we get Telferia occidentalis, we get Vaninum triangularia, we get Osimum grandissimum, we get Triculia africana. We get a lot of medicinal herbs where we say, if it they help you, they solve many problems for inside your body. You will be saying so every month that you sick so malaria. You don't sick, you don't buy medicine. The thing no green work well. When you sick today, you take medicine, you well tomorrow. All these things, the sickness go come back. Waiting they make your sickness they come back. We be say when you don't use medicine, we be say the medicine don't work small. The thing can't relieve you, can't come back again. I go let you know by the time me and you see 1-to-1. That is why you need to see Chief Iyabie Tayeche. We don't dey gidigba, we learn gidigba, and we don't dey this Benin for long period of time. Close to 30 years now where we don't dey. If we don't know what it would they do, if we know they hear Iyabie name, that is why we dey here. No, you no go fall for the hand of all those 419. No go fall for the hand of all those people where they will play you, they will collect your money, and you don't go see result. And no go fall for the hand of people where they say they will tell you say they be Iyabie agent. Iyabie no get agent too. If you won't see me, you come my office. We dey for Benin Asaba Expressway by Uromi Junction for those people where they dey Agbo, for Uromi Junction, for Agbo, for Delta State. And you where you dey Benin, our head office still remain the same. We dey Igbinoba Street. 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Like there our head office dey. 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
15: Hello. Oh shit. Yeah. 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
1: 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The Big Homie is on the radio slamming you all the favorite songs you need to know at this time. 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Enough of the talking for Monday evening so you can relax. Here is an amazing record by Ajibota 22. Brand new record, by the way. This one is Big Bad World. Amazing, amazing record. And you know, Ajibota 22 brings the swag and the flavor.
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8: My people, I salute una. The voice when they listen to na voice of Chief Yabie Tayeshe. Waiting be that your problem. We make you pull hand for jaw. Where you come the thing say, this problem. It be like say no get solution. Or be like say, I don't waka, I don't too tire, I don't do all the effort where human being they do to take combat this my challenges. But the challenges still remain the same. Waiting they happen to your body, where be say it never happened before. And other people where be say they get them before, they get that kind of challenges where you they face now, where be say you don't think say life don't end for you. Other people they feel they find solution to their problem now because of say they don't give up. If you they pursue something, make sure say you pursue that thing and you grab that thing. And if you they fight battle, make sure say you fight that battle, you win that battle. Not let sickness win you. Make sure say you defeat sickness, because sickness is our worst enemy. You have to take proper care of yourself. Don't be saying you will come sit down for house. You go forehand for door. Say, I don't take medicine from here. I don't go for the hand of 419. Everybody no be the same. Now he make me they tell you, say, make una they very, very careful. Don't be see because of all they say, now they hear us for help. You say, everybody now know the helps. Some people are just there just because of the money where they go cash out from now people. And some people there, where we say, they are genuine. Where we say, anything where they give you, it go they work effectively inside your body system. Now inside, now Chief Yabie Day. You know, say Yabie don't take for Benin. If we be say with the play 419, or we know they genuine, or would they lie to people, you go come say our name go don't spoil for Benin, and my name still remain the same. I have been in Benin for more than 30 years now. We be say now the same name now Yabie is in the beer. We never change our name, we never change our brand. So now all those people will be say then they play 419, they go they change name up and down, take collect our money. We will know they do that one, because one day anything where you take from other people, either from genuine or you do them in a fraudulent way, you go account for any cobble where you take from people hand, where we say you know they genuine. So anything where we feel do now, we will tell you for our place. The one where I no go feel do, because I'm not God. Now God now they feel solve all problem. So anyone where we no go feel solve, I go let you know. Say you no go feel do this one. Carry and go another place, or no carry and go another place, because other people no go tell you the truth. That is why we would always stand by the truth, because money they finish, but now reputation now they remain for human being. What you plan for grant now you go. So that is why we do always advise our people, make una go the right place. Make una not talk, say, in that place, we don't go here. I can't recall the last. You don't relax until you conquer that your battle. You be man or woman. We be say, you dey get severe waist pain, you get stomach noisy, your body they bite you, you don't get inching all over the body, you go get chest pain. For you to even walk out from one pole to another, it is very difficult for you. Your leg swell up, your bone swell up. All these things na problem. Or you be the person where be say, when you go toilet like this, you go see, say, your anus going to pull out. Or you be person where be say you get severe pain in your lower abdomen. Or if you want urine like this, now so you would cry, you would feel pain when you want urinate. Or you would feel biting inside your pineal, inside your reproductive part. You would feel chest pain. You would feel purplish inside your chest, or purplish inside your body, or purplish inside your stomach. So if you get any problem for inside your body, where be say it don't battle you for a long period of time. Or you be person where be say you eat for dream, you sex for dream. All these things that problem where be say you not supposed to, they do them. There are some people where we say they don't use medicine, so many medicine. They don't go Mr. A, Mr. B. Their sickness no really come out for inside their body. What thing they cause them? Now all those bad people, if bad people pull hand for your body, you go see say it go hard before that sickness go come out for inside body. But if you come here, be a Taeshe, there are way where we be say, would they take the duam? Where we say, we go come out that sickness come out for inside your body. Where we say, you come there free, because our major aim is for us to live healthy. Because unhealthy nation is a wealthy nation. My dress them, Benin Asaba Expressway, by Uromi Junction inside that new Lagos Motor Park for Agbo. You where you dey Agbo, and you where you dey Benin here. We dey Igbinoba Street. 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You call my number, I go direct you. And you where you dey Enyan, you dey Agbo Park, you dey Adu our side, you dey Saple Road, you dey Ring Road, you join enter motor come Ring Road. 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You go dey see Chief Yabie Tayeshe. And you where you dey Ekpoma, we there for number 14 Old Cavalry Street for Ekpoma, for Ali Road for Ekpoma. 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